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I want to let you know the Charlottesville Jazz Society supports all the great jazz musicians in our area, and they are pleased to match donations to WTJU for the live performances during the 2026 Jazz Marathon. 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We're very excited to have music continuing kind of in the tradition of Miles Davis Electric Band that we heard before. Please welcome Ryan Snow's Electric Band.

0: Thank you all so much for being here tonight. Being here tonight alive in the studio. And for being out there alive on the air, either by your radio or by your computer, hearing us and seeing us. We love you so much. And we're here to love you through music. Thank you to WTJU for having us. Jazz Marathon. Can we hear for the Jazz Marathon?
1: Yeah. Woo! The Ryan Snow Electric Band. Yeah. Night number 6 of live music here at the stage. And we've been celebrating the 100th year of both John Coltrane and Miles Davis all week long. And tonight we're taking inspiration from the Miles Electric Bands. And these guys are awesome. Looking forward to more of it. I want to remind you that we're here raising funds for the radio station. The Jazz Marathon is our annual fundraiser, the Jazz Department's contribution to the operating expenses of this community radio station. 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Reminder that if we can raise at least $600 this hour, the Charlottesville Jazz Society will donate an additional $200. 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More from Ryan Snow's Electric Band.

0: Thank you all so much. Give it up for Jamal Milner on guitar. Ted Hayes on the drums. Andre Lavelle on bass. That song was called Honky Tonk. The first one we played was called Directions. Thank you all for listening and supporting WTJU.
1: Ryan Snow on the trombone. Thank you so much to Warner in Arlington and to William in Charlottesville. We are right at halfway towards our $600 goal, and that will unlock an additional $200 from the Charlottesville Jazz Society if you're enjoying this music. Amazing the quality of music that is here in Charlottesville tonight is astounding, just great. 434-924-3959. 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Look for the donate button. We have had really great music all week. Jeff Massonari was here with his group on Monday. Pauline Quartet on Tuesday. Greg Weaver's Limit Break 4 with Devin Sproul and Sam Cushman on Wednesday. More Trumpet with John Durth and Will Evans on Thursday. Sherelle Cassidy and the UVA Ensemble here on Friday. And tomorrow night we'll have Corey Harris. So we really enjoy the live music and show your support by donating now. I want to thank Pat. This is his third night here this week playing with this, with three incredibly different bands. So, wow, thank you for coming in, and we've got a cot laid out for you for the next time. 434-924-3959, WTJU.net. 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That's you.

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2: Ryan Snow's Electric Band. Thank you. All right. It's night number 6 of the Jazz Marathon. 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Look for the donate button. Great night of music still to come. After this show, we will have a show called A Supreme Blue. Ed and Dusty and the Groove Tube crowd will be here doing music inspired by Coltrane and Miles. Really modern takes on it. People like Nicholas Payton and Jamaluddin Tacoma, and going in all kinds of directions. It's going to be great. After that, we'll have a show called Fresh Vintage that will take inspiration of Miles and Train, but really kind of more the earlier sounds, but new current artists that are inspired by that. Tomorrow, the last day of the marathon, sadly, but still some great shows. Gentle Side of John Coltrane in the morning, followed by Miles Davis and Gil Evans. I'll be here tomorrow afternoon doing a show on VSOP, featuring Herbie Hancock, Wayne Shorter, Freddie Hubbard, Ron Carter, Tony Williams, and Habibi Funk and Arabic Psych Sounds. The Psych Doctors are here tomorrow. The full lineup is available at the website, WTJU.net, where you can also go and make your donation. 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Or if you like, call Sherry, 434-924-3959. Again, about 21 minutes left, trying to raise $290 to unlock our challenge grant. Back to Ryan Snow's Electric Band.

0: Thank you all so much. One more time. Jamal Milner on guitar. Pat Hayes on drums. Andre DeLavell on bass. My name is Ryan Snow. That last tune was a Train tune. Happy birthday to Train and Miles. All right. We can play all their music in the performance practice of Miles Electric, etc. And we'll be back with one more song by another luminary who was a huge influence on both Miles and Train, and in 4 years we'll be celebrating his 100th birthday. And I expect that WTJU will do an entire week marathon of Ornette Coleman tunes.
1: All right.
0: In 4 years. Please. We'll be back after a word from our wonderful hosts.
2: Ryan Snow's Electric Band. We're winding down. We want to thank Eric in Boston and Erna in Arlington, Virginia, getting us closer. 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I want to thank the musicians for volunteering their time tonight and doing such a great job. Thank you so much to the Ryan Snow Band. 434-924-3959, WTJU.net. 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

0: 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WTJU's the best.
1: Ryan Snow's Electric Band. Thanks to Michael in Charlottesville, Eric in Richmond. We made our goal. Thanks to all you for coming out. Keep it tuned to the Sound Choice. Thanks again, Ryan Snow's Electric Band.
2: All right, how about Ryan Snow's Electric Band? That was amazing. Glad that we could hear that. So my name is Ed. I'm here with Duffy and Funky D.
3: Hey there. Hey everybody.
2: And hopefully everybody can hear us coming through here. So we are about to bring you 2 hours of some groovy jazz. This program is slotted to be in what is ordinarily the Groove Tube, which is a show that's devoted to, although in the jazz department, is devoted to funk, jazz,
4: funky jazz, and the funky jazz.
2: as well as other music, and we're going to bring you that. But because we're during the jazz marathon, we're also going to be listening to music that is inspired by John Coltrane and Miles Davis. And the name of this show is A Supreme Blue, and that is.

0: in homage to an album that came out just a couple months ago by Nicholas Payton and Butcher Brown called A Supreme Blue, which is Miles and Coltrane songs, but funkified. And you're going to hear what I mean by that, but it's new takes on old songs by Miles and Train, and hope that you're going to enjoy that. Of course, this is for the Jazz Marathon, and this is WTJU Charlottesville on 91.1 FM and worldwide at WTJU.net. Now, Duffy and Funky D and I are going to play some music, but before we do, we want to remind you of what the Jazz Marathon is about and why we're here. So we're here to raise money. Our goal for this show is $600, and I'm excited to announce that we have a match. So do you want to talk a little bit about the match and about how people could donate if they are so inclined?
1: Yes. Well, if we, for dollar, we'll get a match for every donation up to $500.
0: Which is amazing.
1: Amazing. Yeah. So, y'all late night funketeers.
2: There we go.
1: You know, please.
0: It's like a 2-for-1 sale. You can
1: do
0: twice as much good.
2: Buy one, get one.
0: Where do you go where you can get 50% off of your dollar? So the answer is here.
1: Yeah, so call 434-924-3959 or go to WTJU.net and press donate.
0: That's fantastic. And you can donate on the app. I think if you if you've downloaded the app either to an Android or iPhone type device.
1: Yes, and I love that we get to use Venmo or PayPal.
0: Oh,
1: that makes it so easy.
0: Yeah, or you could do credit cards, and it's a super secure system. I think we're not allowed to.
1: Yeah.
0: No TJU employee is allowed to see any of that. but yeah, it's great. So we're hoping that the spirit moves you. And that the funk moves you not only to get up out of your chair and get down, but also to support some of the fabulous music that comes your way through this station.
1: Awesome.
0: And to get us going here, why don't we kick off? This first track is from the album that I mentioned earlier by Nicholas Payton and Butcher Brown, A Supreme Blue, that is from Concord Jazz. And this track is a Train song off Love Supreme. This is Pursuance.

0: currently listening to Jamaldeen Takuma, and this is a new album from Jamaldeen Takuma released just a couple months ago, Jamaldeen Takuma's Train Configuration Centennial Celebration, published in 2026 by Jam All Productions. And the name of this track is Resolution, which is a cover of one of the tracks off of John Coltrane's Love Supreme. Prior to this, we heard a tribute to JC, where JC here is John Coltrane, and that was by the Liquid Crystal Project off their album LCP3, published in 2012 by Polar Entertainment. And you were listening to WTJU. This is the Jazz Marathon. The name of this program, again, is A Supreme Blue, where we are taking the groove tube type of funky jazz, jazzy funk, and putting it through the grinder of the Jazz Marathon theme, which is John Coltrane and Miles Davis, and a tribute to them. And so, let's see, we have some underwriters for this program. Funky D?
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0: And I see that we have a lot of listeners on right now. We have listeners from, it's like Russia, Germany, British Columbia, Canada. We have all the states. 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
0: Okay, and let's see if we have some people to thank here. It looks like we do. So I want to extend a thanks to... How can I tell who? There we go. To Rebecca in Arlington, thank you for your generous pledge.
2: Thank you, Rebecca.
0: And Rebecca's
2: You're
0: giving a
2: awesome.
0: Shout out to Duffy and Funky D here. Thank you, Rebecca. We appreciate that. So we are going to continue listening here to Jamaldeen Takuma and his track, or his cover of the track Resolution off his album Jamaldeen Takuma's Train Configurations. And then after this, we're going to listen to a track called Blue Train from the group Black and Brown from their album Cool Affair. And then we're going to come back to you after that track. So stay tuned.

0: are listening now to Afro Blue Live by Ian Dogle off his album The Last Train to Africa, published this year by Global Fusion Music. And Afro Blue is not actually a John Coltrane composition. It's Mongo Santa Maria. However, it was famously done by Coltrane. And we are again listening to the Jazz Marathon. Oh, I forgot to read the last track. The last track again was Blue Train by Black and Brown off their album A Cool Affair, published in 2000 by Irma Records.
1: Well, so, I love these conga drums in there.
0: Yeah.
1: It's a nice style.
0: I'm going to turn them down while we're talking. We have we have sponsors for this program. Duffy, do you want to do the honors there?
1: Hold on. Not quite ready here.
0: Oh, sorry.
1: But,
0: okay. I can do
1: you
0: this
1: get
0: one.
1: That? Okay.
0: Yeah, I got it. All right. 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Dooner's, Ivy's neighborhood gem.
1: Yes, thank you for all of our underwriters.
0: Yeah, and thanks you for listening. You, the listener, for listening and supporting WTJU. And if you are called to provide once again some support to this station, Duffy, how could they do that?
1: Well, they can call 434-924-3959 or go to WTJU.net. Mm-hmm. But I think we've had a really full, wonderful day of music and fundraising, and it keeps going. That's what makes this place so unique. It just keeps on going.
0: Yep.
1: And you, the listener, really make the difference.
0: Yes, and thank you for that. And Duffy, earlier you were talking about some of the reasons that you provide support to the station.
1: Well, first of all,
0: yeah.
1: It's the 24/7 music that you can hear, and I often make that available to myself throughout, even late at night, and I know that Russ Perry has done some marvelous curating of music that everyone should hear.
0: For sure. If insomnia strikes or you have like a red eye that you need to catch.
1: Right, or you can listen to it on the archive.
0: Speaking of which, some of the best shows, or the shows that I guess meant the most to me, were not when I was listening live. So, for example, I'd get on a plane, and before it took off, I would download a program, and then while I wasn't online, while you had to be disconnected, I'd be listening to the Jazz Messenger or any of the other fantastic programs, one of your programs.
1: Yes.
0: Just hear great music at a time when I'm not connected to the internet, when I'm not connected to any terrestrial radio.
1: Yeah.
0: You could still listen to it. So TJU provides the ability to listen to all kinds of music at, time shifted,
1: right,
0: downloaded, whenever, however you want to hear, through the app, on your phone,
1: exactly,
0: while you're at home listening to your fancy stereo, however you want to do it.
1: Yeah, and we're all looking forward to utilizing that archive throughout the 2 weeks ahead, because I don't think anybody could have had the radio on all this time.
2: We'll be listening for the next month.
0: Catching up on all the
2: programs. Yeah, catching up. Yeah.
1: Yeah.
0: For sure.
1: Well, plus I hate to miss anything that's coming in.
0: Yes.
2: Of course.
0: Right.
1: Yeah. So please call 434-924-3959.
0: And if you call during this program, the first $500 of donations will be matched dollar for dollar by a donor. So although our goal for this program is $600, we're hoping to raise over $1,100, because we need to raise $600 of donations, plus those are to be matched dollar for dollar. So
1: yeah, and right now it looks like Not much is going on as far as the phones go.
0: We do have a couple of anonymous donors to thank from Palmyra. And earlier we thanked Rebecca from Arlington for her generous donation.
1: Thank you all.
0: But we are pretty short of hitting the 500, so we've got about another $440-odd to go or so. So if you would like to help us take advantage of that matching gift, and we don't want to lose it, please call 434-924-3959 or go online to WTJU.net and click the donate button. Or if neither of those are adequate, you can go to your app and go to the WTJU app and hit the donate button there. Coming up next, we're going to be transitioning away from Ian Dogle and Afro Blue to this next track is Impressions South Central Mix. This is by a group called Giant Step NYC, and it comes off of a compilation album done by Dorado Records in 1992, but it's very inventive. I think you're going to enjoy it. It's kind of got a hip-hop vibe, and it is, of course, based on the John Coltrane composition Impressions. So we're going to fade out Ian Dogle here, as good as it is,
1: yeah.
0: And we're going to bring in that next track. Enjoy.

and brothers. And every man will respect the dignity and the worth of human brotherhood.

0: listen to now Afro Blue by the Derek Trucks Band off the album Road Songs Live, published in 2010 by Sony. Again, this is a Monto Santa Maria track, but John Coltrane made this song famous.
1: And so many other great jazz folks have covered it too.
0: For sure. For sure. And let's see.
1: And we do need to hear from some of you, please. Didn't you love that last funky, what was that? The Giant Step?
0: Impressions.
1: Impressions.
0: Yeah, Impressions by Giant Step New York City. And yeah, we still have about $400, a little bit more than that. So if you could donate and help us get the next $400 of a $500 matching grant, we would be very much appreciative. If you make that pledge, that would help us, whatever you can contribute, access that matching grant. And it means that your dollar would do twice as much good as ordinarily because we get the match. So we're hoping that you can do that. And our goal for this program is 600. We've got quite a ways to go.
1: All right, well, let's save for this hour. Let's try to get to 300.
0: Okay. All right, well, so
1: all right, we can do it, y'all.
0: We have 20 minutes left.
1: Okay.
0: Do that. And
2: double duty donations.
0: Yes, exactly.
1: Dennis, why do you like to listen to WTJU?
2: Well, they have a great jazz program for one. But, you know, I really, when I first started listening to it, I really liked the access to the world music that is played during the afternoons. Just expanding my horizons, so to speak.
1: Indeed, yes.
2: Hearing that Silk Roads is a fantastic show. So I try to catch that every Thursday afternoon.
1: All right. You nice. Guys who love that, you know, Silk Roads, give us a donation for that.
0: There we go. And I would also like to mention that this program is sponsored by the Virginia Film Festival. The Virginia Film Festival is back from October 21st through the 25th, featuring over 120 films and events. This year's festival kicks off with Jesse Eisenberg's The Debut, starring Julianna Moore. Gala screenings include I Play Rocky, The Social Reckoning, and La Bola Negra. Tickets and information are at virginiafilmfestival.org. And if somebody were to want to donate, how would they do that?
2: Well, you could call 434-924-3959. Who was answering the phones?
1: That's a good question. We should know.
2: We don't even know.
0: I don't know that. We'll have to run back there.
2: Just say hi, take my money.
0: Yes. So you would call 434-
1: Whoever you are, we appreciate you.
0: 434-924-3959, or you can go to WTJU.net. and find the donate button, smash that donate button. 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It's not bad for the station because we have a regular source of revenue. It's not bad for you because it's easier on your pocketbook. So consider that if you're thinking, I don't have enough in the bank at the moment to make a donation to support this music. Well, maybe you could do a monthly subscriber and do that. And we also have some thank you gifts that you could get if you make a contribution. So please, at the next available opportunity, call 434-924-3959.
1: Or get that jazz t-shirt.
0: Yeah, get the t-shirt, get the pint glass, get the hoodie. It's starting to get a little cool. You might want the hoodie.
1: 434-924-3959.
2: And okay. A new cap. Don't forget a new cap. Multiple okay. colors. You got to get them all.
0: All right, so we're going to listen to a little bit more of the Derek Trucks Band, Afro Blue. And then we're going to go to some decidedly rock music. This is going to be Clutch Equinox. And I'll introduce it when it's coming on. But prepare your brains for that. And it's a great track. You're going to love it.
1: Call us. Can't

and this has been the Derek Trucks Band playing Afro Blue off the album Road Songs Live. And now I'm going to introduce you the song Equinox. This is by Clutch.

Yeah.

0: All right, how about that solo?
1: Awesome.
0: We're listening to Skerrick Bandelabra. The name of the track is Acknowledgement, which is a track from John Coltrane's Love Supreme. This is published, it's off the album Live at the Comet, published in 2012 by the Royal Potato Family. And we have Skerrick on sax, Devone Lewis on drums, Evan Flory Barnes on bass, and that was Andy Coe on guitar doing that solo. And we have some people to thank. Thank you so much for donating to support this music. We have William from Crozet and Patricia from Charlottesville.
1: Thank you, Patricia and William.
0: Very generous donations. Thank you for helping us get closer to our goal. We still, our goal for the total program through 11 o'clock is $600. We're about $250 of the way there. So you wanted to try to raise $300 by the top of the hour. So we have about another 7 minutes to get $60 or so.
1: Okay.
2: Yeah.
0: So we need to do that, and we'll be pretty well on our way.
1: I think
0: we can do it. We'll be pretty well on our way to getting most of that matching grant just at the first top of the first half of the show. We have some more music here from Skerrick Bandelabra, and then we're gonna slow it down a little bit and go to a track by Dezron Douglas and Brandy Younger, who plays harp. And they will play Equinox, which we heard just before this. We heard that track just before this song, as played by Clutch. That was a rock take. And then we're going to hear sort of a funky, jazzy take by Dezron Douglas on bass and Brandy Younger on harp. But first, we'll hear from Skerrick Bandelabra. But before we cut out, if people wanted to donate to help us meet our match by the top of the hour, how would they do that?
1: They will call 434-924-3959 or
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0: Donate.
1: Yes, think of all the great things that we can do with that money now.
0: Fix the CD players.
1: And the transformer.
0: Yeah, our hardworking engineering staff has been doing a lot of upgrades, needed upgrades to the station, and it's looking really good. 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

Thank you, Randall Albright.

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Our operators are standing by.

0: Yeah, that was.
1: What's not thus?
2: Everything okay? Oh, damp it's in.
0: It's very good, yeah. So that was Equinox by Desrin Douglas and Brandy Younger off the album Force Majeure, published in 2020 by International Anthem Recording Company. And it's not too often you hear jazz harp, but there you go.

0: 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Show calendar, menu, and online carryout ordering is available at millersdowntown.com. And you are listening right now. Ordinarily, airing during this time slot would be the Groove Tube. Duffy, Funky D, and myself, Ed, might be one of the hosts, either solo or in pairs, that you might listen to. And we would be bringing you jazz, funk, funky jazz, jazzy funk, or the funk adjacent. But this evening, we're sort of doing that, but in line with the jazz marathon theme of John Coltrane and Miles Davis. And for the first hour of this program, all of the tracks you heard were John Coltrane compositions or track compositions that he made famous or made more famous. And mostly covers by that. We didn't hear any actual John Coltrane in there, but we heard covers by others. This program, the name of it is called A Supreme Blue, which is inspired by or named after the album A Supreme Blue by Nicholas Payton and Butcher Brown, which is basically their take on John Coltrane and
1: A Love Supreme.
0: Yeah, A Love Supreme, and on Miles Davis and several of his famous tracks.
2: Blue. So,
1: kind of
2: the
1: blue.
2: Album blue.
0: Yeah, and coming up, we'll be hearing several of the next track will be all blues off of that album, but then we have So What, which is from a live performance that Nicholas Payton gave promoting his album at the Club Smoke up in New York that he did earlier this year. And then we'll hear other tracks which are similarly sponsored. So the second hour is going to be the Miles Davis hour. The first hour was John Coltrane hour. And the reason for us doing this program and for WTJU doing this marathon is so that we can raise money to support the station so that we can continue to provide a service to you and to the community. WTJU endeavors to do a lot of things for the community, including radio, but also beyond music. And we have streaming services. We were talking earlier, Duffy, about the ability to time shift the music, to listen to programs from the past 2 weeks, to download to our phones or to our PCs, to listen while we drive through the hinterlands where there's no internet access on planes and so forth.
1: Right, airports. Ed, you know, we do have a dollar-for-dollar match.
0: Oh, thank you for mentioning that.
1: And up to $500 for the entire program. So
0: yes.
1: Please, let's take advantage of that.
0: So far, we're about halfway through. We've raised $250.
1: So we have someone to thank.
0: Yes, and Sharon from Afton, thank you so much for your generous
1: money.
2: Way to go, Sharon.
1: We love you, Sharon.
0: And earlier we mentioned William from Crozet, Patricia from Charlottesville, Rebecca from Arlington, and two anonymous donors from the Palmyra region. And we appreciate all of those generous donations, but we need another $350 to meet our goal and another $250 to take full advantage of the generous match that we have, so that the next $250, which are contributed by potentially by you, the listener, will be matched dollar for dollar. So it's like getting a 2-for-1 sale on your contribution dollar, which is cool. 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And if you are now inspired to pledge, the number to call is 434-924-3959, or you can go to WTJU.net, find the donate button, and contribute online at your leisure.
2: I think you have to do that now, don't you?
1: Do it now.
2: Yeah.
0: Oh, yes.
1: Don't wait.
0: You were looking at me. I'm like, I'm busy.
2: You had that weird look on your face.
0: Like,
2: and I was like,
0: I have to pledge now? Okay. I will. I'm talking to the people.
2: Well, you can do that if you want. I mean, a lot of DJs donate.
1: In fact, I think the DJs are one of our prime...
0: There's a lot of support coming from the DJs,
1: yeah,
0: both in time and occasionally in money, too. And we're hoping to get even more support from you, the listener. 434-924-3959. Now, this next track is, as promised, all blues. This is Nicholas Payton and Butcher Brown.
1: There we go.

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And next up, we'll be listening to the track So What from the live performance of Nicholas Payton at Smoke. 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

0: that's the, we're listening to the end of So What, played live at Smoke by Nicholas Payton and band. Also playing there, Nicholas Payton on trumpet and Rhodes, Mark Turner on sax, Mike Moreno, on guitar, Vincente Archer on bass, and Mark Whitfield Jr. on drums. And coming up, we're going to be listening to, we have so much music coming your way. Let's see. This, of course, is Honky Tonk by Miles Davis himself off the album Get Up With It, published in 1974 by Columbia. Then coming up, we're going to be listening to Corey Henry, Dreams UKDO. We'll be listening to Erykah Badu, Artists United Against Apartheid, David Liebman, Too Mellow, and we might have time for Outkast, so we'll see how it goes. But a lot more music coming your way.
1: And this is a great show, Ed. Loving it.
0: And we want to feel some of the love.
1: Yeah.
0: So far, we have raised about $250 in pledges. We have about another $350 we need to go. We have a matching grant for the next $250 that are provided from you. 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And do we have any sponsors here?
1: Yes.
2: Oh, absolutely. 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Each week, Martha Jefferson House Director of Marketing and Admissions, Mark Hunt, hosts A Life Unedited, a podcast about the lives and perspectives of remarkable people in our community without the filters of hindsight. 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
0: life-unedit.
2: Life-unedit.
0: Okay. And that at is the at symbol.
2: Yes, well, that's what I'm reading, at.
0: Well, thank you, Funky D. All right, and we're still here for the Jazz Marathon, hoping for your support, hoping you feel compelled, inspired.
1: Yeah, motivated.
0: Hopefully some of the music we've been playing tonight has gotten you out of your seat and dancing a bit with the funky beat. 434-924-3959, WTJU.net. And we have more programs after this.
1: We sure do. We have Fresh Vintage coming up with paperback writer and DJ Notorious. And tomorrow we have duets starting at 6 a.m. with Sandy Snyder. Then favorite gospel quartets of the 1930s and 40s. Sounds great. And then Brian Kina and Charlie Curtis will come on with the gentle side of John Coltrane.
0: Nice.
1: Just to give you an idea. And so we got to keep this energy up. We're not through with this fundraiser.
2: All right. We shouldn't be sleeping this early on a Saturday night. We should be listening and donating.
1: And I'm judging by the monitor, there's a lot of you up.
0: Let's talk about that. We have people across the world. So I think I mentioned Germany, Russia.
2: Yeah, it's really early in the morning.
0: Deutschland. We have, let's see, what are some of the other countries here? More Deutschland. And then we also have from across the country, we have Idaho, California, of course, Virginia, from various locations, Portland, Oregon, Talmadge, Ohio. We see you. So,
1: yes.
0: And Auburn, Washington State, Columbus, Ohio, Princeton, West Virginia, Somerville, Massachusetts. If you are tuned in now on the internet or with your shortwave, I don't know how. How else would it be? How else could you be receiving this? But if you are tuned in, we hope you're moved to donate. Call 434-924-3959 or w2ju.net.
1: Yes, we do believe that this music will add to your life. The more you listen, the longer you'll live.
0: And we want to thank again Sharon from Afton, William from Crozet, Patricia from Charlottesville, Rebecca from Arlington, and our anonymous donors from Palmyra. And join them in their generosity and donate at 434-924-3959. Now, next up, to keep things going, in the last program, before our program here, the live band that was performed Donna Lee, and we have another rendition of Donna Lee coming to you next. So this is, Donna Lee performed by Corey Henry, and off his album, Gotcha Now, Doc, published in 2014, it's self-released. So hopefully you'll enjoy this.
1: 434-924-3959. We need you to call. Or go online, wtju.net.

0: That was Nardis by UKDO and Soul Food Horns. Prior to that, we heard Milestones by Martin Sky and Hippo Dreams. And this track is Speak by Miles Davis. And you are listening to WTJU. This is the Jazz Marathon. This particular program is called A Supreme Blue, which is dedicated to the music of Miles Davis and John Coltrane, as interpreted by others. And just for a taste of original Miles, this is Miles with John Scofield playing Speak off the album Star People, published in 1983 by Columbia. And coming up, we have Erykah Badu. But first, we want to talk a little bit about our goals here. I'm going to turn down the music a bit. Our goals and what we're trying to raise. So far, we have raised about $250. We have about another $350 we need to go in the final half hour of this program before we transition to our colleagues.
1: Please remember that your gift makes a huge difference to WTJU.
0: And we have a match we don't want to go unused.
1: That's right.
0: So we have a $500 match for this program. $250 that so far is unused. So the next $250 that is donated will get matched dollar for dollar and help our station doubly. And I would also like to mention that, let's see here, WTJU is supported by Sparocco's Donuts and Espresso on Maury Avenue in the Fry Springs neighborhood. Sparocco's Donuts and Espresso serves handmade donuts from the simple classic vanilla bean to their own take on the Boston cream, plus coffee made with La Colombe beans and the assortment of non-donut treats. Details are at sparoccos.com.
1: Right.
2: You know, Ed, I think somebody must have taken out the cell towers and the communication satellites, because that phone hasn't rang in a long time.
0: We need to get it ringing.
2: Yeah.
0: It's 434-924-3959. 434-924-3959. 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So if you're thinking, geez, Ed, Duffy, and Funky D, I'm tapped out right now, no worries. 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
0: Is that right?
1: Those who donate make it possible for everybody else to listen to this radio station.
0: So does that mean that I should also be a free rider? I should stop donating?
1: If you do, I'm going to...
2: Well, you know what? That all depends. If you don't donate, you might have to lose your non-paying job. We might all lose our non-paying job.
0: Well, that's true. We did have a bit of a financial scare recently with the...
1: loss of federal funds.
0: Yeah, and that is continuing indefinitely, so we are going to lean more heavily on our community here. So if you were one of the 90% previously who weren't donating, we're asking that you now try to keep us going here. 434-924-3959, WTJU.net.
1: It is the sixth night of this great fundraiser. You have a chance still to help us.
0: Yes, for sure. And who's coming in again after us?
1: Let's see. Paperback Writer and DJ Notorious with Fresh Vintage.
0: So stay tuned. We know that's going to be a fantastic program.
1: Yep.
0: So stay tuned for that. And if you don't donate during this program, please stay tuned for their program and scrounge under that couch cushion and find a way. 434-924-3959, WTJU.
1: Under the car seats works pretty well, too.
2: Yeah, and the floor mats.
0: You know, I think what might motivate people to donate is some Erykah Badu.
1: Ooh.
0: And this is coming up from her live album. This is Rimshot Live. And the track is called Rimshot, but it is actually, you'll listen, but you'll hear that this is really a Miles Davis song.
1: I love Badu. Do you?
0: Yes.
1: Call 434-924-3959 if you do.
2: I do.

0: And right now you're listening to some of the guitar intro of Stanley Jordan as he's playing with Miles Davis and who else is in this? Herbie Hancock, Ron Carter, Tony Williams, Sonny Oscombs. This is Artists United Against Apartheid, off the album Sun City, Artists United Against Apartheid, published in 1985 by EMI. And the name of the track is The Struggle Continues, Extra Miles Davis. Prior to that, we heard Rimshot Intro Live by Erykah Badu, which is really So What, a Miles Davis composition. And that's off her album Live, published in 97 by Kedar Entertainment. And before that, we heard Speak with Miles Davis and John Scofield off the album Star People, published in 1983 by Columbia.
1: And do you know when he passed away?
0: Who?
1: Miles Davis?
0: I don't.
1: What about you?
0: I guess I should know that.
1: Well.
0: Well, so we're looking for contributions from you, the listener, to help support this station, WTJU. 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
1: We just found out that he died in 1991.
0: Ah, okay. Good to know.
1: Yeah.
0: All right. So coming up, we have, let's see, Jean-Pierre, played by David Liebman, and that will be with Victor Wooten, Chester Thompson, Chris Walters, and James Da Silva off the album On the Corner Live, the music of Miles Davis, which is a tribute album to Miles' album of the same name, On the Corner. And that is published by Ear Up Records and was published in 2019. So
1: Jennifer Gibbons is our...
0: That's who's...
1: Answering the phone.
0: Keep Jennifer busy. Give her something to do. Call.
1: Thank you, Jennifer.
0: 434-924-3959. She'll be happy to take your pledge. And thanks, Jennifer, for helping out. And thank you for listening. Hopefully, this program has been entertaining for you. I think we're going to move from this track, as you know, it's stacked with amazing artists. But let's move along to Jean-Pierre, a little funkier, and David Liebman on the corner live with Victor Wooten, who arguably may be the funkiest living musician out there. We'll see. I mean, Bootsy Collins. Victor Wooten, there's competition, but let's take a listen to Victor Wooten and David Liebman.
2: Once again on the guitar, James Da Silva. James Da Silva. Back here, the funkiest man on the planet, Victor Wooten on the bass. To my right, your left, sometimes he's in front of you. On the keyboards, Mr. Chris Walters.

0: Yes. And that was Jean-Pierre by off the album by David Liebman, On the Corner Live, the music of Miles Davis, published in 2019 by Ear Up Records. And this next track is Tag Walls Punch Fascist by Too Mellow, off the album Memories of Tokyo Toe, published in 2018 by Ship to Shore Phonograph Company. And it's basically a cover of High Speed Chase by Miles Davis. And then that's the last you'll hear of me, but then we're going to hear one more track after that. It'll be Resolution, again off the album A Supreme Blue by Nicholas Payton and Butcher Brown, published in 2026 by Concord Jazz. Still looking for your calls, so call in at 434-924-3959 or go to WTJ.net to donate. We still have $250 of that matching grant out there, and we'd like to take advantage of it. We have 7 more minutes to do that, so please dial 434-924-3959 so we can take advantage of that $250 matching grant.
1: And thank you all for donating, those of you who
2: did. And thanks for listening.

0: and I'll be quiet so we can hear some of it.
1: Yeah, awesome. I'm going to play, we'll get this this hour started with a little Gregory Porter.

0: Okay. That was Gregory Porter with Liquid Spirit off his Liquid Spirit album.
1: All right. It sounded great to me, DJ Notorious. You are rocking and rolling here. Well, it's jazz. We can't rock and roll. That's right. That's right. Let's see. And we are part of the Jazz Marathon. And if you're out there, I know you are, please, you can donate at WTJU.net or call in to 434-924-3959. And also, did you know this, DJ Notorious? You can now use the app, too.
0: An app. I got to get the app.
1: Yeah. I kind of got it today. It was awesome. So these donate buttons are great, and they'll take your credit card. They'll take Venmo. They'll take PayPal, you know, or you can just bring us down some hard, cold cash right now if you want. We'll open up the door.
0: We don't
1: for
0: have
1: that.
0: Change, though. So make sure it's in
1: we
0: round numbers.
1: We never have change.
0: We're glad that you're listening. This is all the nocturnal first responders, all those people out there that are driving home or maybe even driving to work right now. We need your help. We need your pledge. Any money that you donate, know that it goes to a good cause. We lost our federal funding with the last administration. No politics here, but the facts are what they are. And so they asked that all the DJs, all the volunteer DJs come in and put together a heck of a playlist for you, the listeners out there. And the idea is that the rock department, the folk department, the classical department, and of course the jazz department put on some great music for you all. But we need your help to keep things going here at WTJU.
1: And I think people are going to love this playlist you put together. We have some folks already to thank. Gus and Charlie, real patrons of the arts from here in Charlottesville. Thank you for your generous pledge. You've gotten us off to a great start here this evening and well on our way to meeting our goal. Between now and 1 a.m. Yes. Wow, we'll be going to 1 a.m. That'll be fun.
0: This is Kamasi Washington with the song Truth.

0: That was Kamasi Washington. He's a LA guru, jazz guy. Really, that's kind of his opus. Truth, 13 minutes of pure listening pleasure. So WTJU, supported by the Virginia Film Festival, it's back on from October 21st through the 25th, featuring over 120 films and events. 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Tickets and information at virginiafilmfestival.org.
1: All right. Very, very good. Thank you, DJ Notorious. We've got some more people to thank. I know it's late out there, but people are listening and they are donating. A shout out to, Tim and Jacqueline. Thank you for your generous contribution. And we're moving ahead. And, you know, DJ Notorious, I was thinking the other day, and because as you and I were talking, I was gone for a little bit and now I've re-entered into this swirl. And I was going on my TV, and I subscribe, I think, to Amazon Prime, Netflix, Peacock, Paramount. It's out of control. And ESPN Plus. And folks, what you can do is just eliminate one of those that you aren't watching, use that money, and contribute to us. 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Hit that donate button. And as we were talking about earlier, that app is up and ready. It's ready to roll.
0: Yeah, that if you think about, like you said, you can pledge, right, and do a monthly commitment as opposed to like, hey, we're looking for $1,000. No, if you can do $8 a month, you're at, what's that?
1: I don't know. We're in the higher math.
0: You know, yeah, $10
1: a month.
0: $10 a month. They hired us, our volunteer skills. They said there was no math. No algebra was going to be involved in our interview.
1: Nowhere to carry the zero like that other show.
0: Before we came on, I want to thank the show that Ed Duffy and David did, A Supreme Blue. They did a great job listening to some of their music coming in. And they were able to raise some money, and we want to thank you for that. And we're looking to raise a couple dollars, too. So
1: yeah. So if you're out there, please, like I say, call in 434-924-3959 or take a look at WTJU.com and hit that donate button.
0: This is Afro Blue by Robert Glasper.

0: that was Despora by Christian Scott. He's out of New Orleans, a trumpeter. And before that, we listened to Afro Blue, Robert Glasper out of Houston. And before that, Truth by Kamasi Washington. And we started off this show with Gregory Porter with Liquid Spirit. And how are we doing, paperback writer? We got some people showing up, any hands raised?
1: I don't know. We're getting, I think the person showing up is a pizza delivery guy, and I think I may have to pay him soon. I just want to say I love your set list. You've done a great job here. But folks, come on. Let's see. We're listening to some great music here. Where else could you hear this but WTJU? So please, please, please, you can donate at WTJU.com. 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Or you can try the brand new app, which is really cool. And we take Venmo, PayPal, credit cards, hard cold cash, whatever you guys want. And again, you can't hear this music anywhere else. DJ Notorious has worked hard putting together this playlist, and I know you're enjoying it. So show him some love.
0: Yeah, so we talked about what we've heard. We got Nubia Garcia coming up now from the album Source. This is his song, Pace.

0: That was Ambrose Akinmusiri. He's a trumpeter out of Oakland, I believe, California. Kind of a guy that, when I started reading up on him, he seems to ask more questions with his music than he does just play. Kind of in the vein of Miles Davis's early stuff. Before that, Nubia Garcia with his song Pace from the Source album. Let me read you a little bit about our sponsors. 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WTJU is also supported by the Paramount Theater on Charlottesville's Downtown Mall. Paramount On Screen presents The Wiz on Sunday, October 4th at 2 p.m. That'd be tomorrow. When Harlem school teacher Dorothy tries to save her dog from a storm, she's miraculously whisked away to an urban fantasy land called Oz. Tickets for The Wiz tomorrow on October 4th are at theparamount.net.
1: That's a great show. I might go. Anyway, thank you, DJ Notorious. All right, we're getting some activity here. Shout out to Tony. 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Or you can call at 434-924-3959. Or if you're one of the new, you know, kids that are on top of things, kind of like me, not so much, though. I just got the app the other day. You can donate on the app, too. And so, please, DJ Notorious is playing some great music here, some material I had never heard. He sent me the playlist the other day, and I just sat down and listened to it, and it's beautiful. He's done a great job. So, please,
0: Thank you.
1: Early and often.
0: This is My Queen is Harriet Tubman. This is from Sons of Kement. This is part of the kind of New Orleans meets London jazz fusion. It's kind of real popular right now. This is Sons of Kement.

0: That was Grace and Mercy by Emmanuel Wilkins. He's a saxophonist. Also, he is on the Blue Note Records, which I found fascinating when I was trying to build this playlist. A lot of the artists are on Blue Note, which is what obviously Miles Davis started on. So it's kind of amazing that these young artists that are coming up are still working with the old record label. This is WTJU.net. 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I don't know where you get your apps from, but I get mine off Apple. And I downloaded the WTJU app, and I can listen to past shows, this show. It's a great way to kind of listen. So,
1: very good. I'm loving the music there, DJ Notorious. We need to thank Monica. We've got some pledges coming in, and we could always use more. And the way you can do it is take a look at the website, WTJU.com, hit the donate button, or call in at 434-924-3959, or hit that WTJU app. And, yeah, we could always, we're ready. We're ready. We're open for business. So, please. Give us a buzz.
0: The phones aren't broke, are they? I haven't heard them. The phones are being answered by somebody else in an undisclosed location in a dark, unmarked building somewhere in the basement, I think.
1: Yeah, they're somewhere. I'm going to go look for them at the next break.
0: Yeah, because the phone is ringing in here. We haven't heard it ringing like 20 minutes.
1: I think they've been forwarded. But,
0: oh, okay.
1: And if you're suspect on the phones, again, hit that donate button on the website. And thanks to Monica. And, yeah, we could use some more. Donations, and as the week, what?

0: we're past midnight, right?
1: Yeah, today is tomorrow now.
0: Today is tomorrow. Well, you got to pledge on that.
1: We're going to listen to Equinox by Joel Ross in this beautiful, warm, sunny, past sunny Charlottesville day that we had here. So, once again, excited that you're joining us. Please hit that donate button online.

0: That was Beautiful Day by Kenyon Harold, St. Louis trumpeter. He's recorded with Jay-Z, Robert Glasper, and Gregory Porter, who we started off with. Before that, we listened to Joel Ross. He's famous for his music using the vibraphone, one of the few guys that uses a vibraphone. So I don't know, how we doing there, paperback writer? We're making some progress.
1: Thanks to Ali, and we've got listeners all over the place here, from what I can see online. We've got them from, of course, from Virginia and Charlottesville, but also British Columbia, Budapest. Wow! And if those folks out there are so inclined, which I hope they are, they can donate to WTJU. 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Hit it often. It takes Venmo, PayPal, credit card. 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And also you can hit the new WTJU app. Oh, this is so sporty. You know, so put it on your phone. Just keep hitting that thing. Over.
0: I think that's how Mrs. Notorious is listening to us tonight. She always listens to my shows and comments, gives me feedback, I should say, of how well we do on the reading, the underwriting, and my playlist. As long as she gets her U2 on my rock station, she's pretty happy.
1: I think you're doing awesome, by the way.
0: We have Marquise Hill coming up next. He is a guy that won the Thelonious Monk International Award in 2014. He's another trumpeter. So got a lot of trumpeters tonight, just keeping in the vein of Coltrane and Miles. But this is Marquise Hill.
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Same chicken, different spice. Listen to all that flavor, savor every note. It tastes like hope and smell like Blue Note. All this lemon pepper mixed with this trouble. The way we play signifying from which we came. Black always in season, sprinkle with all this seasoning. It's healing in these hands. For every Sandy Hook, there's five Sandra Blands. The way we play sounds like we threw away the plans. This the church kitchen with one ceiling fan. The way we play, the archetypal ancestor to his successors. Contemporaries, imitators, all of the above.

0: So that was Micaiah McCraven, drummer out of Chicago. Before that, we listened to Marquise Hill, The Way We Play, from his The Way We Play album, 2016, off Concord Jazz, another label that I've seen a lot of with Blue Note when I put this playlist together. So kind of the artists that are inspired by Coltrane and Miles, when I did the research on them, they're coming from these labels. So this is WTJU.net 91.1 here in Central Virginia. This is our jazz marathon. How are we doing over there, paperback writer?
1: We're doing all right, DJ Notorious. Let's see. A thank you to Diane. Thank you to Francis. We're getting some, you know, steady stream. 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And we're getting people kind of from all over. Our number of listeners is going up.
0: Good.
1: British Columbia, some... I think we're out in Malaysia now. This is wild. So, you know, those of you that are listening, yep, dial in or hit the app or WTJU.com and do the donate button.
0: So I have a trumpeter coming up here, paperback writer, named Yaz Ahmed, who I discovered when I go down the rabbit hole of looking at other artists. And where I get my music from, they just keep throwing other ideas at you as you find other ideas when I'm building the playlist. But she's from Bahrain, British born, but with a Bahrainian roots and a trumpeter. So I thought I listened to the music. I thought it'd be great for our jazz marathon. So I added the song Bloom.
1: I'm going to see if anybody from Bahrain is listening.
0: Yeah, right, maybe we'll see. Maybe Yaz will join.
1: Yeah, maybe. WTJU.com. Hit the donate button.

0: That was Nubya Garcia again from her album Source. Before that, we heard a little bit of the Arabic influence of Yaz Ahmed, who's a woman that's a trumpeter, British born, but has that Arabic influence, with her song Bloom from the Lost Saboteurs.
1: I like that a lot, DJ Notorious.
0: Yeah,
1: that was
0: awesome.
1: You told
0: me you liked that. That's awesome. This is WTJU 91.1. We are the sound choice of Virginia. Usually, Mary Beth, paperback writer, and I are playing some rock. We're playing some blues. We're playing some, maybe some hip hop. But tonight, we're focused on the Jazz Marathon.
1: Yes, we are. And we've got a couple other people to thank. DJ Notorious, Robin and Paul from Milwaukee, thanks for their donation. And yes, you can donate too. 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Hit the donate button. 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Or you can call in if you just like to talk to somebody directly at 434-924-3959. Or you can also donate on the app. So come on, we're almost done. We're starting to finish up, but time's running out.
0: I didn't realize, like, the people that are helping us with pledges on the phone live, they're just taking pledges. They can't take credit cards. You have to do the credit cards. I didn't know that. So if you're a little hesitant and you're, hey, I don't know if I want to give that credit card number up, that it's totally secure, all online.
1: All online. So whatever you're comfortable doing. And, DJ Notorious said, this is a sound choice for Central Virginia, and where else can you hear this music and learn more about music than right here at WTJU?

0: That was Eddie Henderson with Little Girl Blue. Eddie Henderson is a trumpeter, as you can tell. Played with Herbie Hancock, played in his band. And so Herbie Hancock is kind of the bridge between Miles Davis and what we listened to the last 2 hours, really, is listening to people that were inspired, younger artists that were inspired by John Coltrane and Miles Davis. How are we doing on the pledges? We're just about done. We only got about 5 more minutes to
1: and
0: make it for our
1: one
0: show.
1: More to, one more to thank.
0: Okay.
1: DJ Notorious Nicole and Palmyra, a shout out.
0: Thank you
1: for contribution. And I've really enjoyed being with you tonight. It's been great.
0: Awesome.
1: Learned a lot.
0: Yeah, we pass each other in the night because we're always doing same show, right? Ragtag, 11 to 1 on Saturday nights, not to give a plug for our show, but we're reading plugs for other shows, right? So 11 to 1, Mary Beth, paperback writer, and myself are kind of just pulling out the chicken soup, and you get to listen to everything that we enjoy playing for you guys. So only got a couple more minutes, but you think we can get one?
1: Oh,
0: or
1: I think we get a couple more,
0: before.
1: And if I hope people feel so inclined, so please, you can go on the website, WTJU.com, hit that donate button. It'll take Venmo, PayPal, credit card, or you can call 434-924-3959, or you can also donate with the WTJU app. And again, it's been fun. Fun evening.
0: Awesome. We have the artist that started us off with Gregory Porter, so I thought it would only be appropriate to have Gregory Porter take us out. My wife, DJ Notorious's wife, Mrs. Notorious, we went and saw Gregory Porter about 2 weeks ago at the Dominion Theater. He put on a heck of a show, and his voice just gives me chills. So we'll, just in my vein and what I want to listen to and what WTJU allows us to listen to, we listen to Gregory Porter taking us out, holding on.

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This is your host, Russell Perry, and this is the Class of 26 overnight programming for the WTJU Jazz Marathon. Tonight we'll be listening to the music of Bud Shank, born May 2nd, 1926, who would be 100 years old this year, making him a distinguished member of our Class of 26. Coming up in the Stan Kenton Big Band, saxophonist Bud Shank became a first-call studio player in L.A., recording a series of fine small ensemble records over a long career while contributing to many pop records. Let's kick off the music this hour with Noctambulism. This is a quartet featuring Bud Shank on alto sax, Lorenzo Almeida on guitar, Harry Babison on bass, and Roy Hart on drums. From the album Lorenzo Almeida Quartet featuring Bud Shank, 1953.

You are listening to the Class of 26 overnight programming for the WTJU Jazz Fundraising Marathon. In this hour, we're exploring the music of Bud Shank, a distinguished member of our Class of 26. We started that set with Noctambulism from the Lorindo Almeida Quartet featuring Bud Shank. We followed that with I Let a Song Go Out of My Heart, the Barney Kessel Quintet. The Chet Baker Sextet, Stella by Starlight, from the Chet Baker Big Band record, 1954. The Chet Baker Bud Shank Orchestra, Let Me Be Loved, from 1956. The Art Pepper Nonet, from The Artistry of Pepper, 1957, the tune Popo. And then finally, All That's Left Is to Say Goodbye, by Astrud Gilberto, from the Diva series, 1956. Yes, this is the WTJU Jazz Marathon. 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Let's return to the music of Bud Shank with the tune Petit Fleur from Bud Shank with the Bob Florence Orchestra featuring Chet Baker.

You've been listening to the Class of 26 overnight programming for the WTJU Jazz Fundraising Marathon. In this hour, we've been exploring the music of Bud Shank, a distinguished member of our Class of 26. We just heard Bud Shank with the Bob Florence Orchestra featuring Chet Baker, the tune Petit Fleur from 1966. And then a surprise entry into this programming, California Dreamin' from the Mamas and the Papas, and that was Bud Shank on the flute. Nika's Dream from the Bud Shank Quartet, and the record This Bud's For You, 1984, and another selection from This Bud's For You, the tune Visa. The quartet is Bud Shank alto, Kenny Barron piano, Ron Carter bass, Al Foster on drums. And then finally, from 1987, the Frank Morgan Bud Shank Quintet, the record Quiet Fire, we heard the title tune. Please stay tuned as the overnight programming of the Jazz Marathon continues with the Class of 26 and more music of Bud Shank. 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

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Once again, as for many years during the marathon, we're presenting a tribute to the most important jazz players who were born 100 years earlier. 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This is your host, Russell Perry. In this hour, we'll be continuing our listen to the music of saxophonist Bud Schenk, born May 27th, 1926, who would be 100 years old this year, making him a distinguished member of our class of 26. Let's kick off the music this hour with the Benny Golson tune, I Remember Clifford, performed by Bud Schenk and the Rhythm Section. The Rhythm Section in this case is Cyrus Chestnut on piano, George Mraz on bass, Louis Nash on drums. From the record By Request, Bud Schenk meets the Rhythm Section, 1996.

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In this hour, we're exploring the music of Bud Shank, a distinguished member of our Class of 26. We just heard Bud Shank and the Rhythm Section performing I Remember Clifford and Beautiful Love, followed by two tunes from the Bud Shank-Bill Mays duo, Bill Mays on piano, Bud Shank on alto. From the record Beyond the Red Door, 2006, we heard a medley of The Wind and the Peacocks and I Loves You, Porgy. Yes, this is the WTJU Jazz Marathon. 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Let's return to the music of Bud Shank with the Dizzy Gillespie tune, Manteca, performed by the Bud Shank Quartet, Bud Shank on alto, Bill Mays piano, Bob Magnuson on bass, and Joe LaBarbera on drums, from the 2009 record, Fascinating Rhythms.

You've been listening to the Class of 26, overnight programming for the WTJU Jazz Fundraising Marathon. In this hour, we've been exploring the music of saxophonist Bud Shank, a distinguished member of our Class of 26. We just heard two tracks from the Bud Shank Quartet and the record Fascinating Rhythms from 2009. We heard Manteca and Lover Man. Bud Shank passed away on April 2nd, 2009 at the age of 82. Please stay tuned as the overnight programming of the Jazz Marathon continues with our overnight tribute to the genius of Miles Davis and John Coltrane. 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This is your host, Russell Perry. 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

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And please be generous. This is your host, Russell Perry. In the third hour of our overnight programming tonight, we'll be listening to McCoy Tyner and Elvin Jones after Train, as we honor Miles Davis and John Coltrane on the 100th anniversary of the year they were both born. Pianist McCoy Tyner and drummer Elvin Jones became well known through their membership in John Coltrane's classic quartet, trading on that notoriety to shape extensive catalogs on their own. Let's kick off the music this hour with McCoy Tyner from his debut record, Inception, 1962, and the tune Effendi, 1963.

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In this hour, we're listening to McCoy Tyner and Elvin Jones after Train. We just heard four McCoy Tyner compositions. Effendi from his 1962 record Inception. Groove Waltz from Nights of Ballads and Blues from 1963. In a trio with Steve Davis on bass and Lex Humphreys on drums. 1964, McCoy Tyner plays Ellington. We heard the trio of McCoy Tyner, Jimmy Garrison, and Elvin Jones on Mr. Gentle and Mr. Cool. And finally, from a recently released live record, Forces of Nature, Live at Slugs, McCoy Tyner, Joe Henderson, Henry Grimes on bass, Jack DeJohnette on drums, and the tune The Believer. Yes, this is the WTJU Jazz Marathon. While we're supported generously by the University of Virginia and our wonderful sponsors, it's you, our listeners, from whom we receive the greatest proportion of our resources. 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Let's return to the music of McCoy Tyner and Elvin Jones after Train with the McCoy Tyner Quartet from the landmark record, The Real McCoy, 1967, and Tyner's composition, Blues on the Corner.

You've been listening to the Class of 26 overnight programming for the WTJU Jazz Fundraising Marathon. In this hour, we've been exploring the music of McCoy Tyner and Elvin Jones after Train as we honor Miles Davis and John Coltrane on the 100th anniversary of the year they were both born. From the record The Real McCoy, we just heard the McCoy Tyner Quartet performing Blues on the Corner. The quartet, in this case, is Joe Henderson on tenor, McCoy Tyner piano, Ron Carter bass, and Elvin Jones on drums. And then from the record Putting It Together from 1968, we heard the Elvin Jones trio, Joe Farrell on reeds, Jimmy Garrison bass, Elvin Jones drums, performing Jimmy Heath's tune, Gingerbread Boy. Jimmy Heath, of course, is another member of our Class of 26. From Time for Tyner in 1968, we heard the McCoy Tyner Quartet featuring Bobby Hutcherson on vibes with Little Madimba, and then the Elvin Jones trio from The Ultimate. Again, the trio of Farrell, Garrison, and Jones, and the tune Yesterdays. Please stay tuned as the overnight programming of the Jazz Marathon continues with more McCoy Tyner and Elvin Jones after Train. 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

You are listening to the Class of 26 overnight programming for the WTJU Jazz Fundraising Marathon. In this hour, we're listening to McCoy Tyner and Elvin Jones, After Train. We just heard two tracks from the 1969 recording, The Prime Element, from the Elvin Jones Septet of Lee Morgan trumpet, George Coleman tenor, Joe Farrell on multiple reeds, Wilbur Little on bass, Elvin Jones drums, Candido Camaro on congas. We heard Dido Afrique and Inner Space. And then from the 1970 recording Extensions, we heard the McCoy Tyner Sextet on the tune His Blessings. Wayne Shorter on soprano and tenor, Gary Bartz on alto, Alice Coltrane on harp, McCoy Tyner piano, Ron Carter bass, Elvin Jones on drums. And this is indeed the WTJU Jazz Marathon. While we are supported generously by the University of Virginia and our sponsors, it's you, our listeners, from whom we receive the greatest proportion of our resources. Thank you so very much. 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I won't give out the phone number as is customary, because right now there's no one here to answer your call. 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Let's return to the music of McCoy Tyner and Elvin Jones, After Train, with McCoy Tyner from his record Asante, the tune Malika.

You have been listening to the Class of 26 overnight programming for the WTJU Jazz Fundraising Marathon. In this hour, we've been exploring the music of McCoy Tyner and Elvin Jones after Train, as we honor Miles Davis and John Coltrane on the 100th anniversary of the year they were born. We just heard the McCoy Tyner Sextet, Sextet of Andrew White on alto, McCoy Tyner piano, Ted Dunbar on guitar, Buster Williams bass, Billy Hart on drums, and Sandra Smith on vocals. From Asante, we heard the tune Malika, followed by the Elvin Jones Quintet from the record Genesis 1971, the tune Three Card Molly, Frank Foster, Joe Farrell, Dave Liebman on reeds, Gene Perla on bass, Elvin Jones on drums, and finally, La Fiesta, the Chick Corea theme, from the recording Merry-Go-Round by the Elvin Jones Tentet from 1971. Please stay tuned as the overnight programming of the Jazz Marathon continues with more McCoy Tyner and Elvin Jones after Train. 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

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And please be generous. This is your host, Russell Perry. In the final hour of our overnight programming tonight, we'll be listening to McCoy Tyner and Elvin Jones after Train as we honor Miles Davis and John Coltrane on the 100th anniversary of the year they were both born. Let's kick off the music in this hour with, from 1972, the title tune to the record, Sahara. Sonny Fortune on reeds, McCoy Tyner keyboards, Calvin Hill on bass, and Alphonse Mouzon on percussion.

You are listening to the Class of 26 overnight programming for the WTJU Jazz Fundraising Marathon. In this hour, we're listening to McCoy Tyner and Elvin Jones' After Train. We just heard the title tune to McCoy Tyner's 1972 record, Sahara, and then the Elvin Jones Nonet from the record Mr. Jones, 1972, the Tad Dameron tune, Soul Train. And this is indeed the WTJU Jazz Marathon. 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Let's return to the music of McCoy Tyner and Elvin Jones' After Train, with three tracks from McCoy Tyner, starting with a solo rendition of Naima from his record, Echoes of a Friend.

0: You've been listening to the Class of 26 overnight programming for the WTJU Jazz Fundraising Marathon. In this hour, we've been exploring the music of McCoy Tyner and Elvin Jones after Train, as we honor Miles Davis and John Coltrane on the 100th anniversary of the year they were both born. We just heard McCoy Tyner playing solo John Coltrane's composition, Naima, followed by the title tune from McCoy Tyner's record, Sama Layuka. And that was performed by Ann Nanette with Gary Bartz, Azar Lawrence, and John Stubblefield in the front line. McCoy Tyner on piano, Bobby Hutcherson vibes, Buster Williams bass, Billy Hart drums, Matume on congas, and Guillermo Franco on percussion. And we finished with a tune made famous by John Coltrane, Afro Blue, the Mongo Santa Maria tune, from a big band led by McCoy Tyner on the record Song of a New World from 1973. This concludes the overnight programming of the WTJU Jazz Marathon, a celebration of the Class of 26. 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This is your host, Russell Perry. 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Please stay tuned as the Jazz Marathon continues all day today with amazing music all day. We'll start the day with duets with announcer Sandy Snyder.
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0: Mississippi Wallace and Bonnie Raitt, what a pair. We heard them in a duet performing Sippy Wallace's song, Women, Woman Be Wise. And before that, we heard two songs by women's music icons. We heard You Upset Me with Teresa Terrell and Barbara Higbee from a 1997 album called Playtime. And started off the show with one of my very favorite songs, a duet of Chris Williamson's iconic song Waterfall, performed by Holly Near and Rhiannon from the 1985 Michigan Women's Music Festival. Thank you so much for tuning in. I see there are quite a few people listening online. Thank you so much for finding WTJU and tuning in. My name is Sandy. I don't think I mentioned that. And I'm here with Terry Carpenter. He's the host of the weekly In the Spirit gospel show. And his show follows mine. So you'll want to keep your radio dial tuned to WTJU. And while you're tuning, give us a call, 434-924-3959. I actually don't know who is answering the phones, but I'm going to get that information for you and thank that person. If you don't feel like chatting this early in the morning, you can go online. And Terry, any inspirational commentary?
1: No, I don't really think of anything, but I do want to remind you that you can, in lieu of phoning us, you can always go online to WTJU.net. and hit the Donate Now button, and it's quick, it's easy, you can use your credit card, and it's done.
0: Oh, George Dayton is answering phones, so Lonesome George.
1: Good old George.
0: Don't keep him lonesome. Give him a call, 434-924-3959. Next up, we're going to hear a duet by Gay Adegbolola and her niece, Cleomi. And this is a cover of a song you know well, Let It Be Me. And I do want to tell you a very special thing is going to happen in about a week and a half. Gay Adegbolola is going to be my guest host, talking about the music and life of Ma Rainey. Record company just released a 5-CD set of music of Ma Rainey's, the Paramount recordings from 1923 to 1928. It's awesome recording, and Gay is going to be here with me on October 15th. But she is also a great performer, and we're going to hear from her album, Gay Without Shame, and the song, Let It Be Me. Please call 434-924-3959, or as Terry has said, go online, WTJU.net.

0: very well-known song performed in a great duet by Gaye Degbolola and Cleome from Gaye's 2008 album, Gaye Without Shame, and another plug for her coming to be guest host in a couple weeks. So please put October 15th on your calendar, Thursday from 11 to noon, for Wild Woman and Friends, which is my regular show in the jazz and blues department. My name is Sandy. I am here with Terry. We are here rolling out of bed in the dark to come bring you some music on the last day of the Jazz Marathon. We're still waiting for our first call. Please be that call, 434-924-3959. If you appreciate WTJU, I have been here. Terry and I were just chatting about how long we've been here, and we've both been here about 25 years, and we both still feel new sometimes.
1: Exactly. Yeah. And it's some of the folks here just make you wonder if you know what you're doing.
0: There's a tremendous amount of knowledge among the nearly 200, I think, volunteer announcers. And we do this for the love of music. There is no other reason. We do it for the love of music, and we do it for you. I mean, we could sit around in each other's living rooms and play music for each other, but we do it for you. We ask that you help us stay on the air. We've been on the air for nearly 70 years. And we've had announcers like Professor Bebop, who was here for half a century. So there's a lot of love, a lot of dedication. And we ask for your support, because even though it's free for you to listen to, it is not free to produce. I'm sure you know that. So if you are moved to support the station, or this show, or me, or Wild Woman and Friends, or In the Spirit, or any other aspect of WTJU, please call George. Lonesome George, he's probably feeling lonesome at the moment. Give him a call, 434-924-3959. We're going to hear from some boys next. Ray Charles has a great album of duets called Genius Loves Company, and I could have just done the whole show from that CD, but we're going to hear. You may know, if you're a longtime Wild Woman listener, that I grew up in Kansas, and I have a collection of Over the Rainbow covers, and we're going to hear one now. Ray Charles and Johnny Mathis singing Over the Rainbow. Call 434-924-3959 and thank you in advance.

0: That was Ray Charles and Johnny Mathis in that cover of Over the Rainbow from Ray Charles' duet album called Genius Loves Company. You're listening to WTJU this morning, and this is the very last day of the jazz marathon, and we are looking for a last blowout day to send us confidently into the future. My goal for the show is $600, and we are still waiting for the first donation. Thank you. I take that back. We've gotten two calls so far this morning. Thank you to David and to Barbara for supporting the music this morning. Appreciate your listening. And we'd like to hear from some new listeners. If you are newly discovering WTJU and just what an amazing place this is, what a library of music WTJU offers to the community, give us a call, 434-924-3959. I'm joined here by Terry Carpenter. Do you have any words of wisdom?
1: No words of wisdom, but I would like to remind you that if you don't feel like calling, you can certainly go online to WTJU.net and hit that Donate Now button. It's really quick and painless way to make a donation.
0: And we're going to hear next from another of my, I have to say, I looking at this playlist and starting all these songs, it's like, oh yeah, this is another one of my favorites. They're all favorites. Next is one of my really heart homes of music, and I grew up listening to Harry Belafonte. I was 4 months old when his first album came out in April of 1954, and I've been listening to him ever since. We're going to hear a couple of duets by him and somebody else, and this next song is the song made very famous by Roberta Flack, but we're going to hear Lena Horne and Harry Belafonte in a duet, the first time ever, I Saw Your Face. Thank you so much for in advance for your calls, 434-924-3959.

0: And that was another selection from the duet album of Ray Charles, Do I Ever Cross Your Mind. This time he's with Bonnie Raitt. And before that, we heard Lena Horne and Harry Belafonte singing The First Time Ever I Saw Your Face. You are listening to Duets, a program, 2 hours of music performed by some great voices. My name is Sandy, and this is my contribution to the Jazz Marathon for 2026. And I hope you are enjoying the music. We do have another thank you, a very nice thank you going out to Hikari. Thank you so much for supporting music here on WTJU. Like to hear from you if you are up and enjoying your morning coffee. It's not even light out yet. I guess we're going to have winter again this year. I keep hoping, but it was really cold here in Central Virginia yesterday. So time to crank out the firewood on your little wood stove if you have one, or your big wood stove. Stay warm, stay dry. It's a little wet here in Central Virginia as well. You are listening to the 2025-26, oh my goodness, Jazz Marathon. And I am joined here with Terry Carpenter. He's going to be following my show with his favorite gospel quartets. And I know that In the Spirit is one of the most popular shows here on WTJU, so you'll definitely want to stay tuned for that. Next up is another Harry Belafonte song. I have two songs back to back here that are just plain funny and enjoyable to listen to. The next one cracks me up every time I listen to it. It's Harry Belafonte with Miriam Makeba. She's a South African singer who collaborated with Harry on quite a few things. And this is from, I think this is from his Returns, is it to Returns to Carnegie Hall? Yeah, he performed twice in the 60s at Carnegie Hall. And this is a live recording. It is called One More Dance, and I hope that it cracks you up as well. It's quite funny.
1: Darling, go home. Your husband is ill.
2: He's ill. Let them give him a pill. Oh, come, my dear, for us.

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1: Easy was. Well, I am no nurse. Oh, come, my dear Franz. Just one.

0: As I live and breathe. Now here's someone I really didn't expect to meet. Paul, what you doing down here on Rampart Street?
1: Girl, Jackie, I'm going down here to try to hop at a Saturday night fish fry. Yeah. Have you ever been to New Orleans? Well, you'll understand what I mean. All through the week is quiet as a mouse, but on Saturday night they go from house to house and they're rocking.
0: You mean they're rocking?
1: I'm telling you, they're rocking.
0: No kid.
1: You.

0: the break of dawn.
1: But wait a minute, darling. Listen. Tell me, Pearl, what's that mission?
0: Oh, nothing. Just be an entertainer or a musician. Look at here. You got anything you got to do?
1: No, I believe I'll go on down to that fish fry with you.
0: Come on.
1: Wait a minute, Pearl. Am I seeing double?
0: No, what's the matter? Is it going to be some trouble?
1: No, but I don't want to bring you down. But your old man's over there in the corner acting like
0: what's
1: a clown.
0: What's he doing?
1: He's rocking.
0: I didn't even know he was here.
1: Honey, that man is rocking.
0: Oh, that's not fair to me.

0: I get over there. Don't get out of my way.
1: Now, wait a minute, Pearl.
0: What's the matter?
1: Stop.
0: Something happening?
1: Listen, here come the cops.
0: Well, you know what? I'm going on the piano and hide.
1: It's too late, sister. I think we're all going for a ride.
0: Look here, Jagger.

0: rocking, my baby.
1: I was rocking.
0: Yes, I was rocking.
1: You never seen such a moving and a grooving till the break of dawn. I mean, we were rocking.
0: I think we were rocking.
1: We were rocking.
0: I know we were upsetting them.
1: I never seen such a ooping and a booping till the break of dawn.
0: Is that what you were looking at?
1: Yes.
0: I was rocking.
2: Well, that was fun. Moms Mabley and Pearl Bailey and Moms Mabley. It's hard to say that correctly. With a great song, Saturday Night Fish Fry, written by Ellis Walsh. From Stars of the Apollo, 1993 recording. Before that, we heard Harry again with Miriam Makeba, One More Dance. I hope you enjoyed that. It's a funny song. Next up, we're going to hear a really familiar duet. It's sort of one of those things where if you're going to do a duet song, you've got to do this one. So needs no introduction, and I hope that it will inspire you to give us a call. We are still waiting. We've gotten 3 pledges so far this show, which is pretty good for O Dark 30 this morning. It's very dark out there. The goal for the show is $600. We've got a little ways to go to get there, but I think we can do it if everybody wakes up, tunes in, and calls to support WTJU. Terry?
3: Yeah, that's right. We're getting close to the halfway point, so we need to start getting the phones to ring. You've had time to listen to the show. You know how good it's going to be. There's no doubt in your mind now, so you need to make that pledge. And you can call the phone number, 924-3959, or you can go online. I know how first thing in the morning you're a little grumpy and don't want to talk, maybe, to somebody anybody.
2: Are you talking about anyone in particular?
3: I don't know if I'm talking about anybody in particular, but there are those people out there that don't want to talk first thing in the morning. Just go to WTJU.net and hit that pledge now button. 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You can make it a monthly payment. If you want to give the station $100, but that's a little tight for your budget, well, you can do it for $10 a month for 10 months. So keep
2: that
3: in mind.
2: There are also thank you gifts if you are.
3: We have hoodies. We have T-shirt. The T-shirt this year is really nice. It's kind of, is that a dark blue or is that a black?
2: It's hard to tell, but I think it might be black.
3: Yeah.
2: We have been celebrating the 100th anniversary of both Miles Davis and John Coltrane, and the T-shirt reflects that.
3: Yeah, nice T-shirt. I'm probably going to get 2.
2: Are you going to wear them at the same time?
3: If it gets cold enough this winter, I might have to.
2: All right, here's the song with no introduction. It's a duet that you know well, if you're of a certain age, I should say.

used to be so natural to talk about forever. What used to be's don't count anymore.

That was, who was that? It was Linda Ronstadt and Anne Savoy singing Walk Away Renee. Before that, we heard Neil Diamond and Barbara Streisand, You Don't Bring Me Flowers Anymore. And we heard Sonny and Cher with I Got You, Babe. 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

0: program this week, this morning, following a week of special programming, part of the Jazz Marathon here on WTJU. For you new listeners, this is how WTJU raises funds for the station. It's different from what everybody else does, and it goes against the grain, and it's advised against, and you're not supposed to do it this way, but we're WTJU, and we're about the music. And each of the four music general four music genres of jazz, folk, rock, and classical excuse me, take over the station for a week of spectacular special programming to inspire listeners and teach people what WTG is really about. It's interesting, Terry, that the listenership goes up.
1: Right. The listenership increases. Most stations, when they have a marathon, even the TV programs like PBS, when they have a marathon, their watchers go down. They have less because they're bored. When we have a marathon, we increase our listeners because they're excited. The music is so good. And they're getting a dose of their favorite music, whether it be jazz, whether it be classical. They're just getting, you know, they're like mainlining.
0: Mm-hmm. And that's what we're about. And we hope to be here for another 70 years. I probably won't be, but hopefully the station will.
1: I'm going to be here.
0: Oh, you are? Oh,
1: yeah,
0: good.
1: I'm not leaving.
0: You're planning on it. All right. Well, if I'm here, we'll have a drink together. And let's say 50 years, split the difference, or... So let's see, we are listening to duets this morning. Awesome voices, and thank you so much to those of you who have supported this show and the station. We're not quite halfway through to our goal of $600 for the program, and that is really completely understandable because nobody wants to, at 6 in the morning, I'm glad you're listening, and I totally understand that you might not be quite awake enough to give a call. But now it's 7 o'clock, so no excuses. Give us a call, 434-924-3959, and make Lonesome George less lonesome. And you can also go online, as Terry has mentioned.
1: Oh, yeah, WTJU.net. Hit that donate button.
0: Thank you. We're going to hear next from Willie Nelson. I went to hear last night the Early Music Access Project. My hard home of music is really classical music and early music specifically. And the Early Music Access Project performers in their concert last night played On the Road Again on period instruments. It was awesome. We're going to hear it now in a duet with Alanis Morissette and Willie Nelson, On the Road Again. Here we go. 434-924-3959.

0: Nancy Griffith and John Prine with the John Prine song, Speed of the Sound of Loneliness. Let's see, where I've changed the order of my songs, so I'm having some trouble finding them, but I found them. Let's see, before that we heard Alanis Morissette with Willie Nelson on the Road Again. You are listening to WTJU, and this is the last day of the Jazz Marathon. So if you haven't donated yet, if you haven't pledged yet, well, you can really do it anytime, but it's fun to get that feedback from listeners during the marathons, because all of the announcers who do shows during the marathon spend a lot of time pulling shows together and have themes and very knowledgeable DJs, which I'm not sure I count myself among them, but I have my little corner of music that I know about, and all of the volunteer DJs here have their little corners of knowledge that they have, and they bring it together. Together, the sum total is quite more than the sum of its parts. It's really an awesome place to be. So I hope that you will be moved to support the station. Any comments, Terry? You want to?
1: Just the fact that that you're listening to us right now tells me that you're a WTJU fan. And I know there are people out there listening right now that maybe just came across this station. Maybe they were just searching the dial and found this station, or somebody told them about the marathon was going on, so they just picked it up. And we want to talk to y'all, too. We want y'all to make a contribution. We want y'all to, you know, acknowledge if you're enjoying this music and make a pledge. A lot of our pledgers are the same pledgers every year. And not that we're complaining about that. We love hearing from you. We love the continuation. But we want to hear from some new people as well. So, you know, if you've not made a pledge before, you know, dip your toe in the water. It's not that cold. You know, $5 a month for even a $10. We have several people that donate $10 to all the shows. They sit there. Well, I'm not going to overcommit to one show. I'm just going to listen to the marathon, and every show I like, I'm going to give them $10.
0: And that's really fun for those of us on the listener, on the DJ side, to open that file and see, oh yeah, David and Barbara like this show.
1: Yeah.
0: And you know, it's
1: yeah, matter of fact, that's how I kind of, if I said, am I doing a good job here? Oh, David and Barbara contribute. Yeah, I must have made a good job here.
0: That's right.
1: So it's good just to make that little small donation sometimes. And all donations are great donations, but be they small, be they large. It's just the fact that you're acknowledging community radio and you're doing something for us, and that's all you need to do. Just do something,
0: and that adds up.
1: Yeah, so give us a call, 434-924-3959, or go online to wtju.net and hit that donate button.
0: We're going to hear from a very popular duo who have recorded many duets. You've probably heard of them. The song we're going to hear is Dream a Little Dream of Me, and the performers are Ella Fitzgerald and Louis Armstrong. 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

I just want to jump in real quick because this next song goes out to my co-host, Louise. I happen to know that she likes this song. So, Louise, this is for you. And for the rest of you, you can, if you enjoy Louise's hosting of Wild Women and Friends, give us a call to say thank you to her. She started the marathon with a 6 a.m. show on the first day, and I'm closing the marathon with a 6 a.m. show on the last day, so it seems fitting. Waters of March, out to Louise. Thank you so much for being my co-host.

0: Waters of March with Elis Regina and Antonio Carlos Jobim, who wrote the song. Before that, we heard Louis Armstrong with Ella Fitzgerald, Dream a Little Dream of Me. And I just noticed, and I should have mentioned this earlier, but we have a dollar-for-dollar match starting for the last half hour of the program, so starting in a few minutes, a dollar-for-dollar match up to $200. So that would be a total of $400 if we got that, and that would put us within $50 or so of our goal of $600 for the show. So that's a lot of math. You can get your calculator out, or you could just call and know that every little bit that you contribute will be doubled for the last half hour of this show featuring duets. I hope you have enjoyed it. I do want to tell you that WTJU is supported by the Tuesday Evening Concert Series, presenting the Philadelphia Orchestra String Quartet on Tuesday, October 6th at Old Cabell Hall. Characterized by its luscious and rich strings, the distinctive sound of the Philadelphia Orchestra String Quartet has been shaped and honed over decades. Tickets and information are at tecs.org. So let's see, where are we with the music? Oh, we're going to hear kind of a odd pair, I guess. We're going to hear next song from the musical Oklahoma. I just think it's kind of cute. I'm not a huge show tunes fan, but we're going to hear People Will Say We're in Love. So don't laugh at my jokes, so, because that gets you in trouble. Terry?
1: Yeah.
0: Wake up.
1: Wake up. Wake up. You know, George is having trouble staying awake. I'm having trouble staying. No, that's not true. That last set of music I thought was just fascinating. I just enjoyed the heck out of that.
0: Thank you.
1: That interplay between the two artists when they actually are like almost teasing each other in the song. It just works so well. Anyway, I hope you're enjoying the show as much as I'm enjoying the show. And if you are, show us. Make that pledge. We're getting down to the crunch time. We've got 30 minutes left. And as you say, anything you make from now on is going to be doubled. Make your money count. Double that pledge. Give us a call. 434-924-3959 or go online to WTJU.net.

0: Message to Michael, Dionne Warwick, and Cyndi Lauper in that duet. Before that, we heard, did you know who that was? How likely is it you're going to hear Michael Jackson on my show? Not very. But we heard Michael Jackson with Paul McCartney. The girl is mine. You are listening to the Duets show. We have about 20 minutes left of the show. I want to share some information about Underwriter. 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Thank you so much for listening. We do have that matching donation for the remaining 20 minutes of the show. You can call 434-924-3959 and talk to Lonesome George live and in person. Or if you're not doing live and in person this early in the morning, you can go online, wtju.net. Is there anything else I need to tell you before we move on to the next set of songs? Terry, any reminders?
1: No, I think we're good. Bring that phone. We got that matching grant going on right now. We don't like to leave money on the table. And it makes your contribution so much stronger when we get that matching money. So give us a call, 434-924.
0: Next up, we have a couple of songs featuring some blues women. First, we're going to hear from Lyle Lovett with Francine Reed, and that will be followed by Hugh Laurie with Irma Thomas. So these are a couple of great songs. I hope you enjoy them. Fabulous duets. I had a lot of fun putting this show together, but it was kind of like there's just, as we say, too much music, too little time. Here we have What Do You Do with Lyle Lovett and Francine Reed.

0: honestly, well, hi there, what's your, my name is, my wife is at the PT, and I had, you know what, could I buy you, is that a scotch and so, what will it be, your place or a place to
1: say, man, what do you think you see? I'm not that kind of a fair is fair and right is right around the corner, just a block or so, come on, and you know you have to...

0: water before I die.
1: Hugh Laurie and Irma Thomas, I think, with that song, John Henry, and that is from a blues album of Hugh Laurie's called Let Them Talk from 2011. And before that, we heard Lyle Lovett and Francine Reed with What Do You Do from Best of Lyle Lovett. Thanks so much for listening. We have a few people to thank. So thank you so much to everyone for listening at least, and I hope you'll be motivated to take advantage of that 2-for-1 offer. Your donations will be doubled for the remainder of the show. There's about 13 minutes left of the show. Thank you to Charles and to Joyce, again to Hikari and David and Barbara. It's just great to see that people are listening on the stream monitor too, from all around the country and Europe. I hope you are enjoying the show. Thank you to Terry for coming in at O'Dark 30 and helping me drum up some business here and just commenting about our longtime devotion to this station.
2: And it's not too late. 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
1: There you go. Next up, we're going to hear from two voices that really kind of inspired the whole show, because these are two incredible voices singing one song that one of the voices wrote. So one voice is Katie Lang, and the other voice is Roy Orbison. And we're going to hear Roy Orbison's very well-known song, Crying. Perhaps you haven't heard it in a duet with Katie Lang. It's awesome. I hope it inspires you to call 434-924-3959 or go online, wtju.net.

going to hear one more song by Ella Fitzgerald and Louis Armstrong. We just finished hearing Crying with Roy Orbison and Katie Lang. But now we're going to hear Summertime, and then we're going to close the show with another show tune. I know I said I didn't like those, but this is just a ridiculous song that I thought you have to include it in a duet show. It's called The Song That Goes Like This, and it's from Spamalot, and it's hilarious. So there's time for you to call in to get take advantage of that matching offer. Up to $200 of remaining donations will be doubled, so please

0: Why would Miles Davis play with his back to the audience? 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
1: All righty. 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You are, of course, listening to WTJU. 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I'm Terry. I'll be with you for the next 2 hours. It's all part of the Jazz Marathon, the 2026 Jazz Marathon. Oh, let's see here. I'm still playing here, getting things set up. Anyway, I'm glad you could join us. And, of course, the whole point of this show is not only just to hear good music, but we also want to hear from you, our listeners. We want you to make that phone call, 434-924-3959, and make a pledge to WTJU to help keep this station on the air. You are not our only source of income, but you are our primary source of income. You are what keeps the station as diverse as it is. We could not do this without you. I can't say that often enough. This morning, I'm going to be playing gospel quartets. I think I didn't make any mistakes and pull up somebody that's not a gospel quartet. But that's what we're going to do. And I think everything I picked out was in the 1930s. I think I might drift into the 1940s towards the end of the show. But I think everything I have is 1930s. And I'm pretty sure everything I'm going to play this morning is a cappella. Voices only. No extraneous instruments or anything like that. Just going to hear the voice itself. Anyway, give us a call, 434-924-3959, or you can go online to WTJU.net. We're starting off in 1930 with Bryant's Jubilee Quartet, and they're going to do the song Someday. Enjoy.

0: Alrighty, that was the Corn Fed Four from 1930, Waiting at the Gate. Not much is known about the Corn Fed Four. They recorded in 1930 for OK Records. They did two songs, this one and another. They're sometimes referred to as Alex Lovejoy and the Corn Fed Four. But again, there's very little details about them. And the same can be said for the previous song you heard, the All My Sins Been Taken Away. And that was performed by the IC Glee Quartet, sometimes referred to the IC Glee Club Quartet. And again, they had one session with OK Records. And don't even know where they were based out of. Might have been something put together just for that recording session. And we started things off in 1930 as well with the Bryant's Jubilee Quartet, and they did the song Someday. And they had a couple recording sessions, first with Jennet Records and then later with Arc Records. And they were led by the elder Richard Bryant. So that's where they get the Bryant's Jubilee Quartet from. Okie dokie. We're here. Sandy's here with me. We're here to raise money for the station. And any contributions you care to make would certainly be appreciated.
1: Yes, thank you very much in advance. You can call 434-924-3959. Terry was kind enough to show up here and keep me company at the O'Dark 30 hour of 6 a.m. when I did my show, and now it's his turn. He's going to bring you some awesome gospel quartets, and if you think he's doing a good job, let him know by helping support the station. This is the I almost said rock, the Jazz Marathon, one of the four departments here at the station that take over the airwaves for a week. This is the last day, and it's not your last opportunity to donate, because you can do that anytime, but it's particularly fun for us to see the response come in during the marathons when we really do a lot of work. 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
0: 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And one more time, I'd like to remind you that you can be like Kim and Jimbo, who have already made their pledge this morning. 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

0: All righty. 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All right, then. We also like to thank you, the listener, as you are the backbone of this station. And we haven't, the phones have been quiet. I take that back. Lewis has just... actually, I think this came in for you, even though it's showing up under my show. Lewis has added that matching money.
1: Oh, great.
0: I see that. I don't know why I'm getting credit for it.
1: Just because you're just so great.
0: I know. I'm just a wonderful person. I hear that a lot when I'm out and about. I guess I should tell you what you just listened to, since that's really why you're here, is to listen to the music. The last thing you heard was the song Sleep On Mother. That was recorded by the Diamond Four in 1933. And that's the problem with these early groups, is trying to find out something about them. And Diamond Four is just like a mystery. I know that they recorded two songs, and only two songs, for Arc Records back in 1933, and that's about it. Before that, we heard the four gospel singers, Angels Shouting Glory, Just to Tell the Story. That's a wonderful song. They got four gospel singers, were out of Charlotte, North Carolina. They lived in Charlotte. They recorded between 1931 and 1938. They had several recording sessions with Victor Records. So there's a little bit of knowledge about them. And then we started the set off with the Delta Big Four. Jesus Got His Arms Around Me. And that does sound comforting. The Delta Big Four were out of Lambert, Mississippi. They had one recording session with Paramount Records back in 1930. I like to mention the members sometimes. The Reverend W.M. Mosley, Will Mosley, was in that group. And there was another performer, I think he was the tenor. His name was Pecan, or Pecan, depending on how you say your nuts. But he was known as Pecan. I think his real name was Ivory Lou Allen, but... people called him Pecan. That's sweet. All righty. As I said, we are here trying to raise money for the station. I got Sandy in here with me. And my phone is telling me that I need to take my blood thinner pill. Don't want my blood to get too thick. That's always good to know. I have to do that during the next break. I thought I turned all my little alarms off, but obviously I did not.
1: I rely on those things.
0: I could not get through my day. I've almost got to like set the alarm to remind me to go eat lunch.
1: Set an alarm to set the alarm.
0: Yeah.
1: I know. I have them for the dog's medicine, and I have one that goes off 10 minutes before 11 on Thursdays to sign the transmitter log.
0: I'm not quite that bad, but I understand.
1: Yeah. It works. It works. It's great.
0: Yeah.
1: And speaking of technology and transmitters and turntables and CD players, those are all hardware that we use here at the station. And it breaks sometimes, and it has to be replaced sometimes. And while the station and music are free for you to listen to, that is only true as long as your neighbors and friends continue to support the station, and you could be one of those neighbors and friends who provide this resource for your friends and neighbors by calling 434-924-3959. It's not free to produce, even though it is free for you to listen to. Please step up and do your part.
0: Okay, I see now that Lewis probably didn't like me bad mouthing him on the air, so he's taking that money back, and he's probably giving it to you
1: now.
0: He did.
1: Thank you, Lewis. Yeah, so I appreciate that.
0: We got that bookkeeping straight, but that means I've only gotten the one pledge, and I don't like that. You need to give me a call. You need to help support this show. I know a lot of people. I get a lot of complaints. Why is In the Spirit only an hour long? And I have that's been a questions for as long as I've been doing the show, which has been about 23. I think I've done this show for about 23 years. I think I started in April of 2004. And I was not the first In the Spirit. The show is older than how long I've been doing it. It's been around for a while. But I've been associated with it since 2004, and I've always wanted it to go to 2 hours. Matter of fact, I don't know why we just don't have In the Spirit all morning on Sundays. Let's just get rid of that unnecessary message and just do gospel music.
1: Excuse me.
0: Who needs to hear classical music? all right. No, I need to stop. I'm probably steaming off most of the DJs. I've already got Lewis mad at me, I'm sure, but now I'm getting the classical people on their warpath. So let's get back to the music. I'm going to play something from the Heavenly Gospel Singers, When the Moon Goes Down and Stays Away. Give us a call, 434-924-3959. We'd appreciate it.

said you cast my body in a deep, cause I don't want you to suffer for me. So they cast old Jonah right overboard, and along came a fish and swallowed him whole. But the fish got sick at McCall's command, and he cast old Jonah right on dry land. But the sun shined down on Jonah's head, and God grew a vine to give him shade. Then along came a worm and cut it down. Well, that's another story.

All righty, good stuff. I'd like to remind you that the programming this morning is also being supported by UVA's Department of Music. Faculty Artist Series is presenting percussionists Mingwei Kuo and Aji Fang on Saturday, October the 17th at 7:30 p.m. in Old Cabell Hall. They will be joined by Isabel Hubbard and George Kolasik, and the group will be performing contemporary works showcasing the color and range of keyboard percussion. That's an interesting statement. Anyway, if you want more information about this extraordinary concert, or if you just want to see where the ticket links are so you can get a ticket, you can go online to music.virginia.edu. Again, that online address is music.virginia.edu. All righty. Sounds like an interesting concert if you're into percussion. Oh, we were listening to the last thing was from 1936, the Bright Moon Quartet. Lord, I am going through. The Bright Moon Quartet was out of Charlotte, North Carolina. They had a recording session in 1936 with Bluebird Records. Before that, we heard from the Alphabetical Four from 1938. They did the song Go Down, Jonah, and Serve the Lord. The Alphabetical Four was out of New York City. They were sort of a Jubilee-style group. They recorded 14 singles for Decca Records between 1938 and 1943. They were kind of similar to the Golden Gate Quartet, and were around for a few years. I think shortly after the war, World War II, they dissipated. And we started the set off with the Heavenly Gospel Singers, and they did a Reverend Thomas Dorsey song, When the Moon Goes Down and Stays Away. That's a beautiful song. The Heavenly Gospel Quartet were out of Atlanta, Georgia. They were around for like over 60 years. They started in the early 30s. They first recorded, the song you heard was recorded for Bluebird Records in 1935. But they had staying power. They were around into the 60s. They were still performing. All righty, we are down here at the station, and we are not just here to listen to gospel music, though I'm sure I hope you find that pleasant, but we're here to raise money for the station. The gospel show, we have a gospel show every Sunday morning, unless there's a marathon, and the jazz and the folk marathon both will feature gospel music, but the classical and the rock usually do not. So it's just about every Sunday you can catch some gospel music here at the station. So you are, by making a pledge today, supporting the gospel music being here. And I for one, appreciate it. It gives me something to do on Sunday mornings. So give us a call, 434-924-3959. And you can also go online to WTJU.net and hit that pledge button, and you can set something up with your credit card. It's very convenient. I say it's very convenient, though I don't do it. You can set up a reoccurring pledge. So if you want to give us $100, but you just can't afford to give us $100, maybe you can give us $10 a month. Do $10 a month for 10 months, and you can set that up, and they'll come. And actually, the office people like that because they like knowing they're going to have that $10 coming in every month to help pay the electric bill and
It's tricky down here when we don't pay the electric bill and the lights are all off and we're you know, performing in the dark. And well, we perform in the dark quite frequently, so that's probably not too different. But anyway, we can always use that monthly contribution if you want to do it that way. And I usually just go ahead and, you know, bite the bullet and make a one-time pledge when I do my pledges. And I usually do my pledges online rather than calling up. It's not inconvenient to call up, but some days I don't feel like talking on the telephone, but some days I do. Who knows? But however you want to do it, you can call us at 434-925-3959, or you can go online to WTJU.net and do it that way. And I should stop rambling and get back to the music. Coming up next, you're going to hear the Capital City Four doing one of my particularly favorite songs. I hope it is yours. Let the Church Roll On. And let us roll on too with 434-924-3959. Thank you.

All righty. You are listening to the special favorite gospel quartet show for the marathon. And we're approaching 9 o'clock, which would be the normal time I would be on for an hour of good gospel music from 9 to 10. I already see in the comments from the donators that somebody's already telling me that the show should be a minimum of 90 minutes long, and I won't disagree with that. The last thing you heard there were the Heavenly Gospel Singers from 1935 doing Beautiful City. I've already played a cut from them, but they're so good. And I've got like 100 songs from them. They just put out a lot of quality music back in the day. As I said, they were out of Atlanta, Georgia, the Heavenly Gospel Singers, and they had several recording sessions in the 30s and 40s, and this particular song was recorded for Bluebird Records back in 1935. Before the Heavenly Gospel Singers, we heard the Eagle Jubilee Four. They did the song No More Weeping and Wailing. That's a great song. That was recorded in 1938. They were, the Eagle Jubilee were out of Columbia, South Carolina. They had a recording session in 1938 with ARC Records. ARC was the American recording company, ARC, ARC Records. There's an ARC Records these days, but that's not associated with the earlier ARC Records from the 30s and 40s. But they recorded a lot of stuff over the years, ARC Records did. And we started this set off with the Capital City Four from 1938, and they did probably one of my favorite songs, Let the Church Roll On. And the Capital City, they were not from the Capital City. You hear that and you say, oh, they're from Washington. No, they were from Rock Hill, South Carolina, the Capital City Four, out of Rock Hill, South Carolina. And they also had a 1938 recording session with ARC Records. Bluebird Records. I'm sorry. The Capital City went to a recording session in 1938 with Bluebird Records. Okie dokie. Stop talking and I'll give you less bad information. But we do need to talk about, we've had some, let me refresh my screen here, but we've had some more pledges. Thank you for calling in. Barbara and David have called in from Afton. I know I'm doing a good show when Barbara and David call in. They're sort of my arbitrators there of whether the show is good or not. And I see that phone call from them. I say, well, I must be doing a good job then. We also heard from Scott over in Orange. He called in and commented Sanctified Sundays. I certainly appreciate hearing from Scott. And Donald from Rockville called in and made the comment about needs to be 90 minutes. And like as I said, I would certainly like the weekly show to be longer. Who would not? All righty. And while we're talking about money, I always hate to talk about money, but we have to. Pepsi Cola Bottling Company. I was talking about underwriters. Well, Pepsi Cola Bottling Company is one of the people that helps out the station. And they said this morning that if I can raise $500, then Pepsi is going to give me $500. Now, the goal for this show is $800. So if I can raise $500, then Pepsi is going to match that and give me and I'll make the show $1,000. So we'll beat our goal. With only getting $500 contribution, we'll beat our $800 because Pepsi's going to match it. So that seems worthwhile to me. I mean, my math has never been good, but if I can raise $500 and all of a sudden I have $1,000, I think that's a positive thing. I think that's good. So let's try for that. And we're getting a good start. We got $187 so far. So
we get about another $313? Oh, I don't want to say 13 on the air. That's bad. Well, over $300, another over $300 plus. We'll be up to 500, and then we'll jump to 1,000, and then everything after that will be gravy. You can tell I'm from the South. I like to say gravy when I'm talking about something good. Anyway, so that's a goal. That'll give us something to shoot for. And I also, while I'm running my mouth, I should remind you, since we just passed the top of the 9 o'clock hour, that this is WTJU, and we are in Charlottesville, and you can get on the dial of your radio to 91.1 and listen to us. And you can also hear us broadcasting worldwide online at WTJU.net. All righty. So, and also, I should also mention we do have regular underwriters. One of our regular underwriters on In the Spirit is the Center at Belvedere. And they support us year-round. They give us a little money, and we certainly appreciate that. The Center at Belvedere is a nonprofit organization offering healthy aging activities for adults 50 and over. The first week of October is Active Aging Week. Who knew? This highlights the possibilities and opportunities of aging. There'll be programs by authors, artists, and wellness experts highlighting well-being in ways that engage the body, the mind, and the spirit. A full schedule of these events is available online. 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Again, that web address is thecenterseville.org. And I'd like to remind you that here's to more

924-3959. That's 924-3959. Let's see. What are we going to do next? We're going to hear from the Silvertone Jubilee Quartet in 1938. Another, I think, Columbia, South Carolina group. And they're going to do another one of my favorite songs, The Bible Is Right.

beside the sea, that the heaven, the cloud, it was to send this man, the cloud that he would destroy the land. Well, he called Noah, then Noah stopped. He said, Noah, I want you to build an ark. Well, he talked to Noah, brother, man to man. He said, listen here, brother Noah, here's the plan to build it 300 cubits long. I want you to build it big and strong, 30 higher, 50 wide.

0: Brethren and sisters, us is gathered here this beautiful Sabbath morning to acknowledge that us is here.
1: Amen.
0: And to be thankful, kids, we is here.
1: Amen.
0: And why is we here?
1: Amen.
0: Us is here because us is here.
2: Amen.
0: This morning we're going to speak on the weary traveler.
1: Amen.
0: Us is going to chair him along the heavenly road.
2: Amen.
0: Now, sinner, I wouldn't be you. Mm-hmm. And I'll tell you the reason why. Mm-hmm. Now suppose that the Lord would call you this morning, chillin'.
3: Mm-hmm. Well, I wouldn't be

0: Saw a weary traveler, his head was bending low. 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
1: Well, cheer up the weary traveler, little cheer, cheer the weary traveler, along the heavenly road.
0: I said, hi there, brother traveler, pray tell me where you're bound. 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
1: Well,
0: he said, I started for heaven, to Zion land I'm bound. If the Holy Ghost

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He said, if God Almighty will help me, I'll blow wherever I go. Blow, children. 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Amen.

0: All righty. You are listening to WTJU. This is the 2026 Jazz Marathon, and this is Favorite Gospel Quartets you're listening to right now. I'm Terry. I generally am in here on Sunday mornings from 9 to 10 to bring you In the Spirit, our weekly one-hour show of good gospel music. And the last thing you heard there from 1938, you heard the Golden Gate Quartet, originally called the Golden Gate Jubilee Quartet. And then later, as they started changing their style a little bit, they went away from Jubilee-style singing to sort of a lead kind of singing and lead tenor kind of running the group kind of thing. They changed their name to the Golden Gate Quartet. And I foolishly, I always assumed Golden Gate Quartet, and they're out of California, right? Yeah, but no, they're Virginia boys. Oh, they're all from Virginia. They actually, the Golden Gate Quartet actually was formed in 1934 by four close friends in high school. And so they formed this group while they were still in high school. And then later they got a radio contract with a radio station down in Charlotte. And the group moved down to Charlotte, North Carolina. So who knew? But they were always a really powerful group. In 1938, John Hammond did this special concert in, organized this special concert in Carnegie Hall in New York City called Spirituals to Swing, emphasizing all of this great American developed music. And the Golden Gate Quartet were picked to be one of the bands to represent the spiritual part of that show. So they played Carnegie Hall in 1938, just 4 years after the group was formed. Before the Golden Gate Quartet, we heard from the Alphabetical Four. I had played them earlier in the show, but again, Alphabetical Four is one of my favorite groups. Out of New York City, 1938, they did the song Noah, God is Going to Ride on That Rainy Tide. Wonderful song. And we started out with the Silvertone Quartet. They did the song The Bible is Right. This is another group out of South Carolina that had one record. They were from Columbia, South Carolina. They had one recording session in 1938. Not a whole lot is known about the group other than that, but that's enough. That's a great song that they did. It's like my favorite version of that, The Bible is Right. All righty. I also should mention that In the Spirit is normally brought to you on Sunday mornings by Chameleon Silkscreen Company. 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Again, that's pressahead@aol.com. And they've been a longtime supporter of In the Spirit. We certainly appreciate Chameleon, just like we appreciate our regular audience who helps bring the money in to keep this show on the air. Let's see here. We got another contribution, Rebecca. Of course, you know who Rebecca is. Rebecca in Earliesville, she pledged to the show this morning, and it's just great to hear from her and have her support for this show. Oh, let's see. So we're getting along. We're approaching $300, and as I said earlier, that our good friends at Pepsi Cola Bottling Company of Central Virginia has said that if we can raise $500, and we're about halfway on that $500. If we can raise $500, Pepsi will match that $500, which would bring us up to $1,000 and make our goal for this show. So this is good news, folks. So if you can help out this show and get us this extra money, we certainly appreciate your call. 434-924-3959. That's 924-3959. And, of course, you can, if you don't want to talk this morning, maybe you're still getting that coffee down your throat and you just want to tap a few keys, go to WTJU.net and hit that pledge button, and they'll just walk you right through it, nothing flat. It's easy, easy peasy. All righty, let's see here. What are we going to do next? How about the Fairfield Four? That's another great group. The Fairfield Four. Don't you want to join that number? And again, that number is 434-924-3959. I couldn't slip it in again. Here we go. Fairfield Four.
1: Don't you want to join that number? Holy righteous number. Don't you want to join that number? Holy righteous number. Don't you want to join that number? Holy righteous number. Come on, join that number. And then, don't you want to join that number? Holy righteous number. Don't you want to join that number?

0: Come on down to that number.
1: My father's in that number.
0: Holy Roger number.
1: My father's in that number.
0: Holy Roger number.
1: My father's in that number.
0: Holy Roger number.

0: Don't want to count that number.
1: Holy Rancher number. Don't want to count that number. Holy Rancher number. Don't want to count that number. Holy Rancher number. Don't want to count that number. Holy Rancher number. Don't want to count that number. Holy Rancher number. Don't want to count that number. Holy Rancher number. Don't want to count that number. Holy Rancher number. Don't want to count that number. Holy Rancher number. Don't want to count that number. Holy Rancher number. Don't want to count that number. Holy Rancher number. Don't want to count that number. Holy Rancher number. Don't want to count that number. Holy Rancher number. Don't want to count that number. Holy Rancher number. Don't want to count that number. Holy Rancher number. Don't want to count that number. Holy Rancher number. Don't want to count that number. Holy Rancher number. Don't want to count that number. Holy Rancher number. Don't want to count that number. Holy Rancher number. Don't want to count that number. Holy Rancher number. Don't want to count that number. Holy Rancher number. Don't want to count that number. Holy

R-I-T. You are, of course, listening to WTJU. This is... Why does that always happen? Just when I'm on the microphone. I haven't coughed all morning. Oh, well. You are listening to... All righty. I think the coffee has fixed that. You are listening to WTJU. Finally got that out. All part of the Jazz Marathon, 2026 Jazz Marathon. This is the Favorite Quartet Show. Last thing you heard, you've got to live so God can use you. The Norfolk Jubilee Quartet from 1938. Maybe it's not obvious, but the Norfolk Jubilee Quartet, of course, is another Virginia group out of Norfolk, Virginia. I used to live in Norfolk, Virginia once upon a time. Anyway, they formed in 1919 and had a few recording sessions with primarily OK Records, but also with Paramount Records and Decca Records recorded them one time. And also, they were known to do gospel music is non-secular. They were known to do secular music from time to time. And when they did that, they recorded themselves as the Norfolk Jazz Quartet, not to confuse the listeners, so they knew what they were getting before they heard it. Okay, before that, we heard Mitchell's Christian Singers, from 1938, and they did the song Count Out the Angels. And Mitchell's Christian Singers were another one of these groups that they have like maybe 100 songs out there. They were very industrious in their recording sessions, getting lots of stuff recorded. They were active in the 30s and 40s, and then I think during the war, they kind of just disappeared, as a lot of the groups did. They were out of Kingston, North Carolina. And we started things off with the Fairfield Four doing Don't You Want to Join That Number from 1946. The Fairfield Four started in 1921. They were... They were all members of the Fairfield Baptist Church located in Nashville, Tennessee. They were normally a quartet, but they actually, when they started, they were a trio for a number of years. And at one point, they were a quintet. They had five members. They've been around a long time. The original members performed together for like 30, 40 years. Just amazing stuff, the Fairfield Four. Let's see here. What else do I need to remember? I'd like to remind you that the Virginia Film Festival is back. You didn't expect that a yearly festival would be back, but they are. They're happening this year from October 21st through October 25th. They will feature over 120 films as well as other events. Recognized as one of the leading regional festivals, the Virginia Film Festival is known for its commitment to taking audiences beyond the screen to explore some of the most important issues of our time. If you want to know about tickets or other information, you can go online to their website, virginiafilmfestival.org. Again, that website is virginiafilmfestival.org. While I'm talking announcements, I'd also like to remind you that, let's see here, let me hit the refresh button. We've gotten some more pledges, but I'd like to remind you that because of Pepsi Cola Bottling Company of Central Virginia, that if you make a pledge and help get us up to $500, then Pepsi is going to match that $500 with another $500. So if we get to $500, we'll immediately jump up to our goal. So that's a great deal. And
I'd like to thank, let's see here, who has called in? Bryant. I don't think I've thanked Bryant before. He was letting me know what a great Sunday tradition this is, and I agree with you, Bryant. Thank you for your support. Sarah also called in and let us know that she's listening and wants to hear more. Beth called in from Crozet. Leah from Charlottesville also called in. So, we're just loving all this support this morning. But we need to get up. We're still about $100 shy of that $500. So a couple more generous pledges will help us get there. So we've got about 25 minutes, and hopefully we can do that. We can get there. I know we will. All righty, let's see, what are we going to do next? We're going to hear from the Belmont Silvertone Jubilee Singers. Somebody is knocking at your door. I bet they want to know the phone number. It's 434-924-3959. Give us a holler.

All righty. You are, of course, listening to WTJU. This is the Jazz Marathon. You're listening to your favorite quartets show. Last thing you heard there was the Morse Brown Quartet doing I Can Tell the World About This. Not a whole lot known about the Morse Brown Quartet. They were associated, of course, with the Morse Brown University, which is a private university down in Atlanta. They may also be connected with the Rigoletto Quartet of the Morris Brown University. The two groups might be intermingled with the same members. It's not clear. Anyway, they recorded for Bluebird Records in 1939, so we have this wonderful recording. Before that was the Spartanburg Famous Four. I mean, how confident are? You name your band the Famous Four. From 1939, we heard How Can You Talk About Other People? Another South Carolina group that was active in the 30s, about mid-30s to about 1942 or so. They kind of broke up at the beginning of World War II, never got back together after. They recorded 12 sides or 12 songs for Decca. Pretty good showing for a small unknown group. And we started things off with the Belmont Silvertone Jubilee Singers from 1939. Somebody's Knocking at Your Door. And again, don't know a whole lot about them, except they were from Belmont, South Carolina. That's where they worked out of, and they had a recording session with Decca Records in 1939. Oh, let's see here. Let me update my screen here and see where we are. We're still sitting right around $400. We still need that last $100, so if we get to $500, the Pepsi Cola Bottling Company of Central Virginia will give us $500. So we need to get to that. We need that last little bit. We got about 12 minutes here. We need to get there, folks. So give us a pledge. Let me shut up and get back to the music. 434-924-3959. Give us a call. Here are the Famous Blue Jay Singers. Time is drawing nay. Guess what that means? Give us that call, 434-924-3959.

Happy birthday.

All righty. I want to thank Beth and Clarice and Doug. You got us up to $662. We'll get that $500 from Pepsi. Thank you, thank you, thank you. We certainly appreciate it. We've beaten the $800 goal for this show, so that's just great. Let me quickly tell you, the last thing you heard was Feed Me Till I Want No More, the Brown Brothers Jubilee Quartet. Jesus is a Rock in the Weary Land. That was a Chair of Tears, and we started that set off with Time is Drawing Nigh, the famous Blue Jay Singers. All righty, all of those were 1940s. We're going to close out the show with one more. This is the Golden Gate Jubilee Quartet, as I mentioned earlier, another Virginia group. And they're going to do These Bones Is Going to Rise Again, because I'm going to be here next Sunday to rise them bones again. So thank you ever so much for helping us make the goal this morning. And I'll see you next Sunday. Here we are, the Golden Gate Jubilee Quartet. These bones are going to rise again. And you can still make a pledge, 434-924-3959. Goodbye.

0: bones arise again.
1: You know, the good Lord decided to make him a man.
0: When the bones arise again.
1: So he took a little mud and a handful of sand.
0: When the bones arise again.
1: Then decided he'd make him a woman too.
0: When the bones arise again.
1: But he didn't know exactly what to do.
0: When the bones arise again.
1: So he took one rib from Adam's side.
0: When the bones arise again.
1: Then he made Miss Eva to be his bride.
0: When the bones arise again.
1: Then they put him in a garden rich and fat.
0: When the bones arise again.
1: Says, Adam, you can have anything that he has.
0: When the bones arise again.
1: But of Miss

Is this thief or didn't be what she had been told? So she and the devil had an apple up hold. Then she decided that she wanted to have a little bit of fun. So she gathered some more and gave Adam one. Now Adam just like us men folk will. But took what evil had to give. So the Lord he up and come about. And came in the garden.

0: 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America's greatest contribution to world culture, jazz is cerebral, earnest, solemn, and uncompromising. 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
1: Crunchy, crunchy, crunchy, crunchy, crunchy, crunchy, crunchy, don't bring me no lunch. All I want is potato chips.
0: Feel the weight of this mighty music when the WTJU Jazz Marathon Fun Drive reveals itself September 28th, October 4th. 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McValdy is the name, Dr. Reginald J. McValdy. What's so funny? Stop laughing. Jazz isn't funny. And McValdy, that's a very distinguished name. It's Scottish for ham casserole. Come on now. Come on, Jesus, is that the effect I wanted? Think of the jazz marathon. Please, jazz is serious music. Stop, please. Dr. Reginald J. McValdy implores you, stop.

0: 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This is the final day of the WTJU Jazz Marathon. My name is Brian Keenan, here with Charlie Curtis.
1: Yeah.
0: Hey, say that again.
1: Charlie Curtis in the house.
0: There you go. We are bringing you 2 hours, the gentle side of John Coltrane. And who knew?
1: You mean we can't bust out into Sonship?
0: Nope. We will play some Sonship adjacent John Coltrane. Before we go any further, we have a little bit of housekeeping to do.
1: Yeah?
0: I want to let you know that support comes from the Garth Newell Music Center in Virginia's Bath County, where week two of Fall Foliage Chamber Music Concerts will fill the Great Hall of the Manor House October 23rd through the 26th. 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And my thanks to Terry Carpenter for beautiful gospel music. We're going to try to keep it in that kind of spiritual vein this morning. And our thanks to everyone who has pledged to this marathon so far. This has been a fantastic jazz marathon all week. Great shows. You can check them all out in our archive. You can follow the playlist for this show at WTJU.net. Charlie, we have a lofty goal in this next 26 minutes. We need to raise $200.
1: That's right.
0: $200 in the next 26 minutes.
1: Need to bring that cash.
0: Need to bring that cash.
1: Make a stash.
0: But you know what? We'll take more than cash. We'll take Venmo, credit card,
1: a regular credit card. Yeah.
0: But don't call in with your Sears credit card.
1: No, not today.
0: No, not today. 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
1: Who's taking our pledges this morning?
0: Who is taking our pledges this morning? You know, I was hoping you were going to ask me that, because I'm going to tell you, Callan Bentley.
1: Wow.
0: And Callan, I've never met Callan personally, but Callan, thank you for answering phones, and we hope to keep you busy. Coming up at 12 o'clock, Hipper Than Hip, Miles Davis, and Gil Evans. No stranger to you and I.
1: That's right.
0: The marathon goes all night into the early morning, as is the tradition here at WTJU with the Wildsville crew, ending things up 11 o'clock with Overheated Soul. So check all that out, WTJU.net. And while you're there, if you feel so moved and you haven't pledged already to the marathon, a lot of people wait till

0: operation.
1: Everyone always says music you can't hear anywhere else. Absolutely true. A lot of the albums that are back in our stacks are just really rare and amazing.
0: Yes, they are. And this is something that, doing the research for this show, of course, the show is, the name of the show is The Gentle Side of John Coltrane. And there's actually a compilation record out called The Gentle Side of John Coltrane. But as I was doing some research, I found an album called Transition. And it came out before, it was John Coltrane going through, you know, what would become Love Supreme and all that. But this was recorded in 65, was not released until posthumously on Impulse in 1970. So I thought we would start things off in order to kind of respect our gospel listeners.
1: Yeah.
0: We'll ease them in with Dear Lord, this recording by John Coltrane.
1: Yeah, John Coltrane's father was a Baptist preacher. He was tuned in to the gospel Baptist theology, and it really influenced a lot of things about him.
0: Well, there you go. So we're gonna keep it in that vein, at least right now. And we hope you enjoy this, and we hope you feel so moved to pledge. 434-924-3959, or pledge online, WTJU.net. You can even get a t-shirt.
1: Yeah.
0: As a thank you gift for a pledge of $80. You could stretch that out over a recurring payment, which we love. You can do all that online, WTJU.net. It's easy to do. But let's get on with the music. That's why we're here. That's why you're here. And let's enjoy Soul Eyes, John Coltrane Quartet from 1965. Oh, yeah. Here we go.

0: And we're back. It's 10:20, and we're doing really well. We've gotten some responses.
1: Yeah, we got a respect for John Coltrane. He deserves money.
0: Well, and unfortunately, the money is not going to him, but maybe some...
1: In a lateral way.
0: In a lateral way, yeah.
1: Yeah.
0: But, you know, I made my first error of the morning, and that was I played Dear Lord second. So the first tune we heard this morning was not Dear Lord, it was Soul Eyes. It was recorded in 62. But not released until 1972. And that was a Mal Waldron composition featuring Roy Haynes on drums. And Barrington picked up on that, Barrington Wilson, who's a host of Straight No Filter.
1: Deep expert of our department.
0: And he's all things Roy Haynes. He has like a Roy Haynes radar.
1: Yeah.
0: And
1: Roy Haynes is playing up until his 80s, 90s.
0: Yeah. And then we heard Dear Lord, which was on the Transition record, which was recorded in 65, but not released until 1970. And that was a Coltrane composition. But yeah, we've got a couple people to thank. You want me to thank them?
1: Yeah.
0: Okay. I guess you don't have the...
1: I don't have the sheet, man.
0: Well, first of all, we want to thank Joy out in Palmyra.
1: Yeah.
0: She said she loves the show. She loves jazz. She loves the jazz. And we thank you, Joy.
1: A wonderful wife that she is.
0: Oh, that's so sweet. And we want to thank the Rick Department, checking in from Carthage, Tennessee. And Rick will be on Radio Wellsville tonight to... close out the jazz marathon via the miracle of Zoom technology.
1: Yeah.
0: And that's going to be a great show, Overheated Soul with the Radio Wellsville crew. So thank you, Rick.
1: This particular show, if you've been tuned in, so many folks from all over the country have been making pledges.
0: Yeah.
1: It's wonderful.
0: Very easy to do, WTJU.net. You can call Callan. He is standing by to take your call, 434-924-3959. Hey, we want to thank, Rick says, Smooth Sonic Cuddles.
1: Oh, well.
0: There you go. We have, we want to thank Barrington. Yeah, as I mentioned Barrington, but yeah, he is listening, and he also, not only listening and not only a DJ here, but he made a pledge to the show.
1: Yeah.
0: And we've got a an anonymous pledge who who said good work.
1: All right.
0: So an anonymous pat on the back. So thank you, anonymous person. And as I said, a goal of $200.
1: We don't beat it, man. We got to roll on. 400.
0: We're going to up our goal. Yeah, we're going to up our goal. Really, we're here. We joke around. We're having fun, and that's part of it. But we're here for a serious cause, and that is to raise money, keep operating expenses paid, because we have we are federal funding free.
1: That's right. No more Fed money.
0: No more Fed money. Yeah, no public radio stations are receiving federal grant money anymore. And many stations have decided to close down. You know, many college stations, I mean, this was a trend happening 20, 30, 40 years ago, where colages realized, oh, they could make money by selling their FCC license.
1: Yeah, that's right.
0: And it was a one-time cash infusion.
1: And then there was no more music or programs.
0: WTJU and a handful of other stations have managed to hold on and not do that. And these marathons are, in a way, a testament, but also a way for this little radio station to let the university know, hey, we're still, you know, relevant. We're important. We have a community that loves us, that depends on us. And even if you may listen to a particular genre in favor of all other genres, but you, we're here with all the genres, and this week has been the jazz genre.
1: That's right.
0: But but many other DJs from other genres come over and help, because we're all in the same boat,
1: yeah,
0: so to speak. And it's a Coltrane boat this morning.
1: That's right. Let's roll.
0: You need to be on a boat this rainy morning. Yeah, let's roll. Absolutely. We've got some vinyl queued up. And this is from a record called Coltrane's Sound. And really wild album cover.
1: Avant-garde.
0: Very avant-garde for 1960. We're going to listen to a song, and I'm going to send this out to my cousin Karen and her husband Michael, who lived on Central Park West, or close to, very close.
1: Yeah, close enough.
0: A block away, West 71st Street, for many years. And this is Central Park West, and John Coltrane with his pre-Jimmy Garrison days. Steve Davis on bass, Elvin Jones on drums, McCoy Tyner on piano. But this is the Coltrane sound, and this is the gentle side of John Coltrane. This is Central Park West. Give us a call, 434-924-3959, or online, wtju.net. Right on?
1: Right on.
0: Let's go.

0: Ah, yes. We were having a heavy conversation there.
1: That's right. Before we
0: about the Blues Brothers.
1: Yes, indeed.
0: Yes. We just heard Alabama. I apologize for that little miscue.
1: That just means it's real.
0: That is real. And that's from a record called Live at Birdland, although I think Your Lady was recorded at Rudy Van Gelder's studio in Bergen County, New Jersey.
1: The sacred place.
0: Yes, the church.
1: Yeah.
0: Of the tape. But the album was a kind of an impulse package because the first three tunes were recorded at Birdland. That was from 1963. John Coltrane, in response to the church bombing.
1: That's right.
0: Where the four little girls were killed by a racist attack in somewhere. I don't know where. In Alabama.
1: Yeah, that was his most visceral response to the civil rights movement.
0: Mm-hmm.
1: Although he did make a visit to hear Malcolm X. He didn't become a follower of Malcolm X, but he was listening.
0: There you go. And, you know, that response, that visceral response lives on 60 plus years later in this music. The sacred music of John Coltrane.
1: That's right.
0: And prior to that, Central Park West, and we got we got some response from that. I want to thank my dear cousin Karen, who's a.
1: Are you taxing these people? That's a good way to do it.
0: Taxing them?
1: Yes, you ask them in advance to
0: family
1: support.
0: Tax.
1: Yeah.
0: No, she was she heard, she was moved, she was a very long time resident of Central Park West. Just a beautiful tune. Also, we got a pledge from Steve listening down in Esmont, and thank you, Steve. Yes, we did get up early to do this show.
1: Yeah.
0: Early for a Sunday, I guess. But yeah, it is the perfect music for, at least here in Central Virginia, we've had 2 days of cold rain and beautiful morning for listening to this music. And then Brother Tom, my brother Tom, and longtime supporter of Freeform Programming and of WTJU, and he called Colin at 434-924-3959 and made a generous pledge of support. So we thank everyone who has pledged so far, and we thank everyone who's pledged all week.
1: That's right.
0: It is outstanding.
1: Is equality.
0: We have had over 700 people with pledge support to the marathon. And it is quite, you know, sometimes when we're doing our shows, we don't know, you know, we have an idea of who's listening, but we really don't know the breadth and the depth of like where this music is going. And to hear people's response, to hear your response, it is heartwarming, actually. You know, Charlie and I are volunteers here. Charlie hosted a show for 20 years.
1: Yeah.
0: And that was a good 15 years ago.
1: Yeah.
0: When you left. So we pulled you out.
1: I'm still vivid.
0: You're still vivid. Well, Charlie and I have been doing a series of Miles Davis shows this year to honor the 100th anniversary of the birth of Miles Davis. And of course, the marathon is really focused around the 100th, the centennial years of Coltrane and Miles Davis, along with some other artists such as Lou Donaldson, Bud Shank, Jack McDuff, Randy Weston, Jimmy Heath, Tony Bennett, and those are all featured on the overnight. But we're getting way ahead of ourselves. It's 10:41. I do want to let you know that. WTJU is supported by Convoy, a design and development agency building digital identities, assets, and products. 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Serving Charlottesville, Richmond, and beyond. 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That always reminds me, their website always reminds me of that, you know, remember the CB radio craze?
1: Oh, yeah.
0: In the early 1970s.
1: Yeah.
0: Right. Convoy. Anyway, we are well on our way to our goal of $400 in this hour. And it is 10:42. And I say we play more music.
1: Yes.
0: I think we should listen to the music of Duke Ellington.
1: Yeah, that was an idea pulled out.
0: Yeah.
1: A little bit of a rare sensibility to remember his interaction with Duke Ellington. So,
0: yeah,
1: we're happy to do it.
0: Yeah, and we're going to play some more vinyl. This is from my vinyl collection. John Coltrane and Duke Ellington. The name of the album is Duke Ellington and John Coltrane. Because Duke was the Duke.
1: Yeah.
0: And this is reminiscent. This is something that you and I really bonded on early on, was the Duke Ellington record with Mingus and Max Roach and Money Jungle.
1: Yeah.
0: And I always remember you read poetry over African Flower.
1: Yeah, that's
0: and,
1: right.
0: And that was an early WTJU memory of mine, being a new DJ. And this is a Duke Ellington tune in a sentimental mood. So this is another, you know, Duke Ellington in a very small, intimate setting.
1: These albums are wonderfully well treated.
0: Oh, yeah.
1: They're being held not against their will. They like being here.
0: These albums, like, that's a great way to put it. Yeah. So, small setting, quintet. The album cover, very simple, but Duke at the piano and John playing the soprano sax. And so
1: Miles Davis bought him that soprano.
0: Yes.
1: And he worked right into it as a complete master, of course.
0: Yeah, he spent summer playing, and then he started playing it during his summer gigs without, yeah. And then when he got back with Miles, I don't know when he got back, but yeah, I don't know that full story, but
1: yeah.
0: Anyway, enough. Let's enjoy the music. This is In a Sentimental Mood, and if you feel so moved, 434-924-3959 or WTJU.net, turntable number 3. Here we go.

0: Gentle Side of John Coltrane Show, chugging through the first hour. It's 10:53. Phone's got a little bit quiet. I think people are just enjoying the rainy morning.
1: This music is so beautiful.
0: Yes.
1: But don't go to sleep.
0: Don't sleep. Stay conscious.
1: Yeah. And give us a call.
0: And how do they do that?
1: Yeah.
0: We need a phone.
1: 924-3959.
0: We need an area code on that.
1: Yeah, 434.
0: All right. Or pledge online.
1: That's right. Get into that computer thing.
0: WTJU.net.
1: And you will not have to be artificially motivated.
0: No.
1: It's real.
0: So we heard two kind of duet albums, although they weren't quite duets, but Kenny Burrell and John Coltrane from 1958, released in 1963 on New Jazz, which was a subsidiary of Prestige. And this was a show tune, this was a standard, Why Was I Born? It was actually written for the show Sweet Adeline. 1929.
1: John got around. He recorded on a number of different jazz labels.
0: Yeah, that's mainly a lot of what we're playing is Impulse and Atlantic. But yeah, this was our Prestige. Of course, there's the one Blue Note recording, Blue Train.
1: Yeah,
0: we're gonna listen to something from that later on. Yeah. But before Why Was I Born, we heard In a Sentimental Mood. John Coltrane and Duke Ellington from the Impulse release from 1962. Just a fantastic recording. Just, you know, a time capsule of a time. And the people, they took the time to lay this stuff out. These tracks in wax.
1: Yeah.
0: Go ahead, Charlie.
1: John Coltrane was so good. Why was he so good? He was so good because he practiced sometimes 8 hours a day. Sometimes when he would go to a gig, he continued to practice when the band was off stage, even going to the bathroom. He was just all about it. He wanted to be good and he wanted to do good as a human. So You listen to interviews. Had such a wonderful voice of and what he was saying about the music and about being human.
0: Absolutely, amen. Wow, it is 10:56. We do have time. We've got time for this one track. As you said, this song was named for his first wife, Naima.
1: Yeah.
0: This is from, I guess it was originally released on Giant Steps.
1: Right.
0: But even on Giant Steps, there's alternate takes. And the original, it's called the main take, was recorded, I want to make sure I've got this right, now I'm not so sure of myself. The alternate takes. Oh. Okay, yeah. So the main take was recorded basically with the Miles Davis rhythm section of that time. So December 2nd, 1959, we're talking Wynton Kelly on piano, Paul Chambers on bass, and Jimmy Cobb on drums. So this is like the kind of blue era which we're in, and so this is kind of a taste of that, Naima, but just with Coltrane as the horn.
1: When Tommy Flanagan was here, Coltrane era piano player, he played Naima in the practice room, and it was the most beautiful, subtle thing.
0: Talking about here in Charlottesville.
1: Yeah.
0: Yeah. And about what year was that?
1: In the late 90s.
0: In the late 90s. Well, we're going to listen to this now, and then we'll come back top of the hour. So this is the original recording of Naima from 1959, released on Giant Steps. And I hope you enjoyed us. 434-924-3959. We're loving you, that you're loving this. And also pledge online, WTJU.net.
1: Give us a call.
0: Give us a call.

0: Naima. Now Naima in the background. John, a lot of our background music was is from.
1: We're doubling up.
0: We're doubling up, like pros down here. A lot of our background music is from the 1994 recording from Verve called "After the Rain." John McLaughlin, Joey DeFrancesco, and Coltrane alumni Elvin Jones. Great record in and of itself. So
1: yeah, John Coltrane had Ravi Coltrane in his band when he played here. It's been a while ago, and Ravi's out playing all over the country now.
0: Yeah, you know, my cousin Karen, who I mentioned, actually turned me on to a great podcast from Fresh Air, Terry Gross.
1: Oh yeah, that's
0: with,
1: right.
0: I think I sent that to you.
1: Yeah,
0: with Ravi Coltrane, and so informative. I loved it. I listened to it. I listen to podcasts when I'm in the car, when I go on a car ride. And anyway, hey, it is 11:04, and we got to get legal here. 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Worldwide, WTJU.net, and we thank you for tuning in to day 7 of the WTJU Jazz Marathon. Charlie and Brian here, bringing you the gentle side of John Coltrane. And
1: hey, that was another double, wasn't it?
0: What was the double?
1: We're doubling up, but listen, don't try this at home. This pro DJ tricks. Better leave it alone.
0: Okay. 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And we thank the Ragged Mountain family for supporting programming here at WTJU on your Sunday morning. we've got another 56 minutes. We actually have 26 minutes to reach our next goal of $200.
1: Yeah, we need that cash, man.
0: Yeah, I mean, we're here. We're loving the music, you know, but we're here on a mercenary mission.
1: That's right. And it's finance, not romance.
0: Because it just don't make sense.
1: Right.
0: So give.
1: Yeah. Capiche?
0: Capiche.

0: shy, or you want to set up a recurring pledge, or maybe you're just in that mood to use your computer, 43WTJU.net. That's how you can support the station, support this fine music on this Sunday morning.
1: Yeah, now this music is so beautiful. It would take you towards your cup of tea or coffee or whatever else. But you got to get charged up.
0: Yeah,
1: because, and make that call.
0: Yeah. Because there's going to be some charging up shows later on today. There's coming up at right after this show is Hipper Than Hip, Miles Davis and Gil Evans. Very hip era of Miles Davis and the cool jazz and all that. Yeah. But that's at 12. But at 2 o'clock, we mentioned Steve Harris earlier, who has quarterbacked this whole jazz marathon, as he has in the last couple of years. The VSOP from Miles, from Tribute to Miles to Their Own Path. That's a 2 to 4 p.m. And then All That Funk at 4 o'clock. And what is All That Funk? That's with Chris Allison. And then Habibi Funk with the Psych Doctors.
1: Oh.
0: The Psych Doctors. And you may know the Psych Doctors as Sister Pirate Jenny and the Zostris and Don Harrison. That's at 6 o'clock tonight.
1: Okay.
0: We've got more live music tonight.
1: Yes.
0: Did you know we've had live bands every night?
1: Absolutely.
0: Okay.
1: Yeah.
0: 8 o'clock.
1: That's the time.
0: Corey Harris.
1: Who just got his doctorate.
0: Dr. Corey Harris.
1: Yes.
0: Yes. So that's live, and you can be part of our live audience, 2244 Ivy Road. It is completely free. Come on down. It's limited seating, so get here early. Get here by 7:30. And then Bill Adams, who regularly brings you Walking Blues, tonight at 9 o'clock. The music of Jelly Roll Morton. And then the Radio Wowsville crew bringing it home.
1: Okay.
0: Keeping it loud with Overheated Soul. So that's your lineup. But right now, we've got another 51 minutes and of the gentle side of John Coltrane. What are we going to listen to next? Because while we've been talking...
1: You got to pick.
0: You know what? This is a song. This record that we're listening to in the background is called After the Rain. It's named for the great John Coltrane composition called After the Rain from his self-titled record. From Impressions, from the record Impressions, which is a compilation. That's where I got it from. I don't know if it came out on another record. Anyway. A little story about this. Quick little story, because you are the story man.
1: Right.
0: According to Roger McGuinn of the Byrds, while touring in late 1965, the Byrds only had a single tape recording to listen to on tour, on their tour bus, which they hooked up to a Fender amplifier and ran through the bus generator.
1: Oh, wow.
0: And Ravi Shankar recording on one side of the cassette, and Coltrane's Impressions and the Africa Brass record on the other set. And he said, "We played that blank thing 50 or 100 times through a Fender amplifier. It was plugged into the alternator on the car." The band's 1966 single, 8 Miles High, was a direct homage to Coltrane and to the track India on Impressions in particular. And we're not going to listen to India. We're going to listen to After the Rain. But on this track, John Coltrane, of course, Jimmy Garrison on bass, McCoy Tyner on piano. And here's another Roy Haynes drumming with John Coltrane. So shout out to Barrington, who's been texting in. But we're going to listen to After the Rain, and we need to make that $200 goal in the next 19 minutes, so I need to shut up. 434-924-3959, pledge online, WTJU.net. And shall we take it away?
1: Let's roll.

0: All right. All right. All right. All right.
1: That music was more beautiful than death, man.
0: Oof. This was a really enjoyable set. I loved it. Thank you, Charlie, for doing this show. I mean, we've got another, we're so used to only doing 90 minutes together.
1: I know. We had to bust out into a whole another half hour.
0: This is how the other half
1: The other half live.
0: They get 2 hour shows now.
1: Or 3 hours.
0: Right. Or 3 hour shows. Yeah. But we just heard Every Time We Say Goodbye, which is a beautiful ballad, Cole Porter composition. John Coltrane on soprano sax. And yes, indeed, in 1960, while on tour in Europe, Miles Davis did purchase a soprano sax for Coltrane.
1: Amazing.
0: And it really hadn't been in use. Sidney Bechet used it in early jazz days. It was rare, except for Steve Lacy using it. And Coltrane began playing it in his summer club dates.
1: Whole new aspect.
0: Yeah, I mean, it changed jazz. And then you were saying off mic that John Coltrane in turn did it. It's like a mitzvah, you know.
1: Yeah.
0: One good deed deserved another, because you said John Coltrane bought Alice Coltrane her harp,
1: which she turned into a beloved instrument on her own.
0: Yes, and there was a I think it was it yesterday or but I can't even remember now. There was a show on 11 o'clock with the Sunshine Daydream crew, Jessica and John, 11 o'clock on Friday night, down the rabbit hole with Alice Coltrane.
1: Yeah.
0: Because we were talking about their show that they did, Jessica and John, on yesterday during the Sunshine Daydream slot, Miles at the Fillmore West and East.
1: Right.
0: And how the contrast between that and this music, this compositional-based, melodic-based music. It's just a very different vibe. But we feel like it fits the Sunday morning.
1: Yeah.
0: At least Sunday morning here in Charlottesville, this rainy vibe. But we've got a couple of people.
1: We ordered the rain to come in for this weekend.
0: We brought the rain. We have a goal of $200 that we need to raise between now and 12 o'clock when our show ends.
1: Yeah.
0: And the way to do that is to pledge online, WTJU.net. We can have one person pledge $200. You can stretch that out, $20 a month.
1: Yeah.
0: Look at it as a subscription service. Subscription to human-curated music, for one thing. Or you can call Callan at 434-924-3959 and make a donation there. Make your pledge of support there. But we want to thank Barbara and David again, the second time they pledged to this show.
1: But Chris Farina.
0: Who's Chris?
1: Yeah, Chris called.
0: Yeah.
1: And
0: that was very heartwarming.
1: Yeah.
0: Chris said a great marathon. He was a former DJ here, and he said the marathon's awesome. And
1: yeah.
0: It has been. Yeah.
1: So great to hear from him.
0: Thank you so much, Chris. And yes, thank you, everyone. And be like Barbara, be like Chris, be like David, be like Tom and Steve and Karen and this guy Charles and Joy and Rick and Barrington. And pledge to the gentle side of John Coltrane show. And let the university and let the WTJ know that this music is relevant and important in your life today.
1: And we used to have a reggae DJ, and he would say the word respect, respect.
0: Respect.
1: We need respect for John Coltrane, a really respectful total, so call in.
0: Yes. And we can't do music of Coltrane without a nod to Johnny Hartman. A great record that came out, I think, in 63. It's such a prolific year for Coltrane in general. But the Johnny Coltrane, John Hartman, the John Coltrane, Johnny Hartman record, just self-titled. And there's so many great tunes on here, but I thought we would do a little bit of a nod to Billy Strayhorn here and listen to John Coltrane and Jimmy and Johnny Hartman's take on Lush Life, and then listen to John Coltrane and Duke Ellington one more time doing Strayhorn's My Little Brown Book. So here's a little mini dive, not a deep dive. Wouldn't quite qualify as a deep dive.
1: No drowning involved.
0: No. But this is, check this out. This is Lush Life, done up by Johnny Hartman, part of the gentle side of John Coltrane show here on WTJU, 434-924-3959, WTJU.net/donate. Thank you so much, and this is going to melt your mind.
2: I used to visit all the very gay places, those come what may places, where one relaxes on the axis of the wheel of life.

0: Amazing. That's Duke Ellington. That is the Duke. And what a setting for him.
1: Yeah.
0: You know, to play. You know, we think of Duke Ellington as this great composer and bandleader, but it's so nice to hear him play just in a quiet, low density setting with you know, where there's so much space. That was a Johnny Hartman, a Billy Strayhorn composition, My Little Brown Book. And before that, Lush Life, another Billy Strayhorn composition with Johnny Hartman on vocals there. A great album. That's a top album.
1: Yeah, now there was Coltrane finally getting to the point of being able to work with a vocalist. Miles only worked with one or two vocalists, so it's rare.
0: Yeah, and you were saying earlier he's finally making, I guess he was making more money with Impulse.
1: Yeah, and he was able to get a really nice, like, 4 or 5 bedroom home with a studio.
0: On Long Island?
1: Yeah.
0: Yeah. I told you, I went to his home in Philadelphia.
1: Yeah.
0: Once by chance in 2013, they opened it that day, and a friend of mine up there said, "You got to come." I was coming through the area, and she said, "You got to
1: check it out."
0: And we did, and they played a concert in John Coltrane's parlor, but this house had been boarded up for years, and they just opened it that day.
1: Wow!
0: And we walked through it. I mean, it's dirty. It was, you know, it had been sitting, and they were trying to. It was a movement to try to make a museum out of it. I don't know how successful it was, but anyway, we digress as we do. And I, before I forget, the Virginia Film Festival is back.
1: Yeah.
0: October 21st through the 25th, featuring over 120 films and over 100 guests, including film industry veterans such as actors Nathan Lane and Jessica Lange, producer Todd Black, writer and director Aaron Sorkin, and writer, director, and actor Tim Blake Nelson. For tickets and info, go to virginiafilmfestival.org. 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And DJ Jennifer standing by to bring you 2 hours of Hipper Than Hip, Miles Davis and Gil Evans, and she's got some stories to tell you. She's was a DJ here and is back here from St. Louis, home of Miles Davis, and it's going to be a great show. So and we've got people to thank.
1: All right.
0: Yeah. We want to thank Jessica. We mentioned Jessica earlier as one of the hosts of Sunshine Daydream, and did a fantastic show last night with John. And she pledged to what she called the Soft Coltrane Show. What a delight to hear the soft side of John Coltrane.
1: Yeah.
0: So, yeah, it is. And we thank you, Jessica. And thanks, everyone, to pledge. There's still time to pledge. And we are very close to our goal of $200 for this half hour. We have 8 more minutes. 434-924-3959. Pledge online, WTJU.net. And, Charlie, this is going to be it for us,
1: man. All right. Another great meetup.
0: Great meetup, and we will meet back up to continue on with our Miles Davis.
1: Miles ain't going nowhere.
0: No, our introspection.
1: We're going to keep bringing him back.
0: I think in November, but I'll let you know. I'll be back this Friday doing my normal time slot, the Jazz Messenger Show. And we're going to listen to one more Johnny Hartman with John Coltrane, because it's just too good to pass up.
1: Yeah.
0: And this is the day to listen to Autumn Serenade. So let's enjoy this together. This is Jimmy Garrison on bass, Elvin Jones on drums, McCoy Tyner on piano, and Autumn Serenade. This is just such a classic. I'm sure you're going to love this, everyone. Thank you so much. New baby born today. Shout out to Maria for her granddaughter. And thank you, everyone, pledging to the show. You're still time. 434-924-3959. Pledge online. WTJU.net. And
1: all right.
0: Here we go. Autumn Serenade. We love you all. Thank you. Thank you. Thank you. We're so close to our goal. Let's help make it together.

0: Yes, my child?
1: Father, it's been 8 months since my last confession. Forgive me for I've sinned.
0: Go on.
1: I cheated on my husband with another man and had impure thoughts about another man, a Methodist. Oh, and I poisoned my older sister and left her for dead on the side of the road. She's still in a coma.
0: Go on.
1: I committed armed robbery. I may have shot a cop during the getaway, and I swindled those handicapped children out of thousands of dollars.
0: Is there more?
1: Oh, you know, I may have started a forest fire on purpose. Thousands of acres. And let's not talk about that little six-year-old I punched at the Wawa because she made me drop my hoagie.
0: Is that all, my child?
1: No. I also listened to a WTJU fundraising marathon and greatly enjoyed it. But I didn't donate any money to their cause. And almost forgot I framed my paperboy for murder.
0: Whoa, there. Go back to that. WTJU, you did what?
1: I listened to WTJU programming, their marathon, but I failed to give generously.
0: You've got to be kidding, my child. WTJU depends on that money. You couldn't give a little something, $5? A poor person who can't give, I mean, that's okay, but you certainly had the means. I mean, you had all that robbery money, plus the loot from swindling the handicapped kids.
1: I know. I'm so ashamed.
0: I would hope so. What were you thinking?
1: I don't know. I guess I was just... selfish.
0: Understatement of the year, my child. Luckily, there's a way for you to gain forgiveness.
1: How?
0: The WTJU Jazz Marathon's coming. You have 7 days of righteous jazz to look forward to. 7 days where you can make things right.
1: That's great. I can make things right at 434-924-3959.
0: Of course, one can donate and support WTJU anytime at all at WTJU.net. It's how they survive. You know, listener donations.
1: I will, Father. I will. Thank you.
0: Minutes. Jeez. It's going to be a big one. Say 15 Hail Marys and all will be forgiven.
1: Yes.
0: Ugh.
1: Yes.
0: And did you really have impure thoughts about a Methodist?
1: Uh-huh.
0: That is really bad form, lady. You say 10 extra Hail Marys just for that. Totally not cool. Peace out.

0: 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We are in the final day of the 2026 Jazz Music Marathon here on The Tej. My name is DJ Jennifer G, and I'm in studio with my great friend and collaborator, DJ Night Jazz, Mike. Hi, Mike.
1: Pleasure to be here.
0: We are so thrilled to be back on air for a show that we're calling Hipper Than Hip, Miles Davis and Gil Evans. And for those of you who were listening to us on Friday afternoon, where we did a show on Miles and his pianists, I apologize that the volumes at time were a little wonky. What I was hearing in my headphones was not what was going out over the airwaves. So we're going to be very focused on the volume of our tracks. And if anything sounds terrible out there, please call us. But please call us anyway, because this is a fundraiser for the station. We are so grateful to all of you who have already called and donated online. The number to call,
1: 434-924-3959.
0: You can also go online at WTJU.net where you can donate. David is also hanging out in studio answering your calls. Before we get to talking a little bit about Gil Evans, this program is supported in part by Wild Birds Unlimited Charlottesville. Bird food, feeders, bird bath, gifts, and guidance. The 29 North near Rio Road. For more information, mybu.com. Excuse me, I'll start that over. My

0: is devoted to the amazing arranger Gil Evans, who influenced bebop, modal jazz, jazz fusion. He was 14 years older than Miles, and Miles frankly looked up to him in a way that was rare for Miles Davis.
1: Indeed.
0: What I find really remarkable about Gil Evans is that he was self-taught. He picked up music by listening to records and the radio and began playing piano and arranging music at a very early age. He did not have a piano in the house. Foundational influences, according to his own words, Fletcher Henderson, Duke Ellington, Louis Armstrong. So he is born in Toronto in 1912. Miles is born in East St. Louis in 1926, 14-year difference. Gil's family moved around wherever his stepfather, who was a miner, and his mother, who was a cook for those mining camps, could find work. So, you know, this is in the, 1910 teens and 20s, before the Great Depression, but leading into the Great Depression. And the family eventually settled in Stockton, California. What college is in Stockton, California? The College of the Pacific, which Dave Brubeck was an alum of the school. And he graduated from high school in Stockton in 1930, formed his first big band at College of the Pacific, became the house band for a ballroom in Orange County, California, called the Rendezvous Ballroom. And in 1941, right before World War II started, and he went into the service, he was hired by Claude Thornhill, who was a huge influence. It was after meeting Claude Thornhill that he started incorporating elements of classical orchestras, like the French horn, the tuba, the flute, into the more traditional big band format. And after Gil was discharged honorably from the U.S. Army in 1946, he moved to New York. And this is where Claude Thornhill hires him again as an arranger. This is a great quote, Mike. "I got off the train, got in a taxi, and went right to 42nd Street. To 52nd Street, not 42nd Street, 52nd right. Street. I met Bud Powell, Errol Gardner, mm-hmm. Ben Webster, Lester Young on the first night." Mm-hmm. Dizzy had his big band. The whole thing on 52nd Street was fantastic. So Gil moves into the famous Chinese Laundry basement apartment on the corner of West 55th and 5th Avenue, 14 West 55th. And it had a piano and a bed and a record player and a tape player. And Gil said he never knew who he was going to find there when he came back. The great recordings that Gil Evans and is associated with Miles Davis is Birth of the Cool, recorded 1949, 1950, but not released until 57. Miles Ahead, 1957. Porgy and Bess, 1959, Sketches of Spain, 1960, and then the disavowed album, Quiet Nights, 1963, which was released by Columbia over the objections of Miles and Gil, and the wonderful 1996 Columbia Records complete recording. It's like eight disc. I can see it on my shelf. It's this amazing complete recordings. We will hear some of those deep cuts there. So that's the overview of the show, and we're going to go back to the music. We're going to focus on the music. In the background, which I hope you can barely hear, that's my goal, is an album called Star People. And even though Miles and Gil did not record officially together after 1963, Gil was very influential still with Miles, especially with the second great quintet. And he is uncredited as the arranger for a number of things. Miles and Gil were very influenced and interested in the psychedelic jazz and psychedelic rock scene. Gil Evans was introduced to Jimi Hendrix by Miles Davis, or vice versa. And so even though they didn't record together officially, they were sort of experiencing and moving their jazz into that world by 1970. So I think they were very symbiotic in the way that they looked at jazz, in the way that they were always looking to move forward, right, moving ahead. And that's something that

0: that I find very appealing. The tracks that we listened to start off, Here Come to Honey Man, which is, I think, just a beautiful sort of oral piece from Porgy and Bess, followed by Summertime, the live version from Miles and Quincy Jones, live at Montreux, which was recorded only 10 weeks before Miles died in 1991, his last live recording. That's the Gil Evans arrangement, but conducted by Quincy Jones. So I thought that was a nice, we all know Summertime. We know that iconic version of Summertime from Porgy and Bess. So before we get into The Birth of the Cool, and I'm not going to talk over that because it's Symphony Sid doing the introduction, let's remind people again why it's so important to not only support WTJU as a volunteer, which we are, but to also dig deep and support the station financially. The number to call?
1: 434-924-3959.
0: And online is wtju.net/donate. You can use Venmo. You can set a recurring pledge. You can use credit card. You can give a call and talk to David. Thank you for listening to the station all year long. We can't do this without you. We're really, really pleased with the outcome of the marathon fundraising. Our show goal, I haven't reminded myself what that is yet.
1: Let's see if we can get $100 next few minutes.
0: I think that's
1: let's see what happens.
0: Thanks for listening. This next set of tunes will be recognizable, hopefully. This comes from the Complete Birth of the Cool sessions. So we're going to hear Birth of the Cool theme, and then we're going to hear Symphony Sid announcing the Nonet, and then we're going to hear Moon Dreams. And then we're going to go right into a version of Boblicity from Live at Montreux. And then we'll come back to you. Thanks again for listening. This is WTJU, Charlottesville.

And right now, ladies and gentlemen, back to the Royal Roost, where the lights are low, the music with that gone groove, right here at 1580 Broadway between 47th and 48th Street. That's right opposite the Strand Theater, where you can sit back and relax and dig some of the wonderful things. And right now, ladies and gentlemen, we bring you something new in modern music. We bring you Impressions in Modern Music with the great Miles Davis and his wonderful new organization, featuring Max Roach on drums, John Lewis on piano, Al McKibben on bass, Lee Konitz on alto, Jerry Mulligan on baritone. You all remember Jerry for the disc jockey jump that he did with Gene Krupa in the band. Bill Barber on tuba. That's right, Bill Barber on tuba, Junior Collins on French horn, and Mike Zwerin on trombone. Ladies and gentlemen, let's give them a big hand for something new in modern jazz. Ladies and gentlemen, the Miles Davis Organization, as they do for you a John Lewis arrangement, their first tune, a thing called...

0: It will be the first time tonight that Miles Davis and Quincy Jones will be on the same stage playing together ever. So now I think it's time to bring the man, and I'm very, very proud to be able to call him my friend, my great friend, Mr. Quincy Jones! Quincy Jones!
1: Merci. Merci, Claude. Well, anything can happen up here tonight, but I'd like to bring out now a man that, if he never played another note, he doesn't have to, because he has led the way on the cutting edge for the last 50 years, and it's a dream to work with him tonight for the first time. My love, my brother, and one of my favorite musicians and idols, Miles Davis! We'd like to start off first by going all the way back to the birth of the cool. This is one of Gil Evans' first arrangements on Boplicity.

0: The wonderful Quincy Jones playing the Gil Evans arrangement of Bob Felicity from Birth of the Cool. Mike, we have somebody to thank for pledging to the show.
1: We sure do. Thanks, Leslie, for your generous donation. Much appreciated.
0: Much appreciated,
1: yes,
0: Leslie.
1: Indeed.
0: You know, what better thing to do than to listen to the Tej on a rainy Sunday morning, right?
1: Absolutely.
0: I mean, turn off the NFL, turn up WTJU.
1: What's NFL?
0: And listen to Miles and Gil Evans. Mike and I are both volunteer DJs for the station. I got involved when I was living here in Charlottesville about 7 years ago, and I have since moved away, but I return to Charlottesville a couple times a year to participate in our fundraising drives. I listen to the station from St. Louis. I listen online, and we know that our listeners who support us four times a year during our fundraising marathons, one for every genre that we have on air, we know that our listeners provide a huge percentage of the funds that we require to operate the station. So thank you to Leslie. Thank you to all of you who have been calling in and donating online.
1: Yes, indeed. And one of the things I love about WTJU is how inclusive we are here. When I first came, it's just a joy to be with so many people who come from all walks of life. It's just a lovely place, and we want to keep bringing you some of the best music out there, and music you won't hear on the AI run stations or the other for-profit stations. So if that's important to you, to hear the kind of music you hear on WTJU, where, you know, Jennifer spent a lot of time pulling this together today, and I've learned so much. It's a learning opportunity. And if this is meaningful to you, please make a pledge. Absolutely. 434-924-3959. David is on the phones and ready to take your pledge.
0: That's right. And WTJU also supports our live music here. Some of our DJs are heavily involved in Jazz Charlottesville. You know who they are. They're the regular DJs who are on air. Barrington, Mark Bryan, DJ Night, Jazz Mike.
1: Right here.
0: Gary Funston, Aaron the Jazz Czar, the list goes. Larry, who's and Johnny, who are on Mondays. The amount of institutional knowledge about Charlottesville in particular and its jazz traditions is remarkable. We're going to move into now a set featuring Sketches of Spain and Miles Ahead. So I'm going to stop talking because the next track is from the complete Columbia Sessions. It's Blues for Pablo, and you can hear Gil and Miles talking. So on with the show.
2: F is 2 before the 6-4. 2 before the 6-4. And make it 3 before that. Okay? 3 before the 6-4. 3.

0: da ba da.
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0: Ba ba da ba da ba you.
1: That's three before the stick four, Paul. Okay? Three, four.
2: Da da da da.
1: Okay. Three.
2: Wait a minute.
1: Let's try it. It's getting pretty late. And you delay it a little bit more than you delay.
0: Ba ba da ba da.
1: That kind of sound, you know. Like you're in misery. Okay.
3: Yeah, let me get a call here. This is the third time Barbie will have.
1: Right.
3: Go ahead.
1: Three.

0: take it one before F again, or a few minor mishaps along the way, nothing serious.
1: One before F again.
2: Is this for real, like the...
3: Yeah, you're gonna make a...
4: That's right, yeah.

0: hold on to that.
1: Give me one more.
2: You want me to hold it after you cut the band off?
0: Yeah, I wish you would if you can.
2: Yeah, well.
0: Because it goes on into the next arrangement.
2: I will. I didn't
0: move before we take it.
2: You
0: brought in a new rumble.
2: You cut the band off now. I'll sustain it for a while.
0: Would you mind getting out that new rumble?
3: Nice note.
0: Playing the induction. Right on.
3: The craziest note.

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Attack on this one.

0: Welcome back to Hipper Than Hip, Miles Davis and Gil Evans on the 2026 Jazz Marathon. If you were tuning in to listen to classical, which is in our, which is the usual block on Sunday, I hope that this show about Gil Evans sort of feeds that classical need because of the beautiful orchestrations that are featured on this show. And we just heard a short version of Concierto de Aranjuez from Sketches of Spain, and that was a rehearsal track of the Adagio movement. And before that, we heard a rehearsal track of Blues for Pablo. Before we continue with the show, WTJU is sponsored by Our Lady of Peace Retirement Community, located at 751 Hillsdale Drive in Charlottesville. 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Live more, live inspired at Our Lady of Peace. And we, this is a fundraising drive. We have people to thank.
1: We do. We'd like to thank Barrington.
0: Oh, Barrington and Angela, our wonderful.
1: Yes, indeed.
0: Well, your co-host of
1: my
0: the co-host. Tuesday night.
1: Thank you,
0: slot.
1: Barrington.
0: Thank you, Barrington. Wonderful show that Barrington did on Tuesday night. Interpretations of Train.
1: Indeed, we'd like to thank Lavinia.
0: Lavinia,
1: so much.
0: Thank you. Thank
1: Absolutely.
0: You so much for listening. Thank you for putting your dollars where your ears are.
1: Yes, indeed. We
0: Appreciate
1: have to pay
0: that.
1: The rent.
0: We do have to
1: There's
0: pay the
1: There's a note
0: rent.
1: Here that says, be sure to remind people we have to pay the rent. We do.
0: We do have to pay the rent.
1: We are volunteers here as the DJs, but we still have operating costs. And we, of course, really enjoy bringing you this great music, but there's... You know, the business reality, and if you want to help support the station, give us a call, 434-924-3959. David is on the phones. He's also looking out for the lunch truck, and he's going to let us know, and or online at WTJU.net. You can also make a recurring pledge, so if you want to do a monthly pledge that is recurring, we can set that up for you.
0: If you want to make a donation, we will make that happen.
1: Nothing's too small. And nothing's too big, so, but nothing's too small.
0: You might be surprised to be listening to Round Midnight from the second great quintet in the background from Round About Midnight. But I learned in reading about Gil and Miles in preparation for this show that Gil Evans is considered the arranger for this particular track, Round Midnight, uncredited, but that information came from milesdavis.com, which is the source of record, as far as I'm concerned, about the definitive information about each track. So I've also learned that while their last collaboration officially was Quiet Nights in 63, Gil acted as an uncredited consultant and behind-the-scenes arranger for the second great quintet. And the next tracks that we're going to listen to are from Miles Davis at Carnegie Hall, the famous concert, 1961. Miles said he had crippling stage fright for this show because of the pressure to be headlining Carnegie Hall, again, the temple of classical music in New York City on 57th Street, not far from 52nd Street, but a world away, and a bridge to what was essentially the white world of classical music. And so to be given that top bill, it was a landmark for both jazz and for Miles in his career. And the album, which has that great orange cover with the green dinosaur, you know, the one that I'm thinking of.
1: I love that one.
0: And the dinosaur is holding up a little stick figure of Miles Davis playing trumpet, so it's very cool. The album is recorded live in 1961. Miles did not want to have it recorded, but they did it anyway. And this is sort of a theme that Teo Macero had with Miles would say, you can't do that. And Teo would say, yeah. And then he would do it anyway. And it was, Miles didn't even know that it was being recorded. I think the pressure was just too much. So we're going to listen to Gil Evans and the big band, Meaning of the Blues, and then New Rumba. and then we're going to come back on and talk about the next set. So thanks again for listening to The Tej. We're happy that you're with us here on this wet Sunday afternoon here in Charlottesville or wherever you're listening. Back to the music. The number to call again,
1: 434-924-3959.
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0: You are listening to Hipper Than Hip, the Miles Davis Gil Evans show. My name is DJ Jennifer G, and I'm in the studio with DJ Night Jazz, Mike Kidd. Hi, Mike.
1: Hey, Jennifer.
0: We are enjoying our time together. It's the fastest 2 hours in jazz.
1: It sure is.
0: to be able to play some of the most beautiful jazz orchestrations ever recorded. As I said at the top of the show, Gil and Miles enjoyed a sort of mutual admiration society. Miles very much trusted Gil's advice and his ear, and you can hear it in some of the tracks that we just played, the live rehearsal outtakes. I really loved the, it's hard to hear, so if you had a hard time hearing some of the conversation on the Blues for Pablo rehearsal take, that is on the complete Columbia record compilation that Columbia put out in 1996. You can go online and stream that. And what Gil is saying to the trombonist, he says, delay it a little more than you're doing. And then he sort of sings it like you're in misery. And the trombonist laugh. And then we listen to Sketches of Spain, a short version, again, a rehearsal around midnight, the great second great quintet. Meaning of the Blues / Lament, again, Miles Davis at Carnegie Hall, and New Rumba, also Miles Davis at Carnegie Hall. And then Springsville. Miles once said that Gil would call him up at 3 a.m. and tell him, if you're ever depressed, Miles, just listen to Springsville, which I think is true. It's a joyful, joyful song. And in the background, very, very low, hopefully it not too distracting, is a song called Song of Our Country, which is I found on the Sketches of Spain 50th Anniversary edition. It was initially left off the original Sketches of Spain, but later released on the 1981 compilation double album Directions. And then it was subsequently included in the Sketches of Spain 50th Anniversary. Next, and we've got another hour to go. If you're looking for classical music will return in its regular scheduled programming next week at this time. We are now going to listen to one of the great, great Miles Davis albums of all time, the Porgy and Bess.
1: Jennifer, yes. I've got good news.
0: Oh, tell me.
1: We have a dollar for dollar match this hour.
0: Yay!
1: Up to $400.
0: Fantastic.
1: And
0: double your money.
1: Yes, indeed. So if you make a pledge now, for every dollar you spend,
0: you get a dollar.
1: You get a dollar.
0: You can either think of it as 50 cents on the dollar.
1: That made sense to me. Yeah.
0: you can either think of it as a discount, or you can think of it as double your money.
1: That's
0: it's
1: right.
0: Really
1: double your money. That's
0: because,
1: right. Yes. Give David a call. He's on the phones and he's very eager to help us with this pledge,
0: yes.
1: With this match. 434-924-3959. And
0: you don't have to request the match. It
1: nope.
0: will come automatically.
1: It's automatic.
0: But we have to,
1: like
0: in
1: magic.
0: Order for us, the station, to actually get that money, we actually have to meet the challenge.
1: That's right.
0: And so that's in the next 57 minutes.
1: This is your time to
0: this
1: shine.
0: This is your time to shine.
1: Fellow listeners.
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0: right.
1: 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Or give David a call, 434-924-3959. We've got this match for this hour only.
0: Great.
1: Give us a call, any dollar amount.
0: Let's go back to listening to Porgy and Bess. You should recognize these tunes, and then we'll come back on. Thanks for listening.

0: Just want to remind everybody while you're listening to this section about Porgy and Bess, Gil and Miles, that we have a match. Michael, tell us all about it.
1: We sure do. We're going to match every dollar that's pledged until 2 o'clock. We've got a match from a generous donor.
0: Dollar for dollar.
1: Dollar for dollar. So you can maximize your pledge. I'd like to thank David, and we'd like to thank Daniel.
0: Thank you so much, yes, David. Indeed. Thank you, Daniel.
1: And David is on, not different David, is on the phones right now, ready to take your pledge. And
0: the Juttermeister.
1: Yes, and just it. Basically, your pledge will double as soon as you make a pledge. Not for you. You'll pay the amount you call in.
0: That's right.
1: But it will double for us. 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

0: 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Mike, tell us about the challenge match that we have on right now.
1: We have a dollar for dollar match up to $400 for the next, half hour or so, till 2 o'clock. And all you have to do is call 434-924-3959, make a pledge, and for us, it will be automatically doubled. For you, it'll stay whatever it is you pledged.
0: And you'll feel good about it.
1: You'll feel real good. You get some buying power.
0: Appreciate it.
1: Yes, indeed. Or at WTJU.net.
0: And we just listened to the iconic tracks Miles and Gil's recorded, Porgy and Bess. Porgy and Bess, the Gershwin opera, was, of course, by that time, 1959, was already a well-known jazz standard. Summertime in particular recorded Billie Holiday. Janis Joplin recorded Summertime. I Love You, Porgy was a massive hit for Nina Simone in 1957. It Ain't Necessarily So was covered by Art Blakey, by Grant Green. Bess You Is My Woman Now is an iconic duet by Louis Armstrong and Ella Fitzgerald from their 1959 Verve album. So Miles is swimming in the same waters as his jazz contemporaries, but he is putting a spin on it that's very Miles. Actually, Ella and Louis also did I Got Plenty of Nuttin'. We're going to switch gears a little bit and feature three songs featuring Bob Giroux. Miles did not partner with vocalists much at all. That's a sort of a notable omission in his discography. He played late in his career on Shirley Horn's beautiful album, You Won't Forget Me, which was recorded the year that he died, 1991. But he did not partner with the great vocalists of the day, Sarah Vaughan, etc. Bob Giroux is somebody who is, he passed away not like 10 years ago. Mm-hmm. He had a long career, recorded by Bethlehem Records in the 50s, a very iconoclastic kind of guy. Miles was a huge fan. And so we're going to listen to Nothing Like You, Devil May Care, which is a Bob Giroux composition. And then we're going to listen to a really great track, even though it's not Christmas time. It's called Blue Xmas, To Whom It May Concern. And that was a request by Columbia Records to Miles to record a holiday tune. Mm. Well, what came out of it was Blue Xmas, which is an original by Bob Giroux that mocks the commercialism of Christmas. So, interesting tune. After that, we're going to come back and talk to you more about the Jazz Marathon. We are in the last 35 minutes of Hipper Than Hip, Miles Davis and Gil Evans. The number to call to support this community radio station, Mike.
1: 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And do remember, we have that cash match. We can dollar for dollar.
0: Thank you very much for listening. On with the show.

Nothing like you existed in days of yore. 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I can't believe it's possible that you bring me such delight. Nothing can match the rapture of your embrace. Nothing can catch the magic that's in your face. You're like a dream come true.

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I never knew how wonderful life could be. 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

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Nothing like you has ever been seen before. Nothing like you. 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Nothing like you. I never knew that you existed. Nothing like you has ever been seen before. 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

Xmas. When you're blue at Christmas time, you see right through all the waste, all the sham, all the haste, and plain old bad taste. Sidewalk Santa Clauses are much, much, much too thin. They're wearing fancy rented costumes, false beards, and big fat phony grins. And nearly everybody's standing around holding out their empty hand or tin cup. 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

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Now Yuletide is the season to receive and all to give and all to share. But all you December do-gooders rush around and rant and rave and loudly blare, Merry

0: Wasn't that fun to listen to?
1: It sure was. Yes, indeed.
0: Oh, what did you say that Miles said about Bob Dureau?
1: Oh, best vocalist of all time.
0: Well, I don't know if I agree with that, but certainly interesting.
1: I'm not sure either, but it's
0: interesting. Yeah, and as I said at the beginning, Miles did not collaborate with many vocalists.
1: No,
0: and,
1: not at all.
0: You know, that's just a really funny, even though it's not Christmas time, I had to play that because of the lyrics are so great. And you can just imagine Miles, Gil Evans, and Bob Dureau in studio saying, let's really give it to Columbia.
1: Yeah.
0: They want a holiday track from us. You got it.
1: Here it is.
0: Here it is.
1: With bells on.
0: That's right. And before that, we heard the Bob Dureau standard, A Devil May Care, originally released in 1956. And Miles loved that. And then they recorded it in 1962. And then we started off with Nothing Like You, originally recorded and arranged by Herbie Hancock with Gil Evans, recorded in 62, but tacked on to Sorcerer 5 years later. And it's a complete anomaly. I mean, right. It doesn't belong on Sorcerer.
1: Right.
0: But that's where it ends up. We are in the last 25 minutes of the show. And before I throw it to you, Michael, I'm going to thank our underwriters one more time. And that is that WTJU is supported by Martha Jefferson House, a senior living community surrounded by the robust culture of the University of Virginia. As a private boutique community on Gordon Avenue, Charlottesville, the Martha Jefferson House approaches resident care with a person-centered care plan that recognizes and respects all individuals uniquely. Learn more about MarthaJeffersonHouse.org. And I think that you could say the same thing about WTJU.
1: You sure can.
0: And we love this radio station. I'm so honored to be included in the group of DJs that are in here every week to give of their time and their talent and their treasure. Speaking of treasure, we have someone to thank.
1: Margaret, thank you so much for your generous pledge, and know that it was doubled for us with our matching dollar-for-dollar match. And if you want to be like Margaret, give us a call at 434-924-3959. And David's on the phones, and you can let him know what you'd like to pledge and how much and what makes TJU great for you. And
0: Margaret, thank you so much for that very generous pledge. We, you know, appreciate your support of the station, putting your money where your ears are. And this music is some of my favorite music. So I was really delighted when the Tej decided to celebrate the centennials of Miles and Train. And what a great music marathon it has been. I say that every year, but this is the best one we've ever had. So the next track that we're going to listen to is a rare deep cut. It's called Falling Water. It was originally recorded in 1968 and released in 1996 on the complete Columbia box set. From a project that was never realized. And it was, you know, supposed to be Miles and Gil's last collaboration. They never did it. Miles went on to do In a Silent Way and Bitches Brew in 1968. So let's listen to Falling Water, and we'll come back and talk to you again soon. Thank you.

0: All right, folks, we're down to the last 15 minutes of the show, and we have money to raise. Mike, also DJ Juddermeister is in the studio.
1: Yeah, I can't hear my headphones, though.
0: Oh, because I'm on turntable. One second.
2: Oh.
0: We'll fix that in a minute.
2: There we go. We'll fix that in a minute.
0: Yeah, you don't have a microphone there.
2: But we'd like to thank Brian for a generous pledge.
0: Hey, Brian, thank you. It's great to hear you on with the gentle side of John Coltrane.
2: We do have a cash match, dollar for dollar, until 2 p.m., up to $400.
1: And we have $300 left on that. So.
2: Ooh, we do?
1: Yes. We need to raise $300 between now and the top of the hour.
2: And the Juddermeister has said the word.
1: Yes, yes, yes.
0: We cannot let this go to waste.
1: We are losing funds if we can't raise $300 between now and the top of the hour.
0: I'm feeling the
1: pressure. Someone is going to match your pledge. All you have to do is get it in before the top of the hour. If you've been listening to us and you enjoy what you're listening to and you haven't pledged us, please think about picking up that phone and dialing 434-924-3959 or go online at WTJU.net and push that donate button.
2: The Juddermeister has spoken.
0: I don't even need to be here.
1: Well, yes, you're programming this show, and we love it. We're listening to it.
0: It's good stuff.
1: And there are like 80 people online that we can see that are sitting there listening to
0: Hi,
1: you.
0: Hi, Mom.
1: Yes.
0: My mother up in Rhode Island is listening.
2: Hi, Mom.
0: And
3: we have her pledge yet.
0: Oh, please. My mother gave birth to me, the birth of the cool, the birth of DJ Jennifer G. She has done her part.
3: It's being doubled.
0: It's being doubled.
2: Double Jennifer.
0: We have quite a brain
1: you
0: trust
1: here.
0: You have
1: a twin sister now.
0: We have a brain trust in the studio right now. I am being overwhelmed by Steve Harris, our jazz programmer, the programmer of this amazing jazz marathon, DJ Juddermeister, who, of course, you all know from Thursday night, and DJ Night Jazz, who it swaps off on Tuesday night with Barrington Wilson. And I am an alum of WTJU. I live in St. Louis now, but I come back to the station as often. What do they say about voting? Voting early and often? That's what I would like to do someday for WTJU. But this has been a great marathon. Mike and I were talking off mic about this has been the best ever. And we're moving into, of course, the next 10 years, the centennials that we're going to be celebrating from this year alone is Miles Davis, Tony Bennett, Jack McDuff, Bud Shank, Lou Donaldson, Randy Weston, Jimmy Heath, Ray Brown, and of course, the great John Coltrane, who died too young at age 40. So if you're loving WTJU, please consider a pledge. You get double money between now and 2 o'clock. And pretty soon we're going to be giving up the chair to Steve Harris. Stay tuned for VSOP, From Tribute to Miles to Their Own Path. We're going to sign off shortly. I'm going to let Godchild play from the complete Birth of the Cool Sessions, which was one of my father's favorite tunes. I remember Godchild, Lambert Hendricks and Ross, etc. And then we're going to roll right into the live version of So What from Miles Davis at Carnegie Hall featuring Gil Evans. Really interesting intro. If you know that song, So What, and you haven't listened to the Miles at Carnegie Hall for a while, it's absolutely fabulous. And then Steve will come on to continue us rolling. But again, we have money to raise in the next 10 minutes. So please, we do not want to lose out on that money. The number to call,
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0: 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This is DJ Jennifer G and DJ Night Jazz signing off. Thanks, Mike.
2: Thanks, Jennifer.
0: Great to be with you. 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

The 2026 WTJU Jazz Marathon is just around that proverbial corner, and we invite you to sing along with us. Beginning at 6 a.m. September 28th and running for a solid week, we will celebrate the 100th birth years of Miles Davis and John Coltrane with more than 30 shows looking at their huge impact on modern jazz. We'll also have a wide variety of other jazz and blues programming and live music from our stage each night. The Jazz Marathon is the Jazz Department's annual fundraiser for WTJU, and we encourage you to get an early pledge in at WTJU.net. And good afternoon. 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The 2026 Jazz Marathon continues, and we have a program called VSOP, From Tribute to Miles to Their Tribute to Miles to Their Own Path. And my name is Steve Harrison for the next 2 hours. And VSOP was a project originally conceived as a part of a Newport Jazz Festival tribute to Herbie Hancock back in 1976. And for that, they were going to reunite basically Miles's classic quintet. At one point, Miles was actually supposed to join them. Miles was temporarily retired. He had just turned 50 years old, and he was set to come play with them and then backed out at the last minute. And Freddie Hubbard came in and replaced him. And they had such a good time with this show that they ended up doing several tours and put out several records, and really just an amazing group of Miles alums. The group, the main group was Herbie Hancock, of course, on piano, Ron Carter on bass, Wayne Shorter on saxophone, Freddie Hubbard on trumpet, Tony Williams on drums, all great composers, all members. Well, Freddie wasn't a member, but Freddie was associated. I mean, he idolized Miles, learned all of the Miles tunes, got his first record deal from Miles Davis's referral, and it was Miles who kind of busted his chops and said, stop trying to copy me and find your own voice, which he did. So we're going to hear music from those artists, all recordings between about 1976 and mid-80s. There was a second and third version of VSOP. At one point, Branford and Wynton Marsalis toured with them, and another time it was the trumpet player, let's see who it was. Wallace Roney was there. I think Kenny Garrett might have been on sax. Anyway, we're going to hear some great music from them. We first want to start off and let you know that programming on WTJU is supported by The Spectacle Shop, offering a complete range of eyewear and accessories. 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The Jazz Marathon, of course, is our annual fundraiser for the radio station, and Tim, paperback writer, is in the other room answering phones, 434-924-3959. 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It is really quick and easy. It's the last day of the marathon. We are trying to close strong and continue giving the station the funds necessary for it's thriving in the coming year. So thank you so much to everyone who has already donated. Thank you for tuning in. We're going to get started with something from the album VSOP, The Quintet. This is a piece called Laura. This is a live recording VSOP. Or not. Let's see. We're going to try that from a different source, since that doesn't seem to be playing. We'll try again. Laura from VSOP.

VSOP from the album VSOP The Quintet. That is a Tony Williams piece. And Lara was originally recorded by the trio of Ron Carter, Herbie Hancock, and Tony Williams. And was also recorded kind of a fusion, jazz rock fusion of it. Been recorded many times, VSOP. We are doing a show, VSOP, from Tribute to Miles to Their Own Path. And this is actually the last Miles Davis, John Coltrane themed show that we will have during the marathon, other than Russ Perry's great overnight programming. He'll have a Miles and the Cool tomorrow morning at 3 a.m., 3 to 6, which you'll want to tune in for if you're up, or listen to it after the fact in the recordings. We've been featuring and celebrating the 100th year of both Miles Davis and John Coltrane all week long, and this felt like a nice way to kind of end that look. This was about, this was in the late 70s, and at that point, these guys had been out of Miles' group for about 10 years. Miles had kind of moved on to, well, he was actually retired at this point, temporarily retired, but had gone from his great quintet into all kinds of electric Miles explorations. And this was the first kind of revisiting of that 10 or 15 years later, reassembling the quintet, this time with Freddie Hubbard. And it just shows the strength of that he had in that quintet. Such great composers. Tony Williams, we're going to hear a piece that Ron Carter composed next, and also hear some music from Wayne Shorter. A lot of these guys had gone on to all kinds of other things. Herbie was dabbling in electronic and funk stuff. Wayne Shorter was in Weather Report and doing his own thing. Ron Carter was all over the place. Tony Williams had his own group that he was leading. And it was just a treat to have these giants come together as what was going to be a one-off. And it rekindled such a spirit that they took it on the road and recorded several records out of it. We're doing that as part of the Jazz Marathon. And it is the time that we come to you trying to raise funds for the radio station. It's the last day of the marathon. If you have not yet gotten your pledge in, this is a terrific time to do it. Tim, paperback writer, is in the other room to take your phone calls at 434-924-3959, or you can go online to the website, wtju.net, and it is, if you look for the donate button, it is a really quick process. 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We've got some terrific thank you gifts, including one of my favorite t-shirts we've done in many years that Mike Powers designed. It is a commemorative Miles Train 100 shirt, and there's pictures of that on the website. So whatever it takes, we'd love to get you in here on the last day. We want to thank Emily in Charlottesville for getting us started, and I'd like to hear from you next. Let's see, one other quick bit of news. The Virginia Film Festival is back from October 21st through the 25th, featuring over 120 films and events. This year's festival kicks off with Jesse Eisenberg's The Debut, starring Julianna Moore. Gala screenings include I Play Rocky, The Social Reckoning, and La Bola Negra. Tickets and information are at virginiafilmfestival.org. We're going to continue now with a tune called 81. It is a famous 24-bar jazz composition co-written by Ron Carter and Miles Davis, first recorded on the groundbreaking album ESP that marked the debut of Miles' historic second great quintet. We're going to hear a version of this performed by VSOP from an album VSOP. This is The Quintet, Tempest in the Coliseum is the name of the album, VSOP, The Quintet, Ron Carter's 81.

We just heard 81 from VSOP Quintet from the Tempest in the Coliseum record, 1997. This year, to celebrate the centennial of Miles and Coltrane, there have been many tours, and we're listening in the background to Herbie Hancock with Ron Carter. They did a tour this summer. This is from the Hollywood Bowl in August, their version of My Funny Valentine. I'll listen to a little bit of that in the background. We're here during the Jazz Marathon raising funds for the radio station. I want to thank a few folks who had donated at the very end of Jennifer G's show, the Hipper Than Hip, Miles Davis, and Gil Evans show. Thanks to Dave from Afton, Mac from Free Union, and Matthew from Lynchburg. Thanks to all of y'all for your generous donations. And for this show, we want to, let's see where we were. We want to thank Richard from Charlottesville, who made a donation, wants to credit it to the Jimmy Smith Show, and that's one of the shows we had earlier in the week that I want to talk about. As we're coming to the end of the Jazz Marathon, rest assured you still have an opportunity to hear shows that you missed, and there's just so much great music that we've had in the last week. You couldn't possibly hear it all in real time. Dave Donahue was here on Thursday doing a show to B3 and Beyond, music of Jimmy Smith, and it was really excellent. And that is available for 2 weeks from the original air date. It aired on the 1st, so you have until the 15th of August to hear that show. Another show that is highly recommended was one we had just last night. It was called Fresh Vintage, and it featured Paperback Writer and DJ Notorious. That's Tim and Scott Shriver, and that show took a look at kind of what artists that were influenced by Miles and Coltrane, but current artists, really all people from about 2015 on, with the exception of maybe one Eddie Henderson tune. Looking at the playlist, it's some great people: Kamasi Washington, Ambrose Akinmusira, Emmanuel Wilkins, Joel Ross, really great. And again, that show was called Fresh Vintage, and it is available on the website for another 2 weeks or so. 434-924-3959 is the phone number. 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And again, it's the last day of the marathon. We are here raising funds. We have a goal for this show of $1,000. And that means, $500 an hour, and we are behind that at this point. So be a good time to get on the phone. It is really quick to do it. 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We're going to fade out Herbie and Ron, and hear now a piece called, let's see what we're going to hear. I think we're going to hear a piece composed by, let's do that. This is a one of a kind. It is a piece composed by Freddie Hubbard, VSOP, The Quintet. The Jazz Marathon on WTJU, 434-924-3959, WTJU.net. 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

0: That is one of a kind, VSOP, the Quintet, and that is featuring, that is a piece composed by Freddie Hubbard and featuring Herbie Hancock on piano, Ron Carter on bass, Tony Williams on the drums, Wayne Shorter on saxophone, and we are featuring the music of VSOP. They started off as a tribute to Miles Davis, really reuniting the quintet from about 10, 15 years earlier and kind of emerged as a group in their own right. All great composers. We're going to hear something composed by Herbie next. We're here as part of the Jazz Marathon. My name is Steve, and the Juttermeister has just popped into the studio. Hey, Dave, how are you?
1: I'm doing well, and you, sir?
0: Tired. It's been such a great marathon.
1: I know. It's hard to sleep this week.
0: Yeah, you know, I was just looking at that. We got some more donations in. I want to thank Steve for his donation. And Steve, you were here with Steve the other day doing a show on the second Great Miles Quintet.
1: Yes.
0: Which is definitely a show. I've been talking during this about some ones that people want to circle and try and listen in the next couple of weeks while they're still available. There was just too much during this week to be able to digest all of it.
1: Indeed.
0: That is definitely one you want to do. And, you know, we have really great, usually you would think like the 11 o'clock at night show is kind of throwaway time, and not so this year. We had some amazing show. Jay did the Jimmy Castor show, some really amazing funk music. John McLaughlin's Cosmic Eternity was here with Rudy Two Shoes, a show called Destination Exotica that DJ LP did. Really kind of loungy but cool jazz. Phil Free paid tribute to the late James Blood Ulmer. One that I definitely think you should check out, Jessica and John did an Alice Coltrane show Friday night, Down the Rabbit Hole with Alice Coltrane, that I've heard many people talking about how great that was. And we mentioned before the Fresh Vintage show that Paperback Writer and DJ Notorious. So much great music. If you missed any of it, you still have 2 weeks to listen to it. But for today, while we're still live during the marathon, we're raising funds for the station, and we still have a ways to go on this program. 434-924-3959, WTJU.net, and look for the donate button. 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If you have our handy new app, there's a blue button up in the top corner. You can push that, and it is really quick, and we will be grateful. We're going to hear now a piece Herbie Hancock composed called Finger Painting. This is from an album called Five Stars, VSOP, The Quintet.

0: Circe, a beautiful piece composed by Wayne Shorter, performed by VSOP from their album called Five Stars. Their only studio album, recorded in 1979 at CBS Sony Studios in Tokyo. And Herbie Hancock, Freddie Hubbard, Wayne Shorter, Ron Carter, Tony Williams, VSOP, the classic lineup of the group. We are featuring the music of VSOP here on the Jazz Marathon. You're tuned in to WTJU Charlottesville on 91.1 FM worldwide at WTJU.net. We've got just under an hour left of this program. I want to let you know this program is supported in part by Wild Birds Unlimited Charlottesville. 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And I am joined, my name is Steve, joined in the studio by David Eisenman, the Juttermeister, who is, thank you for spending your Sunday afternoon. It's been quite a marathon.
1: Well, you know, I'm due back to help Chris Allison next hour.
0: Holy cow, you're a machine. How do you do it?
1: Well, you know, I got some good rest last night, but couldn't listen to the radio because I just passed out.
0: Man, you missed the Ryan Snow show. Was awesome, as was the Miles at the Fillmore, but you've got 2 weeks to still listen to it.
1: Exactly.
0: So it's all good.
1: And we also have the WTJU YouTube channel.
0: We do. We keep all those up for longer than 2 weeks. Those stay up, I guess, until our account is suspended. So could be forever.
1: Well, we'll see.
0: We'll keep our fingers crossed. Yeah, the whole week of live music was terrific at the stage. Tonight we've got our final night of that. Corey Harris, the MacArthur Genius Grant, recently completed his PhD here at the University of Virginia. Corey Harris, amazing blues artist, here at 8 o'clock downstairs at the stage. We invite you to come. It's free of charge. Just first come, first serve. Get here early for that. What a week. Jeff Massonari on Monday, Pauline Quartet on Tuesday, Greg Weaver's Limit Break 4, which was my surprise and was just awesome, really great. More trumpet with John Durth and Will Evans on Thursday. Cheryl Cassidy with some all-stars from the UVA faculty here Friday, and Ryan Snow here with Jamal Milner last night. Been a great week of live music, been a great week of programming on the Jazz Marathon, and it is
1: We have to thank you. You are the mastermind for this week of special programming.
0: Well, thanks. It was done in a community. You helped. Russ Perry helped a lot. Brian, Peter, all kinds of folks helped and gave feedback. The DJs came up with some amazing ideas. They let us suggest some kind of wackadoodle ideas, and I think it's been a really great week of music.
1: So. It is a village. And you're part of it. We want you to become a listener supporter. Please support us.
0: We have, we just mentioned, ran an underwriting announcement from Wild Birds Unlimited. Well, here we go. We have a very special offer for this final hour of the VSOP show. We are calling it the VSOP, the Very Special Offer for Procrastinators. Wild Birds Unlimited of Charlottesville will do a dollar-for-dollar match up to $500 total for the hour. And that is going on now through the end of the program. 434-924-3959, WTJU.net. Look for the donate button. Your money will be doubled. And we have $500 to play with, and that would be a great opportunity. Whatever you can spare, you can do installments, you can do it all at once, have a look at the thank you gifts on the website. But help us now. This is a great offer, and the people who've been listening all weekend and haven't had a chance. Is that that's a good way to put it?
1: Yes.
0: Just haven't had a chance. You know, it's Sunday. You've got a few minutes, and now would be a great opportunity. Your money goes farther, and it is really a quick process. 434-924-3959. Thank you so much to Scott and everyone at Wild Birds Unlimited for this dollar for dollar match. Good through the end of the show.
1: Yes, indeed. And you can call him at 434-924-3959. That's Paperback Writer, who's taking phone calls. So you can call him, 434-924-3959.
0: Dollar for dollar match. We're going to get back into the music. Teardrop. This is another one composed by Ron Carter, and this is VSOP from the Essential VSOP, the Quintet, a 2015 reissue on Columbia. Call now, 434-924-3959, WTJU.net. 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

That was Teardrop, a piece composed by Ron Carter, performed by VSOP, Ron Carter, Wayne Shorter, Herbie Hancock, Freddie Hubbard, Tony Williams. In the background, we're listening to Whatcha Waitin' For, Herbie Hancock Trio, from an album, Herbie Hancock Trio 77, right about the same time. Herbie was doing so many different things. He was doing electric kind of funk music, and he was doing straight-ahead trio music, and periodically would get VSOP together for a tour.

0: We are featuring the music of VSOP on the last day of the Jazz Marathon. And my name is Steve, here with David, and we're raising funds for the station. We have a challenge grant from our friends at Wild Birds Unlimited for this last hour of the show. We have a dollar for dollar match up to $500. And we want to thank Michael and Brandy Station for getting us started, taking advantage of that pledge grant. This is just a really good time. We're going to call it the VSOP, very special offer for procrastinators. We were just talking about folks that have just managed to put it off till the last day. And David, why is it? How do we nudge these people that have been listening and intending to donate to actually just take a few minutes and fulfill that?
1: Well, you got to give them a reason, and the best one that I know about is, where are you going to find this music on the radio? You know, you just can't just pull it out of your dial, you know? And we only come to you one time a year, and we ask you for your pledges of support, and you've been listening to us. So become that listener and supporter, and punch that little button and donate. And when you do, at this particular point in time, you're actually doubling your contribution to the radio station. If we can raise $500 in this last hour, and we have to raise $500 to get in.
0: No, this is a dollar. This one's different. We're matching it regardless.
1: Is that right?
0: This one's a dollar. It's not a challenge. This is a dollar for dollar. So you don't have to wait on other people to reach the goal. We don't have to get breathless at the end of the hour, huffing and puffing and doing all that. This is from the beginning.
1: Okay.
0: Michael, whatever he donated is matched.
1: Okay.
0: Straight up. So this is an unconditional. This is the best offer we have here at WTJU, and it's
1: I've never heard of this one.
0: No.
1: Thank you for explaining.
0: This is the last day. Yeah. This is like reel them in. Whatever we can do.
1: I see.
0: So we are incentivizing it as much as we can, and it is a great time to have your dollars go further and support this community radio station. 434-924-3959. Paperback Writer is standing by. He will write you in and write you up as a supporter of the station, or you can go online to WTJU.net. 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We have a wonderful t-shirt this year. You can look at that or other thank you gifts if you like, set up installments. It is all really easy to do, and we are thankful for your support. We're going to fade the trio out and get back into the whole group. We're going to hear this one is another Wayne Shorter piece. This is called Dolores, and Dolores, it's a piece that was written by Wayne Shorter and recorded by the Miles Davis Quintet on their 1967 album, Miles Smiles. It did not make the playlist for Steve Dressel and the Juddermeisters show that they did on the second great Miles Quintet, but this is a really wonderful version of it from VSOP Dolores. And 434-924-3959, WTJU.net. 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
2: 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Her name is Dolores.

0: Something about live music.
1: Man, what a lineup. Herbie Hancock, Freddie Hubbard, Tony Williams, Ron Carter, Wayne Shorter. What a group. All those guys were kind of superstars at that point, all coming, well, except for Freddie, all coming out of Miles' great quintet and all really terrific composers. That was Dolores, a Wayne Shorter composition from VSOP, the quintet, and we are celebrating them as part of our tribute to the 100th birthdays of Miles Davis and John Coltrane. We've been doing specialty shows all week long. I think I counted between Miles and Train and adjacent artists, including the overnight shows, over 30 shows. We have dug deep.
0: Wow.
1: Very, very fun to do that, to really kind of take that. And I mean, these are such giants of jazz. Hope you have enjoyed it all week long. We have a terrific commemorative t-shirt that will allow you to remember this. And we're here raising funds for the radio station. We're in the midst of a challenge grant, courtesy of our friends at Wild Birds Unlimited. Thank you so much to Linda in Kamado, New Mexico. I hope we have figured out the audio problems and that you can hear us okay. Thanks to Lynn in Charlottesville. Thanks to Michael in Rutgersville, all helping donate to the radio station and helping us with this matching grant that we have from Wild Birds Unlimited. What a week of music it has been, Juttermeister. And VSOP wraps up kind of our look at Miles and Train. VSOP, you know, one of the things about them, they also... in a later version of it, when Freddie Hubbard wasn't available, Wallace Roney
0: exactly.
1: was in the group. And we had, while we're pointing out shows you may want to give a listen to in the next couple of weeks, we had a show called The Miles Protégé, Wallace Roney. DJ Night Jazz did that. DJ Night Jazz was just here on the previous Gil Evans show with Jennifer G.
0: Yes.
1: And that show aired Tuesday night. But if you missed it, it is definitely one of the ones to check out in the next couple of weeks. And of course, when you listen to these on the replay, the website donate button never closes.
0: It never closes, and you get the playlist, so you actually can see where it came from and who it is and what it is. And that is so special, because in old radio days, you didn't have it.
1: Nope. And people spend a lot of time honing these. I mean, sometimes when you put together a playlist, even for a show like this that I'm doing, you may start off and you've got, you know, you pull everything that is good, and it may be 4 or 5 hours worth of music, and then you feel like you have to like abandon your children or something when you have to throw out some tunes. It is a lot of effort. That's curating. That's not something that AI does. They're just going to look and say what has the most plays, and we feel like we're going to, you know, fits your algorithm. And we don't do that. We listen to the music. We sort of try and make sense out of it. And programming this marathon, we, for instance, last night, it was a thematic night. We had a Miles Davis at the Fillmore East and West, Miles in his early electric phase, followed by live music here, Ryan Snow's electric band, who were awesome, kind of in that same vein, and then a couple of different shows taking Miles and moving it into the future. And that's the sort of thing you get when you get human curation, and that's what WTJU is all about. We're all volunteer announcers. We all do it for the love of the music, but running a radio station is a very expensive proposition. And our crazy model that we have is we broadcast it for free and then come and ask you after the fact to show your support for it. And it has worked for nearly 70 years. We hope it will continue. 434-924-3959, WTJU.net. Look for the donate button. Now is a great time to do it. We have a matching grant.
0: And who puts on special program, you know, to do fundraising, you know?
1: Oh, no. It breaks every rule.
0: It breaks every rule, but yeah, it's yeah. special.
1: We tried, you know, next year is the 50th anniversary of the first jazz marathon.
0: Really?
1: I think, and the 70th anniversary of the station. So
0: that's
1: I'm
0: fabulous.
1: Already seeing a 50-70 t-shirt design. We'll start working on that pretty much as soon as we finish. Finish this. There was a period, there was 1 year, 2 years where they tried, we're not going to do that. We're just going to keep everybody in their regular slot and just have you do a regular show and then pitch. And it was a huge flop. People
0: yes,
1: look
0: it was.
1: Forward to these marathons. our listenership, most public radio stations, when it's fundraising drive, the numbers dip. People are like, I'll donate, but I'll come back next week. I'm not listening to all that. Our numbers double.
0: Yes, it does.
1: Which is crazy because we're known for having very special programming. So hope you're enjoying it. We have sure enjoyed putting it on and we're here again to raise funds for the station. 434-924-3959. Talk to paperback writer WTJU.net. We're going to hear a standard tune now, Stella by Starlight. This is VSOP, the quintet, a short piece, and then we'll hear something from a version of VSOP with Wynton and Branford Marsalis.

0: these things just bleed into one another sometimes. That was a lovely version of Stella by Starlight, recorded live Under the Sky. That is a festival that takes place in, I believe, Tokyo, Japan, 1979, live at Denon Coliseum. And the music of VSOP. Thanks so much to Barton and Cheryl? Not sure, David, maybe you know.
1: Cheryl?
0: Anyway, they left a lovely note, says, please apply to the current show an hour. Thank you, all of the DJs, programs, and staff at WTJU. We believe in you. When wearing my WTJU hat the other day, a man noticed the logo and asked if I was listening to the Jazz Marathon. I gave a thumbs up, and he immediately gave such praise of WTJU, saying he has not experienced a station like any other than WTJU in the country and world. 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Thank you so much for that comment. 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And ask your friend if he has donated to the Jazz Marathon yet. 434-924-3959-WTJU.net. We are closing out the show. We still have our grant from Wild Birds Unlimited. Thank you so much to everyone who has donated. 434-924-3959. 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
1: Yes, and I have to mention that Barton has done some volunteer work for WTJU in the past, and we thank you so much for your pledges of support. And Cheryl, you know, you once wanted to do jazz radio here, and if you're still interested, we'd love to have you join us here on air. If you've got the time. We really do appreciate the financial support that keeps us on the air. And you've gone a long way to making that a reality. So thank you both.
0: We're going to hear now, this is kind of perfect. The tune we're going to hear is called Sister Cheryl.
1: Ah!
0: And this was programmed in the disc already. She spells it differently, but still, how funny is that? This is VSOP2. This is a version of it that went out a few years later. Still Herbie Hancock, Ron Carter, Tony Williams, this time joined by a very young Wynton and Branford Marsalis. And this is a piece composed by Tony Williams called Sister Cheryl. It's a long piece, so while it's playing, great time to get that pledge in. 434-924-3959-WTJU.net. Thank you so much to everyone who has donated this week. The response has just been overwhelming, and we are so grateful, and it will keep WTJU strong for another year. Thank you again to everyone who has donated. If you haven't yet, now's a great time to get in. 434-924-3959 online. It's
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0: Sister Cheryl.

0: Well, Judder, I know it's a crime to talk over a Wynton Marsalis story, but or solo, but I didn't time it right. So what are you going to do? Too much music.
1: Well, you know, it's always nice to have music playing in the background, though.
0: And some of these jazz guys, you know, it's like this tune's 10 and a half minutes long. Could they give us a 4-minute song here and there?
1: I know. But
0: We are winding down and wanted to come to you one last time because we still need to get in a piece bird-like from the original VSOP, the quintet, and make room for Chris. He's got a really fun show coming up right after us. It's going to be called All That Funk with Chris Allison. And then at 6 o'clock, the show I've been looking forward to all week, the Return of the Psych Doctors, this time Habibi Funk and Arabic Psych Sounds.
1: Mm-hmm.
0: It's going to be, those guys do the best job. It's going to be great.
1: Well, they're crazy anyway.
0: They do great. Their marathon shows are awesome.
1: I know.
0: Corey Harris is downstairs at 8 o'clock performing live. Bill Adams is back upstairs here. The music of Jelly Roll Morton performed by others. And the Radio Wellsville gang finishes off Overheated Soul before we take a listen to Russ Perry's last night's. He'll be featuring Papa Lou Donaldson and Miles and the Cool. So still great music ahead. And remember, you can listen online for 2 weeks in case you missed anything. There are so many good programs there. So we want to thank everyone that has donated to this show. There's still about 8 minutes left to get a pledge. And how do people get through to us?
1: They can call 434-924-3959 or go online at WTJU.net.
0: Thanks to Tim, Paperback Writer, for manning the phones today. And again, stay tuned. Chris was here, and thanks, Juddermeister. I was thinking I was going to be flying solo, and it's sure good to have the company.
1: Well, I got news for you.
0: Yes, sir.
1: I'm here with Chris for another 2 hours.
0: Oh my God, poor thing.
1: Yes. He's going to be in for it.
0: Yeah, yeah. Juddermeister gets punch drunk on the radio.
1: But you know, it's funk music, so it'll keep me very active, and I can't wait to hear what he's programmed because it's all about the curation of these guys. I love the curation that these guys come up with. It's wonderful music.
0: Although, for future reference, they don't feed us on the weekend.
1: You know, it's at their whim, I suppose.
0: I guess the staff's not here, so they don't worry about bringing in. Yeah, yeah. Thanks so much to everyone who has donated. 434-924-3959, WTJU.net. Look for the donate button. Continue listening through the rest of the marathon, and be generous. We're going to close out the show with a piece called Birdlike. And this one, let's see, was composed by Freddie Hubbard and was on the album VSOP, The Quintet. Hope you've enjoyed this show and continue listening to The Tige. Here we go.

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My name is Steve. Thanks so much for tuning in. I will be back here Tuesday morning for my regular Jazz at 100 Now show, and back on Wednesday for Beyond Borders as well. Stay tuned for Chris with a really fantastic looking show that is All That Funk, and then that will be followed by Habibi Funk, A Night of Funk on the Tej. Thanks to everyone who has donated. Thanks to Margaret in Rutgersville for her recent donation that just came in. And thanks for tuning in. Hope you have a great evening.

0: is this?
1: Oh. Land of Razzmatazz. Here. The Land of Razzmatazz. How we doing there? Okay, we're getting hooked up here. But I can tell you that you're listening to my favorite radio station, WTJU Charlottesville, 91.1 on the FM dial and WTJU.net on the World Wide Web. And if you go there, you can follow along with the playlist. Yes.
2: That's right, Jottermeister, and thanks for kicking us off for all that funk on the 2026 Jazz Marathon. And we've got an important question coming up here, and let's see what happens.
3: Got to be funky. Yeah. 1, 2, 3, make it funky.
1: Oh, that's funky.
2: We're going to get a little funky on this show today. James Brown asked, are we going to get funky? Yeah, we're going to get funky. We're going to have a lot of funky jazz, jazzy funk. The Jottermeister is here, who knows a thing or two about funk. Mostly instrumental, but we got a couple wordy songs in here. A lot of stuff from this century, a couple from last century too as well. But what this isn't is... you know, this is not Parliament Funkadelic. I could do a whole show on Parliament Funkadelic or Sly and the Family Stone, but trust me, we're going to get funky. We're going to hear James out here and then get funky with some meters coming up.

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We're going to try to take it to the bridge. We're in the last few hours of the Jazz Marathon today, and we are looking for some donations and pledges. 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

0: And we're getting funky with all that funk as part of the 2026 WTJU Jazz Marathon. I'm Chris. I'm here with the Juttermeister, and we're looking to you for funds. We need some cash. We need some simoleons. Juttermeister, what do you say?
1: Yeah, you gotta get down in your couch and pull out all those little loose change and, count it up and call in. And who is our phone taker this show?
0: That's a good question. I believe that's Mr. Rudy Two Shoes.
1: Is it Rudy Two Shoes?
0: Yes, sir.
1: Okay.
0: We've got the big brass here today, the director of jazz, director of folk, and all that funk.
1: Yes, yes, yes. So you need to talk to Rudy Two Shoes, and you can reach him at 434-924-3959 or go online at WTJU.net and hit that donate button. You can also see the wonderful swag we have for your pledges of support. And we have a beautiful new T-shirt that if you haven't seen, you can see it on the website. Designed by Mike Powers, a local artist here in Charlottesville.
0: It's a beautiful T-shirt.
1: And it is a it represents a 100th birthday celebration of Coltrane and Miles Davis. Yes, very fine. And I've seen a few of them out on the street already. How about you?
0: I have not, but I would like to say it's the color of kings.
1: It's the color of kings.
0: That's right.
1: It is the New Orleans favorite color, in fact.
0: That's right. That's
1: yes,
0: right.
1: It is. Yes, it is.
0: Beautiful shirt. And you need to get one of those shirts by making
1: and
0: a point.
1: Join. Becky, who has pledged all that funk, and join her in supporting what you're listening to right now here at WTJU.
0: That's right. Thanks, Becky. And we are celebrating Miles Davis and John Coltrane's 100th birthday, and a few others too, but really focusing on those. Got a couple of Miles tie-ins in this show. Matter of fact, one's right behind us with Herbie Hancock, who played in Miles Davis' band for a short time until he went out on his own, and playing a little funk for you.
1: Yeah, he has done a lot of funk in his time.
0: Yes, sir.
1: So we're going to entice you with some funk music, and we want to hear from you. If you have not pledged before, this is the time to do it. And I hope you enjoy the curation that Chris has put together here this afternoon.
0: That's right. We had a little mini chicken set. Let me tell you what we have been listening to. We last heard Chicken Leg from Delvin Lamar Organ Trio. Before that, Booker T and the MGs with Chicken Pox. We started with the Meters, and there was a Meters show on Monday. Rum Cove did a great show on the Meters, kind of all things Meters, folks who were in the Meters, bands that kind of came out of that group. And you can go back on WTJU and listen to that show for the next couple weeks, and you can still make a pledge to that one, or you can pledge to all that funk. So coming up, we've got another tie-in to Miles Davis. We've got a tune called Walking Up the Road, and this is Betty Davis.
1: 434-924-3.

0: This is funky.
1: Little Funky from Miles Davis. A tune called Billy Preston. And we're getting funky. And Jettermeister, we got anybody else to thank?
0: Oh, indeed. We have Edward from Fredericksburg. Thank you so much for your pledge of support.
1: Thank you, sir.
0: And I hope you're dancing while listening to this funky music.
1: Yeah, one thing I'd like to say is WTJ's little public service announcement. WTJU is not responsible for sore necks as an outcome of the funk. So scrunch up that nose, close those eyes, get that neck going, and let's groove. You can talk to Rudy Two Shoes at 434-924-3959 or go out to WTJU. Just takes a couple of minutes to make a pledge there and support community radio.
0: 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And that's reason enough to dig deep and just throw some shackles our way. 434-924-3959 or WTJU.net.
1: That's right, and all the DJs are volunteers, as Jettermeister said. And this funk show has been a lot of fun to put together. I am usually on Walking Blues on Sunday nights and back up and push Bluegrass on Monday afternoons.
0: So this is stretching you a little bit.
1: So,
0: this
1: yeah,
0: is
1: this
0: good.
1: This is great. I get to jump into the jazz marathon and play a little funk for the people.
0: And I see you got the Blues WTJU t-shirt from what year is that?
1: 2003. I think it's the only Blues t-shirt that we have had.
0: Yeah, we were celebrating the Blues back then, but we'll do it again.
1: Well, you know what? Speaking of Blues, we've got Corey Harris tonight live at WTJU stage at 8 o'clock. That is open, free to the public, and that will be broadcast on the radio station, on the web, and you can see it on YouTube Live.
0: Yes, and you'll never guess who's hosting this night.
1: Who's hosting?
0: Chris Allison.
1: Hey, all right. I will be there hosting Corey. That's a dream come true. I've been going to see Corey Harris since 1998, so that is going to be awesome stuff. But do give us a call. Support community radio. This marathon has a lot of music left to go, a lot of great stuff. But this is the last day, folks, and if you haven't made a pledge, please support WTJU.
0: Where are we going next?
1: All right. We're going to finish out Billy Preston. Before that, we heard from the Gray Boy All-Stars.
0: Turnips. Love that band.
1: Yeah, Turnips, Big Move. Before that, Betty Davis, who was married to Miles Davis for about 1 year, doing Walking Up the Road. But up next, we got Robert Walters, 20th Congress, and Rackin' Pinion.

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1: And you're listening to WTJU, All That Funk. I'm here with the Juddermeister. I'm Chris, and we're raising money for the station. And we have a couple people to thank.
2: Yes, we do. We do. We have to thank Conrad for his generous support for All That Funk from Charlottesville. And Thunder Chicken, thank you for your pledge of support. And Miles from Raphine. Yes.
1: They make some good grits out in Raphine.
2: And Michael from Scottsville, thank you. 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And you can help us. If you're enjoying the music, we need the support. 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And Chris has really put together a very special curated show with very funky music, which is in my wheelhouse. And I am very glad to be here listening to his curated music, and I hope you're enjoying it too. And if so, pick the phone up and talk to Rudy Two Shoes at 434-924-3959. Or go online. Hit that donate button. You can see the playlist if you're there. You can listen to us online there. Very nice stuff.
1: That's right, and WTJU has actually a feature we don't talk about very much, which is the playlist search out on WTJU.net, and you can go to playlist search. If you've got a favorite artist or album or song, you plug that into the keyword, it'll tell you which DJ, which show, when it was played, and so you can even find WTJU shows from your favorite music from the playlist search. Just another thing we've got out there for you, the listener, to support us.
2: As indeed we do.
1: That's right.
2: And we also have the YouTube channel where you can go and see live performances, and the sound is wonderful. Sounds even better than in the room when you're sitting there. And you get to see the performance that you missed being live, but you know, these take money to support, and that's why you're giving us funds right now, to ensure that we can continue to provide the kind of education and entertainment that you're used to receiving from WTJU, and we do it 365 days a year. So think about it. 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It's all up to you. And I'm talking about you listeners that need to become listeners supporters. 434-924-3959, WTJU.net.
1: That's right. And back behind us here is the Blackbirds with Donald Byrd doing Blackbirds Theme. Before that, we heard one of the Juddermeister's favorite new bands.
2: Oh, yeah.
1: The Breaks doing Snowballers.
2: You got to tell them who's in the Breaks.
1: That's an Eddie Roberts special right there. Eddie Roberts, Robert Walter, and Stanton Moore.
2: My favorite drummer from New Orleans.
1: New Orleans getting funky. Right before the Breaks, we heard Galactic, which, of course, is who's the drummer for Galactic?
2: Stanton Moore.
1: Stanton Moore doing Funky Bird. And we started that set with Robert Walter's 20th Congress doing Rack and Pinion.
2: And, of course, he's the pianist or keyboardist for Grey Boy All-Stars.
1: That's right. We got a lot of tie-ins to a lot of funk. So we're getting funky here in the studio. Juddermeister came in, said he was hungry. He's got a hot plate set up in the corner. He's going to boil up some cabbage and really make it funky in here. So
2: yeah, let's do that.
1: Let's get back to the music. 434-924-3959. WTJ.

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1: 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And we would love to thank Brian in Charlottesville for a very nice pledge. Thank you, Brian, keeping the station going. And also had a nice pledge from Jim in Afton. Thank you, Jim. And Thomas in Palmyra. Thank you all so much for your support of community radio.
2: So, Chris, no moniker yet?
1: Yeah. So I split my time between blues and bluegrass, and the one I've come up with doesn't really work for both. So
2: you're still working on one.
1: Still
2: huh?
1: working on it. I have been known as Automatic Slim at times.
2: Okay, but, that's a good one.
1: Yeah, that's the first time the public is hearing that. So we'll see.
2: I like it.
1: See how that goes, but. Anyway, again, thank you for your support. If you're thinking about pledging, please do 434-924-3959. Hope you're enjoying.
2: Yeah, I want to know who we were just listening to.
1: Yeah. So we just had on Dumpster Funk, a great New Orleans band.
2: Indeed, Ivan Neville.
1: I'm trying a tune called Stinky, which is very apropos for this show. Before that, Rippin' Chicken, who's made up of Delvon Lamar, who we heard from earlier with his solo band with Ben Bloom and Ollie Klump. That was a tune called Sarcasm. And before that, The Rare Sounds with a tune called Yeah You. That's a single from 2021. That's made up of Eddie Roberts, Robert Walters, Zach Nager, and Chris Stilwell. So we're hearing a lot of Eddie Roberts and Robert Walter in various bands.
2: I've done whole shows on that.
1: So again, thanks for your support. Please, please, please give Rudy Two Shoes a call or go out to WTJU.net, hit that donate button, and give us what you can to support what we're doing here. And we think this is important, what we do here, because we're curating and researching. And I think every show I do, personally, I always put together more music than can possibly be put into 2 or 3 hours, whichever the show might be. Juttermeister, how about you?
2: No, they don't give me three-hour shows.
1: I think there's a reason for that. No. I learned from the Juttermeister.
2: Yes, you were a trainee. Yes, you have done well. You have done very well. And we've got another hour to funk you up. And we need to raise money for our radio station, this all-volunteer staffed radio station that is part of the University of Virginia. We have great underwriters who help support us, but believe me, we don't exist without our listeners, and there is no you without WTJU and you, because you support us and you make up the major funding that allows us to do what we do here, volunteering our time for WTJU. It's an honor to be able to be on the radio and to bring what music I love to a listening audience. And you enjoy what you receive, and you just need to understand that pledging your support and becoming a supporter and a listener is what is necessary these days without public funding. So we invite you to come join the family, 434-924-3959. And I'm sure Chris has got something really spicy to entice you. What's it going to be?
1: Well, a couple things. So, one, of course, we've got the Miles Davis, John Coltrane T-shirt, but we also have, we're rolling into our second hour of funk here.
2: And that's what I'm talking about. Oh, yeah. This is the curation that you're bringing.
1: We're going to get to the funk here in just one second, but even after the last hour of our funk, we've got Habibi Funk coming up.
2: Oh, my gosh, yes.
1: 2 hours. Please stay tuned to the crew bringing you Habibi Funk in the following 2 hours after this show. But we've got a little Boogaloo set coming up for your listening pleasure and your pledging pleasure.

0: All right. We are laying the funk down this afternoon and trying to raise money. 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Well, the pledges have slowed down just a little bit, and hopefully we'll pick that back up. But we've got a special guest in the studio. Don, how's it going?
1: Hey, hey, hey. I am funkified listening to this show, and wanted everybody to know that at 6 p.m. we've got the Habibi Funk and Arabic Psych Jazz Show coming your way with the psych doctors, me and my fellow psych doctors.
2: Hi.
1: Hey, Zoe's here.
0: A faint hi from Zoe.
1: We're doing a little pre-opt in the other room for the show, and really, really digging what's going on in this room.
0: It's going to be epic, isn't it?
1: Yeah, it is. Yeah. But, you know, it's all to get you, the listener, to get up off of your seat, search those sofa cushions, and give us a call, 434-924-3959. 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
3: Donate,
1: yes.
0: And we have a very special challenge that was just presented. We have $500 in pledges that if you pledge, everything you pledge within this next hour...

0: this very special donor will match that. So your money will double.
1: Hold on.
0: Here
1: no,
0: in the
1: well,
0: next
1: no,
0: half.
1: No, no, no. You know I'm not good with math, Chris. So tell me one more time. Like if someone gives, like, say, $100.
0: If someone gives $100, WTJU gets $200.
1: Whoa,
0: how
1: no.
0: about that?
1: There's got to be some sort of catch. Is there a catch?
0: The only catch is you get more great music out of WTJU. So no catch whatsoever.
1: Well, people have to get involved now. I mean, your money's going to get doubled. 434-924-3959. Come on. Or go to WTJU.net.
2: Dial it once, make it work twice.
1: Dial it once, make it work twice. Drive a little, save a lot.
0: That's right. That's right. So do call. I think Rudy Two Shoes is waiting for your call, and that website is live and ready to take your cold, hard cash.
1: Yes, and Rudy Two Shoes is a fantastic conversationalist. So it will be one of those calls that you'll relish.
0: That's right.
1: We really do need this money. No, seriously. We lost some funding. Have you told them about the funding we lost?
0: I think we have maybe have mentioned that.
1: Yeah, yeah. I mean, I don't like to beat that to death,
0: right.
1: But it's true. You guys are our primary source of revenue. And so if WTJU is important to you, now's the time to show it. You know, we don't come to them that often, Chris.
0: That's right. That's right. Jazz comes once a year.
1: Right. We come to you four times a year, and we beg for money. And they're not going to badmouth other public-related stations.
0: Of course not.
1: But they're fundraising all the time and beating the bush all the time.
0: And we're giving you the juice. We're
1: yes.
0: giving you the funk. We're
1: right.
0: giving you Habibi funk.
1: Nobody does this, fundraises in such a special way. To have an entire week of specialized programming like this. Nobody.
0: That's right. That's right.
1: Other places just show you an old Fleetwood Mac video or something.
0: And we're giving you the Boogaloo. We just heard Everyday Boogaloo by Big Boss Man.
1: Nice.
0: And before that, Coconut Boogaloo, Modesky Martin and Wood. And we're going to continue with the Boogaloo here, hoping that you call 434-924-3959 and get out to WTJU.net. And
1: show some appreciation to Chris for putting together this fantastic program.
0: That's right. Hit that donate button. So here we go with the Boogaloo.

0: Getting funky with the new Master Sounds.
1: Love that band. Love that band.
0: So we are, things have slowed down precipitously.
1: And you know, we have that match out, so you can double your money. If you haven't pledged for the show or for the radio station yet, this is a golden opportunity to give your money. And when you do, you're matching and giving us a double amount. So that's a twofer on your part. But you have to do it. You have to be the person that donates between now and the top of the hour.
0: Got one in. We got a nice pledge from Brian in Roseland. So, Brian, your pledge will be doubled.
1: Okay.
0: Thank you, sir. We appreciate it.
1: Very nice. And you can join Brian because we've got room in there for more pledgers that will be matched.
0: Well, there's room at the house. And Rudy Two Shoes is just waiting for your call.
1: He is anxious to hear from you.
0: 434-924-3959.
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0: Hit the donate button. We're going to finish out our Boogaloo set here. Back behind me, of course, that's Mr. Curtis Mayfield. We're going to hear from Boogaloo Joe Jones doing Right On.
1: Right On. 434-924-3959.

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0: And we got Grant Green in the background getting funky with Ain't It Funky Now. We've got some catching up to do. We heard Breakastra with Post to Be. Interesting tidbit about that band. Lead singer is Fred Tackett's son from Little Feet. Fred Tackett from Little Feet is in Breakastra. Before that, Boogaloo Joe Jones doing Right On. We heard from the new Master Sounds doing Boogaloo Is Dead. I heard a little bit of Superfly from Mr. Curtis Mayfield. We had Clarence Gatemouth Brown doing the Alligator Boogaloo, which Juttermeister played that tune by Lou Donaldson on his show earlier this week.
1: He certainly did.
0: You can catch that out on WTJU.net if you missed it. The WRD Trio featuring Robert Walter, Eddie Roberts, and Adam Deitch from Lettuce. That was Bobby's Boogaloo. We heard Everyday Boogaloo from Big Boss Man. And started that set a good while ago. Modesky Martin Wood doing Coconut Boogaloo. All right, folks. We've got a lot of folks to thank. Juttermeister, who we got?
1: Well, we've got Peter from San Francisco.
0: And way to go, Peter.
1: We've got Karen from Earliesville. And then we've got Terry from Charlottesville. Thank you for your pledge of support. And the wonderful Duffy, our own DJ Duffy, has pledged your show, Chris. She's part of the funk people on Saturday night, in fact.
0: That's right.
1: But I hope she's enjoying the funk. She is pledging your funk.
0: Thanks, Duffy, for supporting the funk. We appreciate you. We appreciate all of our listeners and supporters here at WTJU. We appreciate everything you're giving to support what we're doing and what we're laying down. We've got a lot of music to get to. I'd like to jump back in. We're going to see. What do we got up next? We got a group that was just here in Charlottesville recently. We're going to hear from Parlor Greens doing Mustard Sauce.
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0: 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The Faculty Artist Series presents percussionist Minhui Kuo and Aijin Fang on Saturday, October 17th at 7:30 p.m. in Old Cabell Hall. Joined by Isabel Hubbard and George Kolodzik, they'll perform contemporary works showcasing the color and range of keyboard percussion. 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And we want to thank everyone who is supporting the funk. 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
1: And the funk. It's all about the music. You're tuned in because you like the music, and we like bringing it to you. It's a love affair here for the volunteer DJs to come in and curate a show of music for your enjoyment. And it's a pleasure to be on the radio, and it's a pleasure to have listeners listening to us and responding to us when we ask for your pledges of support. So thank you so much. And thank you, Mr. DJ.
0: Thank Mr. you, Juttermeister, for pulling double duty here, back-to-back.
1: Back-to-back.
0: That's right.
1: Well, you know, I'm here, and I certainly intended to pitch with you, sir, because I enjoy the music you're bringing to the radio.
0: Yes, sir, and apparently our listeners did, too. We've had great support. Looks like we're going to hit that $500 matching. So thank you so much for your support. Of course, up next, Habibi Funk and Arabic psych sounds from the Psych Doctors. 2 hours of Habibi Funk and Arabic psych sounds, 6 to 8. And then at 8 o'clock, my man, Corey Harris, fantastic blues artist, local guy, but a national recording artist here at the WTJU stage.
1: And a former DJ in the jazz department. He used to do a Monday afternoon, noon to two show. And his replacement when he left the airwaves, you know, to tour nationally, was the Rum Cove. So
0: That's right.
1: He's coming home. Corey is coming back to WTJU to perform for you tonight on the stage.
0: That's right. And we're going to get back to the music because I have a lot more music to play in very little time. So
1: We might even say goodbye, tell you the truth.
0: Might be worth doing just so we can get the funk out.
1: Well, we have more funk coming up, we're not going to leave them empty.
0: And I think we've made the studio sufficiently funky for the next group coming in.
1: I think it's the right, it smells correct.
0: That's right. We got Sam and the Soul Machine doing Poke Bones and Rice. Have a great night, everybody, and stay tuned.
1: Thank you so much.
0: Psych Doctors, thanks for your support.

And we're going to leave you with Carl Denson's Tiny Universe, a tune called Rough, Tough, and Tumble. Take it away, Carl. Have a great night, everybody.

0: Jazz is serious music. America's greatest contribution to world culture, jazz is cerebral, earnest, solemn, and uncompromising. The greatest jazz is characterized by blue notes, complex chords, polyrhythms, and improvisation, not mindless, meaningless trivialities.
1: Crunchy, crunchy, crunchy, crunchy, crunchy, crunchy, crunchy, don't bring me no lunch. All I want is potato chips.
0: Feel the weight of this mighty music when the WTJU Jazz Marathon Fun Drive reveals itself September 28th, October 4th. 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McValdy is the name. Dr. Reginald J. McValdy. Hey, whoa. What's so funny? Hey, stop laughing. Jazz isn't funny. And McValdy, that's a very distinguished name. It's Scottish for ham casserole. Come on now. Come on, Jesus, this is not the effect I wanted. Think of the jazz marathon. Please, jazz is serious music. Stop, please. Dr. Reginald J. McValdy implores you, stop.

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0: And we do it all for you.
3: That's right. It's the Psych Doctors here on a Sunday.
1: Yeah.
3: What a fantastic funk show Chris put together.
1: Thank you, Chris.
0: We're still fanning ourselves. 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
0: I hear on the horizon the organ king of Casablanca. Mm. You know he was also a hairdresser?
3: I didn't know.
0: Fun facts.
3: Yeah.
1: Doing your research.
0: Hey, that's what we're doing. We're here. I'm Sister Pirate Jenny, along with my esteemed colleagues.
1: Don Wellsville.
0: And we're going to be selecting 2 hours of the best from around the Mediterranean, Western Asia. Some of them around the label Habibi Funk.
3: Oh, you're going to hear stuff from Morocco. You're going to hear Algerian music. You're going to hear stuff from Lebanon, the Sudan, Egypt, Mali, Kuwait. You're going to take a global trip.
1: Yes.
3: It's going to blow your mind.
0: No passport needed. Nobody's checking your papers.
1: Nope. Free entry.
3: I think I was accused of checking papers earlier.
0: It is, but it's only because you want to make sure that people are donating at 434-924-3959. Or you can hit it at WTJU.net, where you can hit the Don 8 button, because Don is eating all day.
3: We have someone that we need to thank, an early pledger, Art.
0: Hey.
1: Yes, Art,
3: thank you so much from Barbersville.
0: A name and an Art himself.
3: I think Barbersville's throwing down kind of a gauntlet here.
0: Hola to you.
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0: Sorry.
3: Come on, y'all.
0: With this a little bit, but we have so much to give. We have so many have given, but we would trade it all for a little bit more. So go ahead and keep contributing here. We've got Abdul Al Umari, the Oregon King of Casablanca, doing Layali Saif behind us right now. But we're going to be popping around.
1: Yeah.
0: And better to keep our hands busy by trying to handle all these pledges.
3: Yeah. Otherwise, they'd be the devil's playthings.
1: Give to us as we give to you this great music on WTJU.
0: Let the Oregon King reign, Don. Let it rain. Bring it up.

Gate was never locked. 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

0: Right. It's the Habibi Funk and Arabic Psych Jazz Show, part of the WPJU Jazz Marathon.
1: Woo!
0: And you're here with the Psych Doctors. I'm Don Wilesville.
1: I'm Zoe Stress.
2: And I'm Sister Pirate Jenny, and you're just hearing Autopsy d'un Complot, which is music from a 1978 Algerian film about a provocative revolutionary going on there. But it was amazing music and works in our jazz vein, and apparently makes Zostris contemplate skipping in the streets of Manhattan. Nothing wrong with that. Before that, I got to tell you there, that is an artist that I totally associate with Habibi Funk because I had no idea who Sharif Megrabane was. But Tirakat, which was, I guess, the 2026, the second of his that they've had. But we heard Mada Api off that. And we want to
0: get from Lebanon, is it not?
2: Indeed.
0: Yes. And we started everything off with Abdou El Omari.
2: Hey, the organ king of Casablanca from straight here to your heart. But it was also all part of the larger kind of Habibi Funk label, which has really been putting a lot of the stuff back out there. We want to thank our pleasures.
1: Yeah, we've got a couple. Steve and
0: thank
1: Esma.
0: Thank you, Steve.
1: Thank you, Steve. He says he's psyched for the Psych Doctors. And we've got Daniel in Earliesville.
2: Get out.
0: Earliesville?
1: Yeah.
0: Esmont?
1: He says, hey,
0: Barbersville. Baby. Barbersville? I mean, Charlottesville, come on. We got to get on the tote board here, you know?
1: Daniel says, hey, baby, that Habibi Funk is funkin' great.
0: There it is. Whoa, FCC, oh no. Thank you so much to everybody. What a great start. We'd love to see this continue.
1: Yes. Yes, we're off to a great start. What is our first hour goal?
0: I believe it might
2: I'm gonna say $600.
0: Well, no, wasn't that the whole total goal?
2: Oh.
0: Which I thought was actually kind of low.
1: But
0: who knows?
1: We are very well on our way to our first hour goal. Which
0: we'll sort that out for you, but you just keep it coming, y'all.
1: Yeah,
2: 434-924-3959 if you want to do it in the classic telephone style. But WTJU.net requires no social skills whatsoever. You
1: That's
2: can just
1: right.
2: click right through.
1: Click that donate button.
0: Who is answering phones for us today?
1: I think it's Patricia.
2: Patricia. Classical coming through.
1: Thank you.
0: Yeah,
1: she's
0: you
1: been
0: wanna
1: working
0: talk
1: hard.
0: To her. You will want to talk to her.
2: It is.
1: Yeah.
0: You give her the money. And have a great conversation.
2: I love that you're just like on the border of turning into like a, you know, like a varminy old coot over there. 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
1: And
2: hey, I hear a chime.
0: Huh?
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0: And
1: thank
0: right,
1: you to our underwriters.
0: Yes, thank you so much. We really couldn't do it without our underwriters.
1: And we can't do it without you either, dear listener. 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
0: And right now you're listening to Elias Rabani from the album Mosaic of the Orient.
2: Mosaic.
0: Was it Mosaic?
2: That was my bad. I put an extra O in there just for
0: goof. He loves to test me.
2: But this next section we got of the show going, I think there is consensus among the psych doctors that this is
0: a banger.
2: Yeah. There's no side effects to this one. It is all just good treatment.
1: Pour those donations in. You're going to love the set. And we're going to start out with Argo's Farfish by Sharhabil Ahmed.
0: Hey, let's go to the Sudan.
2: He's the king of the Sudanese jazz.
1: Are we ready to go?
0: I am.

0: Oh my word.
1: 434-924-3959. There's the simple numbers to call and pledge.
0: Hold on. They can also go to WTJU.net/donate, you know.
1: Darn tootin'.
0: But if they want to talk to Patricia.
2: Yeah.
1: 434-924-3959. I want to thank Peter out in the Bay Area.
0: San Francisco. So again,
2: yes.
0: We have San Francisco. We have an Earliesville. We got Esmont. We got Barbersville.
2: We've got a Charlottesville in there.
0: Yeah.
2: Anonymous donor.
1: But the call's coming from within the house. Yeah, it doesn't seem the same.
0: So Charlottesville, I don't know.
1: Does your hometown care? That's what Superchunk would ask.
2: Where are you, Charlottesville? Where are you, Richmond?
0: Yes, where is Richmond? How about Crozet? Where's Crozet?
1: You know
2: Ann
1: what?
2: Arbor.
0: We'll take a traveler's check, Crozet.
1: I like to think they've just been enjoying. What is the irrepressible sounds of Scorpions and Saif Abu Bakir?
0: Yes.
1: An album that was called Jazz Jazz Jazz back in 1980 when it was recorded in Kuwait. But it is a Sudanese group, and that was kind of what brought us together with Shahrabil Ahmed, but not Maha, who is a personal fave.
0: Oh,
1: in our investigations, I've got to tell you, all the psych doctors.
0: In fact, we wanted to play three or four songs by Maha. And
1: they didn't
0: say
1: three or four because we're guaranteed to play two. There's another one coming.
2: There's another one coming. Orhos.
0: From 1979.
2: Which means dance, we learned.
0: Oh, okay.
2: Yeah.
0: It makes sense.
1: Whiz bang,
2: we think so.
1: Radio.
2: We think so.
0: And then Tara Kaft from Mali. Oh, man. I love this song. Awa Adunya from 2012.
1: Yeah, on the World Village label.
0: Yes, very good stuff. Then we had Scorpions. No, not that Scorpions. With Forsa Saida, which you talked about.
2: Are we back announcing? Or forward announcing.
0: I think we do a little bit of both because we have students of both schools.
2: And
0: here.
2: Then we meet in the middle.
1: As we read from left to right, and many of our Arabic things, it's right to left. And so we just kind of go back over it, back and forth over it sometimes.
2: There we go.
0: Nice.
1: You know what?
0: If
1: you wanted to settle it, you'd just go to WTJU.net, you'd hit the donate button. And once you've done your donation with a clear conscience, then you can go to shows and playlists, and you can just keep up right there. Doesn't even need to worry about what we're saying.
0: Well, we're very, very happy with
2: the. Turn down the volume.
0: Very happy with the response so far, but
2: we want $200?
0: We need $200 more dollars to stay on schedule.
1: Sure, would like it.
0: So what is that? 15 minutes? I think we can do that.
2: 15 minutes before the top of the hour. Let's get $200.
0: Please.
2: We would love to see that.
0: 434-924-3959. Talk to Patricia.
2: Yeah.
0: Or do the online thing.
2: Where else are you going to hear this music at 6 p.m. on a Sunday?
0: WTJU.net/donate. I believe, what are we listening to right now?
1: Right now, Sawa.
2: Right. Yes, Sawa. And I was going to talk about her. The leader of this group is the wife of Shahrabil Ahmed.
0: Yes.
1: Who we heard with Argus Farfish.
2: Her name is Zakia Abdul Ghassim Abu Bakir.
0: And this is
2: the first female professional guitarist in Sudan.
0: And this is an all-female band, too.
2: Yeah.
1: This is coming out 2025, so even recent-ish, too.
0: Yes. Come on, you got to reward that. Give us a call, 434-924-3959. You ain't hearing this on other stations, y'all.
2: Nowhere.
1: And I got to tell you, the next set's going to have not one, but two chips.
0: Yep.
1: Just so you, if you've been living in a mono cheb life, you're about to have duo cheb coming your way.
2: And I think we're going to hear a little Farouz in the next set.
0: Oh, yes.
1: Send that one
0: so
1: out.
0: So stay tuned.
1: Hi.
0: And call, please. 434-924-3959. You don't want us to stop and talk about how much we love the WTJU travel mug. Because that's usually where we go when we need events.
1: It does keep
0: events.
1: Things amazingly hot and amazingly cold. It does seem to defy entropy in most of the basic ways.
0: WTJU scientists have been working on this for decades.
1: Grasping for it. You can hear it right there.
0: Hold on. We're stopping to do that, and we don't need to do that.
1: Take that in tropics.
0: Habibi Psych Jazz Funk Show on your WTJU Jazz Marathon. Come on, everybody.
2: $200 in now 13 minutes.
1: 434.

0: Gosh, y'all, thanks so much.
1: Really? How?
0: You made us, we hit our first hour goal with the 2 minutes left.
1: Sometimes it's just our mind.
2: Yeah, sometimes we just seem like we're begging and rattling the cup there, and occasionally more than anyone could ever expect comes in.
1: Yes.
2: But you know what? Let's do
1: thank
2: it again.
1: Thank you. Thank you. Yeah, we want to do it over again, but we want to thank everyone who just donated. This is a huge list.
0: Chris from Jackson Heights.
1: Did we think?
0: Well, we're thanking him again. And then we have...
1: Wait, did we thank Stephen and Rick?
0: Oh, I thought we did. Oh, wow.
2: No, that was back when Rutgersville was out donating Charlottesville.
1: Thank you, Stephen.
0: Oh, man. Yeah. We really appreciate it.
1: Habibi Funk and Arabic Psych Sounds, yes.
0: And all the way from Carthage, Tennessee, Mr. Rick.
1: And his mind is expanding.
0: Oh, yeah, and he's going to help me expand tonight on the Overheated Soul Show at 11 p.m.
2: And in department. Between, there's Jelly Roll
0: and
2: Morton.
0: Corey Harris.
2: Nice. That is a serious double.
1: Holy cow. I'm going to walk right downstairs and take a seat.
0: Thanks, Chris from Rutgersville, for your very generous pledge.
1: Thank you, Chris.
0: And Chris from Jackson Heights.
1: Amazing. Two Chris's.
0: Two Chris's.
1: He's loving the Habibi Funk.
0: Oh,
1: triple
0: my gosh.
1: Love.
0: And I've got someone that I love.
1: Aww.
0: I need to thank.
2: It's a sweetheart.
0: Tina. Oh, my gosh. She really does love me. She's been married to me for decades, and she still gives
1: to
0: my
1: Tina.
0: WTJU
1: we love you.
0: Marathon
1: so
0: show.
1: Much.
0: That's so nice.
2: Yes.
0: Thank you.
2: And then all the way up in Bloomfield, Michigan.
0: Yeah.
2: We are getting into the central time zone.
1: William.
2: Thank you.
0: From Bloomfield Hills. Now, where is that?
2: I think it's in the greater Detroit area.
1: That's near Detroit, yeah.
0: Oh, William, thank you so much.
1: Thank you, William.
0: And then Charlottesville finally comes through.
2: We were going to have some crosswords.
0: I had some things I was going to say.
2: When Rutgersville was seriously out donating Charlottesville, it felt personal. But James and Mark, they came through like twin gladiators.
0: They did.
2: Yeah.
0: And James even had a bit of poetry for us on his message.
2: The music itself.
0: Yeah.
2: Hold on. Excuse me.
0: Start again.
2: Do you need to strike a bell real quick?
0: No, I wanted you to start again.
2: The music itself and the dust put on a great display asking for money. Very persuasive. Lee. Now I added that. Sorry about that.
0: Thank you so much, James. And Mark. Thank you, Mark from Charlottesville as well.
1: You guys, you completely made our first hour goal. We're so grateful, and we want to do it all over again.
2: This time, those dollars will be matched.
1: Oh, yes.
0: That's right. Up
1: Every
0: to $300.
1: Every single dollar will be doubled.
0: Yeah, up to $300.
1: Up to $300,
0: yeah.
1: Yes. So we can make...
0: If you give $100, then you're actually going to be giving $200 in this next hour. Do you understand? That we can double the money.
1: And if you give $5, it'll become $10.
0: Right.
1: And that's amazing. You know, this is, you know, no amount is too small.
0: Now, who do we owe this to? Is this, or is this an anonymous donor who's helping us out here?
2: Sweet overlord.
0: He who shall not be named. Yeah.
1: Yeah. We've got some friends out there offering matching funds and different challenges, and we are so grateful for that.
0: Yes. But we really need this money, so keep it coming.
1: Yeah.
0: 4349243959.
2: Lost our Fyrus.
1: Are we going to jump right into Omar?
0: I think we have to.
2: Omar.
0: This is so good, y'all.
1: All right. You guys have like almost 8 minutes to donate during this song. It is so good. Make it happen.
2: Omar Khurshid.
1: 4349243959.

0: 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You with the Habibi Funk and Arabic Psych Jazz Show. And you guys are really coming through for us.
1: Really,
0: we have almost matched all of our money.
1: But we could always match a little bit more.
0: Yeah,
1: and we are going to need a little bit more. But we do want to...
2: We have so many people to thank.
1: Shout out to some Whiz Bang Radio there. I think that was the right move.
0: You think?
1: To play that song all the way through the Majid Suwat.
0: Absolutely, yeah. Sometimes you got to call an audible.
2: Yeah, we were going to talk over that. Yeah, that's right. We were talking over it.
1: And now we're also hearing him. But this is like, he has an insane mixture of kabyle sound, disco, high life, just groovy funk, and also just like deeply, deeply politically engaged. Considers himself a chanteur engagé, saying he's not a politician, and if I can deal with art and culture, it's already a lot. He says if the essential freedoms were granted, the Algerian artists would have no reason to take on this burden and this mission. They could, like all the other artists in the world, devote their talent to making people dream. Making our dreams come true here. Give a call, 434-924-3999.
2: And we have to thank some people.
0: Hey, y'all, we gotta thank some special people like DJ LP.
1: Oh, that's
0: Oh my gosh.
1: All the way up on the mountain.
0: Afton representing y'all.
2: Did we thank Mark? I just want to make sure
0: We did thank Mark, but let's thank him again because he's Charlottesville and he's showing the Charlottesville people
2: how
0: to roll.
1: And another Charlottesville is Jack.
0: Yes.
1: Just JAC. There's no terminal K there.
0: He's a man. There's no K needed.
1: Young Cannon, but he's previously a Ween contributor, but now he's come all the way over here. So thank you so much for that. We doubled up that money.
2: Leah, Jack.
0: And we had somebody roll in here with some checks.
1: One of my favorite classical names.
2: She just walked in and said, I was listening and I'm giving. And she wrote checks.
0: Yeah, she just came in here and wrote us a check.
2: It was
0: beautiful.
2: Nicest thing. Thank you, Lavinia.
0: Thanks to everybody. And we are well on our way to making our show goal.
2: There's someone else.
0: Oh, my word.
1: Oh, Whiz Bang Radio.
2: Our favorite spot.
1: Indeed.
0: We
1: couldn't do it without.
2: Blowing all those kisses.
1: Blowing all the kisses, indeed. Right back at the Green Belt and beyond.
0: Baltimore is in the house, y'all.
1: They are.
2: Uh-huh.
1: And
2: yes,
1: I gotta say, what can we say about spot that has not already been said? We can't thank enough.
2: It is the
1: foundation on which we've built our modest fort.
2: Yeah, our alum DJ devotee of WTJU and
0: guardian angel,
1: local goddess.
2: Yes,
1: I've heard it a lot of different ways.
0: And owner of Space Cat.
1: Indeed.
2: Space Cat. Meow. That's for you, Spot. Meow.
0: She says he's being a little bit of a jerk these days, but I don't believe it. I won't listen to it. I won't have her impugn Space Cat's character like that.
1: Ooh, speaking of puning, I wouldn't want to impugn one of our sponsors because WTJU is supported by Martha Jefferson House. It's a senior living community surrounded by the robust culture of the University of Virginia. As a private boutique community on Gordon Avenue, Charlottesville, the Martha Jefferson House approaches resident care with a person-centered care plan that recognizes and respects all individuals uniquely. Learn more at MarthaJeffersonHouse.org.
0: 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Hey, and thanks for helping us construct a mighty house today with this BB Funk show. We really appreciate it. Just need a little bit more to make our goal. We're so close.
2: Oh, yeah. We are thrilled with the support this show is getting and the support WTJU is getting from you all. And we hope that more support pours in the second hour. We're having so much fun.
0: I know.
1: We've got 37 minutes till Corey Harris. I mean, that is a great thing to follow
2: after.
0: I know. A live show. He's going to be live downstairs on our WTJU stage.
2: I feel pretty honored that we're in this spot before him.
0: I know.
2: It's incredible.
0: Come on, y'all. Let's hear from you. 434-924-3959. Help us close this thing out strong.
2: Yeah, this is the last day of the marathon.
0: You can go to WTJU.net/donate.
1: Yeah, no people to talk to there at all. I mean, in the sense of, you know, you can just type it all the way through.
0: You could just roll up in here
2: voice.
0: And give us
2: That's
0: a check.
2: Very- proud of yourself and feels very warm that you're giving to this great radio station.
1: It does indeed. I have to say the next band that we heard is probably one of the earliest of any of these bands I ever heard, because Habibi Funk is not all that old. It's only been in the last decade or so, but Super Mama and Jumbo was on the really amazing Golden Afrique compilation.
0: Yeah.
1: Which looked at a lot of 70s and 80s Afro-pop, especially on the Francophone tip. And Golden Afrique 1 and Golden Afrique 2 are both, like, amazing. But I was glad to see that we were representing here.
2: And
1: are we ready
2: to
1: roll out?
2: To play from Golden Afrique.
1: Ch-ch-ch-ch-ch.
2: Desana Berra.
0: 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Give us a call.
1: 424-3959.

0: Wow.
1: Old Bob Maloof. On a wheelhouse.
2: Did you know him personally?
1: I have taught somebody who was had a hyphenated last name, Maloof.
2: Did you?
1: I don't think they were directly.
2: Did you really give me grief for saying he was swarthy?
1: Yes.
2: He is swarthy.
1: Yes, I think it's just that's a microaggression.
2: I know.
1: I don't think admitting it makes it better, psych doctor. Anywho.
2: It's a psych doctor's. And,
1: you know what? I will.
2: We don't always agree when we're in the operating theater.
1: 4 out of 5 doctors.
3: Our psyches don't always psych in the same way.
1: You know what? True. But we all agree that Dog Dugui, that Mazzuni track from 1979, Ooh. Was tight.
2: It was.
3: It was tight.
1: It
2: totally.
1: Was tight.
2: Tight.
1: T-I-T-E. Trademarked.
2: Hey, thanks to everybody who's given. We would love to end this show strong. We just have 20
3: more.
2: Minutes left.
3: We haven't quite fulfilled our match. We're getting there. We need a little more.
2: A little more in the match.
3: But we have Laura to thank. Laura Barbersville. She says, this amazing Afro Psych Jazz Marathon show. Thank you, Laura. Thank you for helping out.
2: Yeah. Didn't she help out with
3: Larry
2: the other day?
3: The Sonny Rollins
2: that was a great show.
3: Which was fantastic. You can go back and listen to it.
2: You can listen to any of these shows for up to 2 weeks.
3: Yeah, that is part
2: including
3: of the amazing thing that we offer as a radio station is that you can listen to our shows for 2 weeks after they air. Maybe that'll become even longer.
2: I'm so glad that people didn't make me go to the stream monitor and start calling out names and addresses.
1: I mean, we want to know that everybody in their own privacy can enjoy Shams by Sira, which is a Saudi Arabian
3: kind of the first
2: Saudi Arabian all-female psych band.
3: Yes. And they're new. They're hot off the presses.
1: Yeah. 2026.
2: New album's called Cerub.
3: Almost
2: everything. It's an EP, actually, and almost everything on it is great.
1: Yeah. And we found out that Shams is like the first deep space Saudi Arabian satellite to study weather.
2: I did not know that.
1: This is what we find out when we get confused searching things.
2: And before that, it was Super Mama De Jumbo.
1: Oh, that must have been that Afro psych we were talking
2: about. Yeah, Dasana Mabira.
1: Yeah.
2: That's an African pop classic is what that is.
1: It is.
2: And then Cheb.
1: Not Chet Baker.
2: But Cheb Bakir.
1: Yes.
2: Do you think he was trying to
1: I think he did not know he was doing it, but he was from Benghazi, and I got to tell you...
2: He did not know he was doing it.
1: Yeah, I mean, he was not unaware.
2: Yes.
1: But a selection of music from Libyan tapes, which is just one of the deeper cuts. I want to say it's like 31 in the Habibi Funk series.
2: And literally, these were tapes discovered in a burned-out bomb shelter.
1: I'm not kidding.
2: Yeah. Benghazi.
1: I know.
2: Ooh, I'm dying.
1: But we heard Arom, and it was
2: nice,
1: amazing.
3: Yes,
1: I don't know what else to say.
2: Thank you so much for everybody. You guys have really come through.
3: You guys
2: through.
3: Are amazing.
2: Just a little bit more, though, because we're almost there with our match.
3: Yeah,
2: we can double that money.
3: 17 minutes. Only 17 minutes. But stay tuned.
1: Corey Harris.
3: Oh, my gosh.
2: Corey Harris coming up live on our stage.
3: Listen on the radio or go on YouTube and watch it live there or come on down to 2244 Ivy Road.
2: Then we had an anonymous pledger just then for $50 pledge. Anybody know anything about this?
1: They seem to have good taste.
2: The comments say Habibi Funk during classical programming? Preposterous.
1: Preposterous.
3: Well, thank you for giving us $50 for that.
1: We just do it the one time a year.
2: Oh, my gosh.
3: We may have even made our $300 match. We're not sure. We're not going to do math right now because this has been amazing as is. We're so grateful for all of the gifts. We have 16 minutes left.
2: Yes, and we have so much more music to play. Gosh.
3: Yes, and it's the last night of the marathon, and this is your time to support WTJU, this amazing offering of music to our community and beyond.
2: 434-924-3959. Come on, get in on this.
3: Yeah, so what are we doing next?
1: We're going to do it. We're going to maha.
3: All right, y'all. Get up and dance. The song is tight.
1: So tight.
2: 434-924-3959.
1: Send this one out to Pooh Bell.
3: Oh.
1: Toit.

0: man, you guys.
1: You guys, we only have 5 minutes left.
0: I know, but we've got to thank
2: We got to thank Peter in honor of James Rogers. That is an incredibly generous and touching donation, and to a great person from a great person for a great cause.
0: Thank you, Peter. That was something. We made our match.
1: Yeah, so we made our match.
0: You're going to make me do math now. Hold on.
1: No. You don't need to do math.
0: So it's 1340 plus 300. We've made 1640 for this show.
1: Amazing.
0: That is amazing. Thank you, guys.
2: Just how you wanted
1: to
2: beat that function.
1: And if anyone wants to bring it up to 17, we wouldn't say no.
2: Yeah.
0: No, if you wanted to increase that, we need it, folks. Seriously.
1: Yeah, it all goes to this great radio station where you're hearing this great music, and you're about to hear a great live show, which we do a lot here. We put on live shows.
0: This is not an anomaly. We do this all the time.
2: From
1: also, I have a great
2: genius.
1: Underwriter to thank. 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
0: Did you clear your throat because you were with some old people?
2: Is everyone... You're suggesting that everyone here is at least half a century?
0: I don't know.
1: No, that was... truly
0: hey,
1: personal.
0: And then after Corey Harris performs live on our stage, we've got the music of Jelly Roll Morton.
1: The one and only Bill
0: hosted
1: Adams,
0: by Bill Adams. Say hello,
1: room.
0: Bill.
3: Hello, Bill.
2: Hey, there he is.
0: He's going to bring it stuff.
2: He's translating Ferdinand work right now.
1: And that guy who's talking on the mic along with Sister Parrot Jenny and I, he's going to be back at 11.
0: That's right.
2: He might sound overheated now, but he's going to be more overheated.
0: But it won't be overheated long.
2: Yes, exactly. We're going to put a little water in the radiator over the next 3 hours, he's going to be back to get it going at 11 o'clock.
0: Hey, thanks to everybody. Minutes. And we can still take your final pledge here. 434-924-3959. We're insatiable. We love this radio station. We need the money.
1: Yep.
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2: This is, Riyad Hawad. Hawad.
1: Here it is.
0: Thanks, everybody.
1: It's
0: been great.

0: 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My name is Chris Allison and we have a very, very special performer tonight. We've got a packed house here at the stage and this is part of the 2026 WTJU Jazz Marathon. We are raising money for the station and the marathon is winding down, but we've got a couple more shows. A big shout out to the Psych Doctors with for their show that just wound down, Habibi Funk and Arabic Psych. So some good stuff there, but we've got some good stuff for you tonight. This is our last performance, live performance of the Jazz Marathon. And we've got Corey Harris here tonight. And yeah, absolutely. Corey's an acclaimed blues guitarist, vocalist, scholar, cultural ambassador whose music draws deeply from the blues traditions of the American South and their connections to African and Caribbean music. A celebrated performer and MacArthur Fellow, he's a performer, teacher, student of the world, and we are thrilled to have Corey Harris here. Let's give a big round of applause for Corey Harris. And for folks who want to appreciate Corey via donation, we've got Patricia on the phones, 434-924-3959, WTJU.net. 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
1: Thank you. How y'all doing?
2: Yay!
1: Coming out. Well, this first song, I'm gonna start it out. This is called Everyone's Got to Change Sometime. This is a song by Sleepy John Estes.